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0: It's right here. 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

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Oh, Father, let us embrace. 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The only way we have strength enough to intercede is when your will is at the forefront. When we can see your vision, when we can see what you have in mind, when you can see your goal, what do you want? 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
2: My God.
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2: Very serious.
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1: 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And the otis will be from the teaching prophet. Our reason to from Sadi. As I go, and the fingerprint, Obiani, or fingerprint, the whole world, we are seeing Obiani, Obiani is different. When we are near Chi, Snobiana, and the oh, yes. 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Destiny is to bless, it's a gift. Or an opportunity. Or an assignment. That God gives you that will become a blessing to humanity. 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That is destiny.
2: But it's just that you can be a nurse But in a minute, mo ponsen ka you upgrade.
1: Asabo, obi aye nurse ni. 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No niwi. No, I'm talking about destiny here. Ma, unim say you were teachers, sir. They are doing well in life. Obisu a teacher ni, or a lecturer ni wade deka. And then the destiny is not part of that person's destiny. So, obe struggle with that. You really struggle. Obe struggle. And in life, you know, and obe to me who doctor, na ogwonson shum. But obe say, obe a professor, otieme. No, bre. Nyesa wuni madenti eno soko skube professor. But did God brought you here to become a professor? And becoming a professor, no? What are the duties that God gave to you? So, obi ampem penso we do, obi ajumo ye bia no. Senya onyame, ebe se nyame ni monyam. Nse nyame de sa chede na sa gift no. Ede mo obi, nyesa ye di nye ye hunti. Ano beba hunse meba yuasa na meba occupy position we ndi. No. Is to the glory of God. And baby, you need to reflect Christ. And make sure you are a vessel that God can use. Baby, you will say, oh yes, we are You want your forward a to sebre. Sebre, you to me, we are. Yes, obi sebre to me, Danu Kodi obi ho. Ah, say, I want to soon summon your master. Obeka say, hey, Nadia, seven as of working. Babo say, and tafo me, you know. No, mother, you funu bakum. Na, and toqua, oh, share, so, Babo no. And you was an answer, Samo. A horse, Usia. I did pure boom babu name biano. I see what we are saying. And I babble see. And she said, who taking it serious, sir? And if I say, Babo say, behold, I'll do a new thing. So what kind of the show will come on some pack, yammy baby before fro, a wakuma moa. You believe, say, yammy, a bet you marry at the corner. But when you read it as a storybook, when you read it as a normal book, how you took it will determine the thing that will happen in your life. Yes, sir. So for and tafo too, I will fun back on a babo say and tokwa. Mamin will say ah men yum bat me fun one or some yedio. Yes, sir. And the one come biao. I don't call ya meo. Tie me. Me pesa what tea preaching as he. And I'll call ya meo. A call ya monos yame catch and say, Mammy. I crow me nu and I woo ye. There are two nations on mine. Me can crook my limit you on mine Ghana and the Ivory Coast. Anna, I want William. Meaning says a Ghana and the Ivory Coast. Anna, I want William. There, then I'm in Tafo, but with two different destiny. Because Ghana ni and to be Ivory Coast ni and Ivory Coast ni to be Ghana ni. You can French. Hey, I'm not French, you can English. 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So meaning that destiny has been twisted. 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The title of the program ne say the battle of the womb. 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
1: 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Because Jacob no yadi adena man. When a man on yan coupon. So for in the Bible say, no weapon forcing against me shall prosper. Atasa. And we are saying now, say yame can you pan one? Fanu could do 100 times on your juma. I believe in connecting to God. 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
2: My God.
1: Me tre wadibi, the story of Joseph, Emma who say, whatever the Lord have said about you, obetume you so wa fear for, Emma will send it to me the abem. And the me catch you be says out you be fear, not a tete wa, nipa no yeni paboni. 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Anna, bibi to ya yem bise urade. 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One poor di biama haye. And to say, Nyame wu se, when you're 35. 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Before you realize, you are fulfilling a written thing about you. That one is for another day. So, number two, destiny can be exchanged. Soon, you are saying to me, you will be mobi. And now, obi tell me, now worry, I don't worry, you know. Ya mobi worry, wa worry, or ti worry, nasi. Oh, yes. It is possible. I can give you references from the word. It is possible. What you must say? Shirana na ye iso diano. If you nensa.
2: Yes, Papa.
1: And tebe tumaba say shirani aware ni odia. But so for every anwe wiaseno. E wiaseno ya woro. So for this word is a marketplace. Mm.
2: Papa wa maka ya simbi. Say right here. Sankan niam branka ye jina wari ye melia.
1: Yes. It's not a warrior, no. And you're no right here, dear.
2: Yes, Papa.
1: So, woman and yonder, oh. Berman is savvy, say, why didn't you know, or no? Ryan Tina Moore, say, oh, ma'am, 20 years in Pombedi. Ryan T, I want to become a servant, I will serve. You want the story, be a Bible, my quote that I write, I say, ye fiadi aka. The same story, now say, say, penny warrior, aquadani, and warrior. And to one shiny, oh, you didn't penny dear, but warrior delay. Into your mammy food, moa, ne bucket to a baba was oh, check a crowd, snapping you worry. Say, and why I stab in booty bombardiana, oh, any being in Casana, was sister on what we are now. Ha! I'm sure you are who's about whatever you would remember that.
2: My God.
1: Messia Bida, I'm a pastor, be able to demonimida. My many papans are one yen and your church, just for me bumping and worry. Aguarano. 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Omu ya se ka, over age.
2: My God, wow.
1: Ka so chi over age, ewo airporta. 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So we are Bessia. A do level will be na unni bema be a wabrabum. Sa un warim po. 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And they am a fafona me frena. 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You need to look at it. I preach about life, so listen to the preaching. Preaching about me sassy o baby me kon men kwae. And the destiny no. 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When the next class one bonsa and pa a call with Nimadi, but a ne, what no means someone number on them. Yet in such a necessary. Sabo. When you so do a ha or the prison and a poor team prisoners, meaning on Yamin Shram. I had your card this man to Metamenka. 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Ye programi aden wo sunsun. 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Na eya yo ho. So fu metu ma kache wa say. Obi because of 400 Ghana cedis yo da prison. 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
2: Hey, my God.
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Who you sure say ne tama so so? A young man that potentials to become a deputy minister in this era. Metiti one from am pesa am say that he was figuring out to be one appointed by Sankofo ye pesa de omuye flag bearer CB na ne di call say no. Ye kunu. 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So abara bo yi. There are many great people who are dead and gone. So for no more time and soon da, they kill them. Some of them were killed by accident. Yeah. Masha Adebi or internet so. Nigeria movie actor bi. 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Ye kwetwa movie abawo, akoto nsomewu. This guy is a destiny man. Ah, nyame din see what so e, obehwe ni mami. Sisi aye, we o say kwa. They killed him. Cause nyame is not part of nyame ne plans. Say obe peja wadu sandu na 45 ubewu. In the Bible no, nyame ma ye specific age nipa osi ye di asan ye wu. O say wa want o de wa want try entume am bon ho ban. Wa mu ani ambre kra no wo kwa 70. And to anybody that dies after 70, met ma ka say nyame na to nsafre no. But anybody that died 23 years, that is not God. Yes, let us biblically anya nyame. So who 65 mpo nyame na aka. Cause chro same na say. Nyame sato amani pass say obewu a. From 70 there. Aye would lie. And to some jina, sabi ma make baby 70 years, I have to celebrate her. Mesha white, mesha black. But 34. Hey! 45. 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They are going to bury the person. 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From Pibo and the Bambo Cassia, two bang. Near Kumba, I say, what dear? But if I can send me so to say, Emma, and they see, and I say, ja, a banner saying, no, mamma, Tiasi, ni mamma, baba, compa. Guy, ya struggle out, I'll rise it to a certain level. It's your kind of Nigeria at Texas, or Muasika, or Mupeja, or Kahu, or Ko. Well, so say, Yamaka, I say, Obepeja, I do some person who. Savo, and Kofobi Kase, Ghana for Venture, and a preaching in times I may walk walk, Kofobi. I will be to say, Christian Achu. Maintain it was up to date. And I can boldly say that they killed him. Okay. Mami Oye, herbalist doctor, Grace Buedu. Nifie, Oninisikani, I didn't know you were Yakuno. They killed her. And you turn the sebraso. So for I didn't tell you to turn for sebraso maker. Matin say, and Pegayani yedi, a attractive or time. So obey Niman the Peme Catro. So what's that so Pegayo Bushanimo? Pa, who attractive or time?

0: sure for the town, why you for the town? 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
0: Nipa, or town, or my wood. 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Shall I say? 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I don't know, mammy, for so what Casaka can't want to be before baby, I'm a same savvy. 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Sidamano, cockrono, or town. And Tisani pan, umpeja ya, ayan ya. So, what tier you have been with the first person about to cow? Two free area, or cobe bia, a moon, confounded bus walker, car, and your mushi. 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Eye five but make two. Because of my time. So for. Mabesu ya diye enu se. Say, who worry the wrong person over damage your destiny?
1: Hey, worry the wrong person.
0: Ah, yes.
1: This one is good for me.
0: So, bo,
1: yeah.
0: Say, who worry? Who your bema? Who your ba? Nasa, who worry? Nasa, one worry the right person. So, bo, I worry you, Shra. Bible say Oba when you yam a new matu utimi and wa warrior.
1: My God.
0: Two things utimi ni the wa warrior. Savo a ware bone. Se wabush of person mu sewa yenku.
1: Hey.
0: Debi.
1: My God.
0: Eso se ye cha u sebreso. 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They don't kill you. Ah,
1: so
0: what's your pesa ubre? Your pesa ubre, your pesa yesel, usebreno, yedoka barboni.
1: Hey,
0: yeah,
1: my God.
0: So I make a same way. Bemo, you're quite you for now. What are you doing?
1: Very true, Papa.
0: Bemma, won't you mean chinning quachery? Now, what are you doing? So, make a same radio for fetch me because I know I say, me be a new man. So, for men worry, Bemman, who you're fat. Ah, all your quadrifo, no nimiensa.
1: No,
0: we are fair. Are you a nice man? The way I hear you, Bessie, and who are fair. Sanna Messia for soon we are who's a. I bet you didn't. What did I say? Aha. Messa on a pet, you mean? You're sure saying I'm in Namaso, a blesso. Now, remember? Messi. Men, what a bema, no, we are fair. No, you're also your quad
1: before.
0: No, wait, Jimmy. Obey,
1: my God.
0: We are Bessia, you are still being over Bressa.
1: Yes, I will.
0: Okay. I'll finna me with him when you tell me. Men, why do you abandon who you are fit? I'm waiting, I'm in the color of Dassel. Would you know what? Wouldn't the chair also Barney? As a gun, Africa, mamma. I dare to the idea, a Dawson. I dare to the idea, a brutal. Brunny and the Sanu Manichi, but Africa, dear. Yehu oba so otwa mu a obi tumi sho oba chia na watogotem. Wo be kise bibi die chire. 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Oba do wo be respect wo be ma be man wenye ni monyam. Enye mo ye o na wo ye fa woni nyansa. Because Bible say O bere ma be frine na ene ne jaho.
1: Yes, sir.
0: Na one ne yere akwa bo ma be koye honan bako. So for awari ni ni, listen to me this morning. Uli obia, yetiti ni different. 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
1: Yes, sir.
0: Ebert na baako aye ho na baako abebo bra atna be 40 years na ade aye me ya ne se so fu se verse nya me 70 na se o ware 30 years a uno we yero Ebert na 40 years o uno be ma no so betna 40 years fine 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So answer number 3 as so wadi achese me papa no. Any awofo no me na do some person. Some let me say my own. I have a policy as a pastor.
1: Yes sir.
0: Say me ba on university on kwaware.
1: Yes sir.
0: Never. Say me ba oni sanu juma on kwaware. Oh your bell mouth or your bow, that's my policy. Cause or your bar. And then Mr. Furibitia, what do you say? Oh, brah! Oh, shoo! Because Nemano is a wadani Bema, I will fear. Now, may I understand? No Bema, no way, she can be a cofaba for fro.
1: Oh.
0: Not this caro, eh, Shen and Prano. None of you, eh, bread and mask office, who may be the quieting. No Bessian, no Mabriamu, eh, Twadi. 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I want a bonnet, I will call you, and I'm a wobre. 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
1: Yes, sir.
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1: selfishness
0: yeah
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0: 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So for our enye adeketwa is not a joke. And let us prepare the mind of the people before they enter into marriage. So for our enye ukomino, be a bit messy. Everything can happen. 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
1: My God. 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
1: Yes sir. Yes sir.
0: O try a o be try no. 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If a man respects his in-laws, he will definitely respect the wife. 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
1: my god
0: 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Now when you mean Sirani Japadi and Amede Mawa, you will sell yourself. 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No, on the wawo, I on your wadia, own fare, who go bush of any massy, who go papa mabu any massy. And these are the preachings. I always say, I'm sorry, man. Any reality no money down. I say, what channel? I won't bet you. So, while I also have a kid to be umatri, beginning count. If I done a little to survive, and I'm a chair to Facebook, and my master of man say, so we need you, my member, and pious and I'm in this capital. Uncle be anyone. If you are not working, don't pray that God should open a financial door for you. Because who should work? No first can embrace. That mentality is demonic mentality. 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
1: Wow.
0: Obi tiyama no pe mamente unka wate. 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Never. 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Or your wassail was so ferry, a bamuntem, a needy, a bamuntem. In Quatuana, on your call, no frowns, oh. A wahe or today, me hiao, no hoopo. That's a friend. No, banner, as I can open up and over by one. Ampa, no bia, because you have sold your integrity, your glory, your life to that young man. Into Mbunu Abuba.
1: We are Asia, your value determines value.
0: Value, I'm my better Obano. So, where says I'm to be able to make one in Badu at Tizin Baswaza? Opoa. And now, Metia, at your school fees, I'm Malukata. Just a mewu. You cannot, Usrumpo, you dare not. And Mesume Mammy Bano Quine, Monosun your Baswaza. Never. Debia Mekasem, sir. 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your glory and your good works will reflect who I am she sister Ghana ha Archbishop Ajinasare wajidi Edagana ha se is the only pastor what me training him ba pa kasa bi ani na manu my sons my children 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
0: savo ade mienu last thing ma men ka 55 minutes bin kan wasa bakala savo ade kun kofo shebre second one you find poverty oh yeah poverty so for sia kaso here anya lack of money there be ye ko here nye se obi a oniska
1: hey very deep papa break down for me very deep
0: number 1 poverty is a mentality obi a wo wi ase wo tie ma no pa bi a wo ska wo ye ska ni and the church wa de yo ska ni so for poverty is a mentality. 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
0: 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Enye yeshira. God has given us a principle to be blessed. What can I say? Match that teachings. 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Obo ni pa Adam. No say Adam. Me de wo be si garden, garden ye ne den. 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O ma raw materials. Na ye nipa no. Ya ye raw materials ni ye. Mabe product ni yetumi aton. God always gives us the raw materials. Then we work on the materials to become a product. And tinya me kache Adam say, Adam. He said, dress it and keep it. Neche say, garden na nyame, and go to Adam, omino. Garden, and your fe. And your fe, it's just one arrange. It's anything that you add a value, that thing become attractive.
1: My God.
0: And there be a word the value come by, then look attractive. So, for nyame, nyadie nyina na nyame bo. Nyadie nyina na nyame ye. They should listen to the preaching very well. Because when we say asoro no, you are wrongly indoctrinated or indoctrinated. It's ama, yadjene, ewo sikaso. But ye nim kwa ye peska. Sabo, phone nyame na ye. Microphone nyame na ye. Yeah. And God gave the ideas to a man that a man brings the phone to get money. In those days, na mana egufo. Mana was not money. Mana ye di, it was food. Oh?
1: Yes, Papa.
0: And nyame, one money pass up a two sika egufo from the amount. And me for show team say uko tu ohun na da eye it's a lie. God doesn't work like that. So God gave the ideas. Na me ede ni mede ni manipa. 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That's what I said poverty is a mentality. Pause. Near or your techno and I say iPhone. Wo ye nipa se wo enemy. And God gave him that power. Into or say Deuteronomy chapter, I think 8:18. Or says God who gives you power for wealth. So God doesn't give you wealth, but he gives you power. Are there you to me about to me this canaba? And the iPhone you run on. Ni to me a wo. Anya me de man on say. On your iPhone no fenyeska. Facebook. Ni run on. Oye nipa. Enti nyame aman Facebook. But oman tumia ane ajuna yedi ye Facebook. Enti sa tumi no anyame de manano. 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Thank you. Savo, let me say something. Listen to me. Poverty is not a lack of money. It's wrong. So kase, oh, obi we oniska. 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Yeah, wadia empire ye. 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
0: 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Inti me, I don't like people who spend money when they don't when they have not started ending money. 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Say you see upon out to me respect you. 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
0: 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business sofo you cannot be a government worker and prosper sha nana do be ka se mi na gana fo twa na ropa but ye bo a ye study finance world creation ye ka wealth creation sika mu how to get money 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creation no? you understood him and I was in support of that so now all the teachers that are doing well financially ebun and na I mean who teacher for money age cause those days who teacher no to private car what tire bicycle but today most teachers have cars and I can tell you most of them are business women minimum school secondary school be administrator savo or your business me ko ba to ade won ho she's ending money aside what she's doing ha abrochi na ko foko tire person we send yes ka no obi adwuma miensa ansa na wada and we are sitting here praying may I say so for oh Africans and I say Ghana, sorry. Adeyemo ye ko yenu say you are not behaving like the Muslims. Okay. Wow. Muslims, they are good. And any Muslim listen to me, you are my brother. I don't hate anybody. They are my brothers. The fact that we are not in the same religion doesn't make us enemies. We are brothers. So for Muslim ni setam so no koto okobon empire. Oba ka che wo de okobom pai se botum atwen na twen obom pai bi oba ade no ba botom amo umbe shop ne da Yeah, Christopher. When it's time for God, on the edge, ma. Huh? The Muslims, I believe and I love their culture. When pertaining to war or summon, yeah, I embrace the worship. I summon it. I love it. When it's time for nyamino summon, walk or summon. Hey, Oba loke ne juma ako. He places the worship of God ahead of everything. On him say, ah, Obeka say, na say Muslim fu put the one parbon on chel. When the one parbon on chel, Muslim fu about five times a day. And I don't think that it will be 35 minutes. It will be 1 hour. It back come in. It's more than 3 hours a day. Tell me I'm a liar. Just that, yeah, no. Yeah, and chichem pa ibonimu. Yeah, so yeah, then say 3 hours at you. Yeah, come back on your way. But omu di, no. A whole day, ni na. Obek ka. Hours na. Minutes na omu di bom pa ni na. Obek ka. I brought 3 hours. So I can tell you, Muslim, they pray more than that. And they are very conscious about their prayer. And the national time, so, upa faka basically get a no, so better are they. But that's also a pack of quaba, umpa kotobu be fufro. They place the worship of God ahead of everything. But Christoni, time as soon as so called yin and yamia ye, or kosum yameno, not the toma de. Ye wo, aw, Ecclesiastes, so per se, what take life as ya, read more about Ecclesiastes. O person who knows, Ewa Braboma, read more about Proverbs. Some person who knows, read more about Psalms. Ebe biye waju, wasi there is time for everything. Inti Abraboni ebo, you will be biyane ni mre. Inti when it's time for nyame, ni worshipper, forget, menfa bi biyane chum. Go and give it to him. When we come, you have all that you can do. Sabo, meti ya yafande, nyame sida every Saturday from 5:30 to 7:30. I have to see you on the radio. Nothing should stop me. Se unde bibi le stop mwache de baby ame wan meye nyame ne juma. Onu mponu, mema, aso from what you do. Mama gana tasa. That's it. But Saturday, a nyame expect se, me obefamu so amane ma, ako mwoni mwa brabo mwa nyame sumunu. 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destiny you be shout down now asabo obo ye young lady a ope brabo me se o head young lady ope say pe brabo onyi store on maniska but okita iPhone na otum to container hey awu na nyansa ni me bi say young girl bi say na who you see there for say da me use iPhone na me say so so we me nyane cheap price no be use that 78 million hey na me say so ye dey adwuma so da man me use come ofie na Afena and parent, no, I will phone a young model. So, I'm about they could have 78 million phone. But, sir, I could have wear your school more if you more any papa, any mammy. Sir, Omunia Juman Pescan Sanson Kwanuko University. But this young girl is holding a phone of 78 million. It's madness. So, why can't she sell the phone and use 1,000 guineas or 2,000 out of the money? Now on top techno and answer infinite and you no for 50 million and start a business. So 1 year and obet no fear. And to wa a finance no obekas obeko school. No kodano. Provisions in your mode beko school is cabet me at all. Nanka parents and also. But I will phone or the banana said them. Now kodani kwa 78 million phone. Ah, or guarantee no address it, so be a or tenacy. No aba sorry. It's madness. Now when say iPhone na ukrano, and you're born, but you are going to feed the iPhone. Yes. Oba sanso to data. Now, who, demi wada to internet so wa, who to data. ade promote your bebre mfa so TikTok na yeshe no ebi mu upload omo asem ka omo jokes ene emu kwase asem ne ebi mu to ade so ho sanko for the moon they get more views ene omo tu omo ka into obi a TikToker onye juma bia on TikTok na no they be create stories on the tongue so hwe the moon no your views but so na the dollars at on account wo oye juma ma TikToker no because who do see kakoto data now they share now we say now what download no other to status bosu so no dey no whisk about obok so for the church asofo no injai ha me kasem bi so for ye we to Pentecost him me bosu o church of Pentecost the difference between the Pentecost church and the Catholic church enuni first no omo train here say Jesus buy na ya so what's up na California e ton sase akese sisi cathedral no na Pentecost ye preach say Jesus ba enti asase e talk to abi ye si dan aketo abi from ye papa into me so e be si enne Jesus owan on by wu a na Jesus aba ma he will come but you don't know when he's coming Satan me no na California so mo toto enti Ghana ha Roman for me bomb wabaso. They have big lands, big schools. Big schools. They believe in projects. They believe Amajuma do. They think in advance. And to Usha, Amuwa schools. Amuwa Anglican forward schools. Presby forward schools. But Pentecostal churches, you know. Yeah, was schools, but any ever. And the leading Pentecostal church are all yeah, there, or pushy, a Pentecost. In California, why? Because our IQ is not there. You need some business set, you know. So for like a church, like our church, you do standard be a son, but you do not see your business. I'm not a businessman, but I am a man of God preaching the gospel. Yes, you do, baby. No, now I'm going to go for no. Oh, Modeka. I tell you, Jesus was a businessman. He said, I came to do the business of my father. Yes, sir. Yes, you know our system on the year, Juma. We are Christian, don't be damp. Pray that you yeah, but someone who are time for, but your problem and your bonsam.
1: My God.
0: Our problem is lack of knowledge. Your problem and your dimidia yeni and your bonsam. It's lack of knowledge. The devil is our enemy, but our problem is not a devil. Our problem is lack of knowledge. I'm preaching. My time is almost for me. I'm a man that Bible says my servant will say I'll give you a pastor of my heart and he'll feed you with what knowledge and understanding. So my work is to feed you knowledge and understanding. May we so are there or say nipa ne shebre second one or your poverty. Yamin shaw on your case here. One thing and me chano pay. In time I say pastor, papa ko pastor ya ubet ne mwa. You be watching. Me say me man almost any messages on with da. You have changed our mentality. Since I began me. I'm a first moon the man I'm a mo. Let me feel the me feel oh yeah, but say no hear you. Man I'm a mo hear ni. Cause me start to me your business be since I'm obi I'm so scale be me say my moon there. Me be my phone don't show my can man who I be fear moon there. Yes, BB crap. It's a them. Indomie. Jollof be sia. E do unsa as an e de demo. Be you kwa adwuma no from Ronaldo. 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
4: 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Now we do code my dad and that's in the Damasia. 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No, Miss A, to be better, my catcher dad was in the Mombra, not the Mazia. 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
0: more. 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
1: 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Another low no kra.
0: Hello.
3: Hello.
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3: 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I take in the pill. I'm a man. Why am I? That's a shoulder there, don't they? Now, 16 with the Yapakia, oh, well, I'm not, Mesumina. Yeah, Ukrobans, you know, I have to.
0: You were Cape Coast.
3: Are you fine?
0: Cape Coast. 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
3: Mostly, you know, my boy.
0: Oh, but friend, Mr. Friend, number one. Me sorry ya fe number yi why
3: yo
0: me no ba kasa yo
1: waso ebo to ma fre bi 0240
0: 0240
1: 200
0: 200
1: 552
0: 0240
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4: 200
0: hello me pacho di me kasa fi
4: I'm going to from God is good because it's anthem.
0: Anthem, Pastor Yanko.
4: Yo, I mean, share blessing.
0: Amen.
4: When the summer old church here, I mean, I'm an apple, then I'm quite something.
0: Amen.
4: You see, in Nara, you full of wool with him. Then you're mean, share.
0: Amen.
4: Our church here, and take supper. I'm a pan so, man, an uncle. Or so, what see me? Oku school, I know, I don't know what I see. Some patrol one prayer.
0: Mammy. Me so da friend number why?
4: But you.
0: You friend number back.
1: Waso ebo to my friend be 0240
0: 0240
1: 200
0: 200
1: 552
0: 0240
5: 200
0: 200
5: 552
0: 552
5: Hello.
0: Me pacho
5: di me kasa fi. Sala.
0: Pacho kasa fi. Yeah, I'm quiet.
5: What? I said you and I am a doctor.
0: Okay.
5: You. I have one pair, Mama. I remember.
0: mate antisala yamin shira why
1: 0240 200 0240 200 0 552 552 0240 200 0 552 552 0240 200 0 552 552 0240 200 0 552 552 0240 200 0 552 552 Ozo fo ya me bo a china e ba na ase na e wa hwe yim da obesi wa sorfio ozo fo bi abado
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6: 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Or which all quality what's the what's the issue go on, sir? No the pressure was in them, but they were born pair manima. Uncle Panabuana only been here being asked once in Uncle Panso Shen was movie.
0: Yame Bessie and why? Me sorry, I'm fresh, I know by back why. Nobody offer yes.
6: But I'm afraid.
0: Aye.
6: But you
0: mean
6: so once I turn, I am a papa.
0: I mean,
6: I'm in pigeon. Offer what I do. 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
0: Number 14 is a prophetic number.
1: Okay.
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0: Hello.
7: Hello. 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
1: Papa mpocho chon ofi radio no why? And aso de low no kra na yitum nkasa. Low radio nai. Low radio na yitum yankasa.
0: Hello.
7: What's up? What is it?
0: Yeah, I'm quite.
7: Never said I move be on me to my ball.
0: The patrol, we have a number, your mouth, no other direction. Why?
7: That's
0: not good to you.
7: Why am I
0: don't
7: even say more? Who be on me to my ball?
0: The patrol, you no goose in a tea. If you swear, the baby, I want to tell you. Amen.
7: Oh,
0: that's a more now, a more pet location, you know. Yeah, we'll Cape Coast.
1: Okay.
0: Green Hill.
1: Green Hill.
0: Rescue Junction.
1: Okay.
0: Rescue Junction.
1: Okay.
0: Say, we free. Baby, say, Takuradi. Atabadi. Eh, ba. Catch a driver and say, we see Agri. We see Agri. Jira wana, kane ko Cape Coast inside, no. Taxi, anasa pragye biya. Kane say, we see Green Hill. Rescue Junction. Baby, we have mental gate, no. We have a gate, no. We don't have sundown for Febby. It's a stroho. Wood sua, Ubuhun no abba. So free, Ebia, Cape Coast, Abura, outside, sooner about far inside the arm. Catch a devil be as a woke Green Hill, Risky Junction, Obesi, who for fair, not off rubber. Obi Freya, San number ya Freyano, your sorry, I want San
1: Frey.
0: And can come on pay location, Yabano, your number cassa near Momo, a country, no mabba. Also for no make cassa. Watch now your prophetic day.
1: Okay.
0: Because number 14 starts as prophetic. And then you have 14 days fasting, 21 days fasting, and then 7 days fasting. 14 is a perfect number. obi biara ani de bibi so ohwe bibi kwan obi a wabom pa ya twen bibi ani nsanka wabusa ani nsanka be gina se nyame nipa wo kire wonto na momra service na wope aware na wope ya re bi de dan so atuma bi ne nkoyi
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1: Okay. Okay. Okay.
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1: Okay.
0: Me ka de praying. Cause the Bible say, "Won asoro ne so abre eko mu bo mra mnche." E be se wo. Matthew 11:28. And he said, "What question is a hand that so that so? Come be a how do we feel so?
1: Okay.
0: What's your sodom? Over 15 years, 20 years, a bama. What was it? Yamibe. Yamino or ye or so board of one home.
1: Okay.
0: Also, and Tremos and Yamibe. Madame, come be a Yaminanim, sister. Also, for Yamika, say me so. Sa adie sa na se nwunu jua na se yekoda obia ne ma wura ne de
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0: Ozofu. Shea. Wouldn't you pay the junction?
1: Ah.
0: Okay. Yet they come here, no, sir. Oh, pay the junction. And they say, we ain't quite cry. We ain't quite a crowded. And they all quite cry, no. And then each day, tack rady. Not they all quite a crowded, so every tack rady for now. Anna, oh, two carnal. And only nearly who till you don't know quite a crowded, no, or to the wassy. Near why then dimly careful. 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
1: Yeah.
0: Tu anamon. 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
1: 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Okay.
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0: 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Yem fa anyu ye be sira so ma o. 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
1: Yes Lord.
0: Ni ame ho be di akire. Na Monday we be a store no. Monday obekwa koto kra ba abura so woto wa de no. Abofo be si fem.
1: My God.
0: At customers. 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Cause of young.
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live in the studio, the doctor and nurse in charge of the children's clinic in Cape Coast. Yes, it's a specialized clinic for children. We have a very brief discussion about the hospital, but our main topic for today is malaria. Yes, malaria remains one of the most common illnesses affecting individuals and families in Ghana. Despite being preventable and treatable, it continues to cause serious illness, hospital admissions, and even death. Today, we will discuss what malaria is, its causes, symptoms, treatment, prevention, and the complications that can occur when it is not properly managed. Nti inne oguaman na mfimfiman temufo granafo ye ba behwe malaria okwana ofado oba insure toto stagnant waters no wado so hygiene nsensem wo ho infections bebre nso e wo ho no mo a ene malaria ne sign 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Ghana Health Service for ne World Health Organization was the one statistics na ba especially Africa and West Africa mofra any mpanyimfo malaria okunona onye asem kakraba nti mesre de ye nyina ye 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But before we do that, you know, every Saturday we bring you the health tips segment. Yes, the health tips segment. Today Samuela is having an induction in Accra, so she's not here, but then I will spend some few minutes to talk about hydration, the importance of hydration. Eye very important to you, sir. 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you to take around 2.5 to 3 liters a day. But so you be our activity level no was through wajuma oye ni demanding and pay wa sorry o kwa kwaye o building construction and pay wa sorry o kwa kwaye ajuma at infifre womb utim fifre koton adie 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The first importance is that it helps us to dilute our urine and also helps with the blood to help us in the cleansing of our blood. 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

0: 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All these ones ni nyina no say wo enough water in your system and my kidney n'adwuma no eye very easy and simple. Obi nso ono a wo say yebusuem ye tanya kidney stones say wo ye at risk of developing kidney stone any na ese say wo ye obi a onso benum nso bebre because the more na nso no air dilute urine no ɛma these crystals ne ɛnkɔ for me anaasɛ ɛma stones na yɛka no yɛkasa mu no ɛnkɔ for me ɛma wo nkonya biribi saa nti mɛkyerɛ sɛ yɛnom nsu bebree na ɛmprevent kidney stones. Okay, so we will move on to our main discussion for today. Thank you for listening to our health tips for today. And as said earlier, our discussion for today, we are focusing on malaria in this raining season again, the predictable annual struggle. Yes, we all know that we are in the raining season and malaria has become the predictable annual struggle. Without wasting my time, I'll move on to introduce my guests for today. I will let them mention their name and then they will let us know the role they play at the hospital. Okay. Good morning.
1: Oh, good morning.
0: Good morning, doc, and good morning, my madam. My nurse in charge. Hope you are doing good.
2: Please, you are doing
0: okay. Good. So I will start from madam. I would like you to mention your name and a brief introduction about yourself.
2: All right. Please, my name is Ellen Edufol Annan. I'm the nurse in charge at Cape Coast Children's Clinic. We are here this morning to talk about malaria.
0: Okay, thank you very much, Doc.
1: Yeah, a wonderful morning to all your listeners. My name is Dr. Saki. I'm the medical officer at Cape Coast Children's Clinic. And as my in charge said, we are here to have a discussion on malaria.
0: Thank you very much for coming. I must say, yesterday I was at their facility and it is an amazing place to be, children friendly. I tell you, they have all the departments at the Cape Coast Children's Clinic. It is around Fantipim Junction. Okay, we'll have a segment on that to talk about the hospital or the clinic. But for now, let's focus on our discussion for today, which is malaria. This is a very common topic that usually people trivialize it. I don't know whether, Doc, you have something to say. If someone is saying, why should I listen to this topic to the end? Okay. What will you tell the person?
1: Okay, I think malaria is a common theme. Growing up as Ghanaians, we are virtually used to malaria from our infancy.
0: Sure.
1: So I think because it's a common thing, we seem to have become very familiar with it and think it is something that we can sometimes play down on. But we always have to keep on with the awareness because malaria is still very active in its ability to take a life, especially in Africa.
0: Okay.
1: And so negligence on our part is not something we can take for granted. Yes.
0: Yeah. Thank you very much. So let's move straight to the main issue. What is malaria?
1: Okay. So malaria is a disease, a very life-threatening disease that is caused by certain parasites we know of to be of the Plasmodium species. And the main threat of malaria is its ability to affect our red blood cells, which are the oxygen providing components in a person. And when that one happens, that is where the cascade of events follows, which presents a person to the hospital.
0: me aye azepa be me kan ye betu ma kan fa ntiketu a bia na me busuafo na wetu ma atase. Okay, mommy.
2: Okay, nia opa chen na ne say malaria ye yare ba bia e life threatening.
0: Okay.
2: Ye kan life threatener e yare betu ma gye nkwa efie nsem. Nti nia opa chen na ne say se ye nya malaria na ye mon body an ye see to it today. Ye be call treatment if you we treat am e. Na yare ba e affect ye nboja no. That is the red blood cells. It is if it affects the red blood cells and so one complications are ever one pediano so into malaria yar baby a yet in a da if it's yamo fabrim yatia but how serious it is.
0: Okay.
2: It's so serious. So we have to take it very serious when someone gets malaria. Yamon body and yan shekwana ever fadu able to ya say about any baby why my friend when you're malaria yamon we drink then other chain I say won't there won't want bawana the wage and to won't treat malaria anyway. It is some of the mofrano why you're resistant to the medications.
0: Oh, okay.
2: It's what they want to cry on you, Juma. It's your best friend that will be on time who deem nafi on tea, my ebbe came biara.
0: Okay.
2: Now what tea, my ebbe can I bob wine you to me are preventing malaria, okum mofra, under five, especially na pregnant woman.
0: Okay. Yeah, thank you, madam. Meba courses, Nesumoko Fabanedo. Now, currently, me pede mi okwambe na offer do a otumu move from one person to another. Yare bi wo no ma wose wonya no ndem yare bi nso no ma wose obi bo wa gudu a otumnya bi malaria no neze not then
2: yo bacho malaria kwan e fado a ye transmit malaria ema obi foforo enne de say if a female mosquito anopheles and or bite one tuntum yara aha nti say ono them mosquito no and all the them parasite in a be manipulated.
0: Okay.
2: Into ye nyafi in tuntum ho.
0: Oh, I see.
2: Tina ye pede. In su to 20 near the demon common ban send ye be ya. Ye na ye be boy ho ban if in tuntuma. Wa wa be brave wa ye mantim wa ye be brave wa ye fifi wa ye be brave won po dan aye dem num bo wa ye be brave oda ye boy ho ban because dem tontom no no what
0: is it dem
2: malaria no what about.
0: Okay.
2: Yeah, yeah. Female anopheles mosquito
0: no
2: yes.
0: Hey female o ban dem na Adam fun wa nya Eve fun na che dem males e or you see
2: one way asum did it
0: oh no once we disturb sleep. Oh okay you remember mail needle be doc a bit more boy and world courses some of the causes of this condition.
1: Okay. So as Auntie Ellen said,
0: okay,
1: it is primarily when a mosquito bites you.
0: Okay
1: and if the mosquito is infected with what we call Plasmodium, right? We have four types. The one that is most dangerous and is more common in our region is what we call Plasmodium falciparum. Okay, so the direct cause of malaria is when you are exposed to a high load of this Plasmodium falciparum.
0: Okay.
1: It is not that if one mosquito bites you, then you are getting malaria. Okay. But if the load in your system exceeds what your body can protect you from, then you start seeing the symptoms. So that is the direct cause. But we have indirect causes.
0: Okay.
1: The indirect causes are the things we do in our society that fosters the malaria, mosquitoes thriving.
0: Okay.
1: Right. So filth, as you said at the beginning, stagnant water.
0: Okay.
1: Now, I think when we say stagnant waters, people think is the dirty green water, but stagnant water just means water that is not moving.
0: Okay.
1: So it can even be a small puddle that is around your house that is even clean. Mosquitoes can't breed in dirty water. So it's actually in clean water.
0: So it's the opposite rather.
1: It's actually in clean water that they actually breed in. They need oxygen from the water to survive.
0: Okay.
1: So it is the clean puddles of waters that are around that even have the capacity to do that. But nevertheless, I still I'm with the people that even the dirty waters have to be cleaned from the environment. Yeah.
0: Wow. Malaria naturally ne me for no dosu. Because ye won yema pia obi sometimes you timid the bucket name su womb. Otun si them 1 week. ya fan de oh easy we clean into on to me breed mosquitoes. Naturally, even with the clean ones, no, onumpo at a higher risk than the dirty ones.
1: Yeah.
0: Oh, okay. 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Abofra no huwa yeshe, na ya start malaria. Oye the right way.
2: Enye the right way.
0: Ibitu machimache
2: na. Inti, ya kada enye right way ni de, ya wa conditions bibria, ene so e present with them fever no.
0: Okay.
2: Inti se eba ni de, abofra nya fever, it doesn't necessarily de, wenya malaria, but it could be other conditions that is presenting with those signs. It is a ebane de ma or de echo hospital and a nearby clinic be a robin ubia. Now where your test that is the RDT,
0: okay.
2: The random diagnostic test,
0: okay.
2: For malaria. At the same time, they can take the blood, nephew, what they are blood from for malaria,
0: okay.
2: Now we want the parasite count, malaria parasite count, or which animal and sana. The doctor and so all my medication I know him there. He's treating the malaria parasite. Oh, abofrane blood in the morning. It's not necessary there. Mommy, it will feel nothing with abofrane when you saw a malaria until they treating malaria. No, it could be other condition.
0: Actually, malaria no only yareba horubise.
2: Yes.
0: In the fact, abofrane when you see in the emano malaria drew neman parensu neman parensu a rehab of friend.
2: So they go hospital the way you test. Based on the test, no one man medication. If you pan a infection, then you're necessary there, we'll be man malaria treatment.
0: Inti one start treatment for a bra on your test.
2: Impatrenion.
0: With malaria.
2: Okay.
0: So doctor bit my chima because if you pede won't start the treatment, wabra 1 year malaria test.
1: Okay. So say abofraba start to do them symptoms with ya. Usually, as I Auntie Ellen can men start to the erima in dubia, it can be the onya malaria upon a winya, right? But one thing that I would entreat is that say abofraba no why a shoot with you, nephew, and then by hospital. Ne say, you find there will pass it more with you.
0: Okay.
1: Ne epede, Eden Emani B and San Eden Abba Hospital.
0: Okay.
1: That one we don't have an issue because Emoframba no you with the say especially 1 hour under 5.
0: Okay.
1: So one who do to nice and fat temperature number for my nice wound hospital convulsion or two more to one. Inti usually you know the only thing we recommend that say maybe a way chi nice into me do hospital in Tema. Nessa Faban who do to never pass it some more. Ufia ebetum aman kaka na ejena aba
0: nanche de eba no ne ho aye show wo de abofra na eba hospital ubetumi ama no para kakra your para no so obi a wo ze show mofra no want to okay ubetumi ama ne kakra na ma temperature na aba from na fi I intend na aba hospital nemu malaria dru na nkasa de want na fi mfa won pem fama
1: David.
0: Okay
1: David.
0: Okay na malaria o mu types are because if you ones no or you serious or friend is severe malaria
1: okay yeah malaria ni your type but for custom ni your more friend is severe or complicated malaria.
0: Okay.
1: Now, what were across our friend uncomplicated malaria? Now, the average malaria now uncle for the ban, ebana ya test so positive, ne a complain or meaty, ye may both of them, they may no other issues. Oh, no, oh yeah, uncomplicated malaria, right? Say, eba nurse bofo kasem ni yetumi ehu any signs of organ damage, right? Or some clinical symptoms there obi wo ha na malaria no we di ni ma parasite no we do ni team nti obeba no confused or kasakasa ana onya convulsion ana obeba ne ni nwa ye yellow jaundice ne junso wa ye tum. These are signs are refer no severe signs nti ono no yehu dem symptoms na na yehu that we are dealing with a severe case ono no em ba na ye ma tablet dey sound so kofie or dey jaw to you be keep for at least for 24 hours on IV medication ye stabilize the bibia and sana ya sound so ama orals dey kofie na kona konum. Nti the difference between the severe and the uncomplicated is the signs and how we treat both of them.
0: Oh, okay. Mm-hmm. Thank you, Doc. You can also join the discussion on 0202-085-888. Yet, if you want to my friend, Eban Malaria, minim de ahenso, you were a lot to share. Nti you want to my friend, 0202-085-888. Yen doctor na yen nurse in charge awo free Cape Coast Children's Clinic. I wanna yen won ye discussion on malaria. Yen yin de soon wa started to talk malaria no ne wa increase awa yen community nim inti wako ye hia sem de yen yina ye be treat na ye discuss malaria. Inti yatu ni din malaria in this raining season again the predictable annual struggle. But mommy, eba no this severe malaria, the severe type na ehinfo na waye at risk pa.
2: Mofra under 5 years na pregnant woman.
0: Okay.
2: Mema na doctor wa explain ni enter mofra wo under 5 years na pregnant woman wo tumi won den etumi complicate no. Mema na doctor wa explain ne further.
0: Okay.
2: Na mayeti for what I say.
0: Okay. Okay, na doctor ebetum aboye wo.
1: Okay, inti mofra under 5 na pregnant woman, the two things they have in common ne dey he. One of course as a friend immunity and as a one nipedua no jina do na odo bo won ho ban.
0: Okay.
1: Or foam as compared to an older child and the average adult. Because of pregnancy osheda will reduce mami ni immunity.
0: Okay.
1: Them no immune system no wa attack abofraban. But by doing that and also or expose mami to being attacked with certain other condition, which malaria or one of them.
0: Okay.
1: Inti, we call these people vulnerable groups. Mm. That is the under 5 children and the pregnant women. Mm. Inti, they are just at a risk of getting, they are at a higher percentage of getting malaria as compared to other age groups.
0: Apen funa sem no ohia mi ye pa inti mesha da na ma bado. Because what's a ruby or your SP?
2: Yes. Hey, can I go real make come as
0: a mommy come as an apinfo on as no hiam.
2: Nintia yemma apinfo no spinning day. They have low immune system when it comes to malaria or painful away malaria no intino yemma spinning to prevent any malaria another when your malaria no cry it and complicate condition no. Because malaria your condition be a bit to me called the placenta site na I to me aborted the pregnancy.
0: Hey, this is
2: a painful nyinse na intina from or started the otse abofranen kana otse quickening na or start from 16 weeks you start here man malaria anti-malaria prophylaxis at all time I obey deliver into a boama when to me when malaria because when your malaria na baby no one is at risk no matter now so it has threat also or at risk.
0: Wow. Madam Auntie Ellen, why is it important to seek treatment early? Na ere kan de ibi mo tena fie na wona wo ye oneself medication na but ehia zibe ne wom de ese wo de ese o kan malaria ho asema mutum me rush ko hospital na mi seek treatment early
2: me da se bebre ehia sema wo ma ye pede kroma wo tie yen kan na na wo tie nde anapain na ne de se abofra yara ment ne fie na wankasa wonye self medication
0: mm.
2: Sande malaria ne treatment in terminal eboa to prevent further complications
0: okay.
2: Yeka complications I be fa, doctor bobo be do dey mm. Cerebral malaria mm. Severe anemia mm. Kidney injuries and others mm. Ni na can severe complicated malaria. Malaria to prevent all those things you know mm. Or then tema ye seek treatment and a treatment ne to ye seek a ye mo body a ye ho dey ye true a druna doctor do say you know the man ye bombody eye dey amam ofra no o ka dey fema ne 3 days and make sure dey within 3 days na time interval na odi man no where dey do pepepe na odi amam so that e betumi a clear malaria parasite ne from the system but say anya ne dem na say young core treatment in term further complications at the brain severe malaria no etumi manya severe anemia abofra mbwa no attack the red blood cells no yenya kidney injury or Sunday red blood cells residues na wager was system ni mu no kidneys need to me excrete the waste product no into one that shut the kidneys ne down
0: okay.
2: Into it has a lot of complications into your best rabat and there your best na one malaria ekum yemba your best na one malaria ekum yende shende your one body you to one na mo entem na you to one na mo entem eboa to prevent further complications.
0: Further complications. Auntie Ellen, the nurse in charge at the Cape Coast Children's Clinic. Ono na ote nenka no. Wabin yi pa, wabin yi eba no. Mofra shwe ne nurse jumaze oye number one. Wabin yi. Doc, mesa ba odo na malaria edwi examam. But me fan first day. Ade chiano pa na ma feel fine. Se nanin edunu mawi
1: okay I think many of young Africans and particularly Ghanaians mm. Yeshe yaroba as if with our symptoms
0: okay
1: inti yen response to yaroba onshada onsho symptoms no or very slow so okay. Adena boyena to not to digress mm. But bibi today you find the hypertension
0: mm.
1: Or start to only symptoms be into or very difficult there be convince Ghanaian there ye bibi for once and a warm mouth stroke into usually adena yaroba on my symptoms the onshada and pay attention into them na malaria no so ote me sure they say me call out to see and I'm a testing call for some of them will test positive, okay. But they don't have any symptoms of
0: I
1: it. And usually say we started doing this on one day and say no you're okay. Usually yeah, mommy phone, especially say no banu a drew no or the manes or bra. I'm probably a fine pay, no we jay. But say incomplete course na ne se abuano kwa kakra wo system numa it can multiply and then obetum we reinfect other red blood cells na wa ma situation no kwa aye worse na sena anti Ellen rukan malaria no it's the organs it can damage inti if you don't take it if you don't get rid of it quickly na you can get a permanent brain injury. You can have kidney failure. Mm. Right now, we are seeing some strains of malaria that when they come, the next thing you see is the kidney is shutting down. Yeah. The liver, they can attack the liver. They can even give you a heart failure if it progresses. So they can it can affect all your major organs. The earlier you seek treatment, the better. You don't wait for things to become very, very bad before now you are rushing to the hospital.
0: Oh, okay.
2: Again, to when it becomes very severe.
0: Auntie Ellen.
2: Say, hey, severe now. It needs a lot of money and sound way to move the cure. A bit the when you have severe anemia all day, you're bombarding and you're transfusing. With a blood transfusion, it comes with a cost.
0: Okay.
2: Eban there say be affected kidneys now. You have to be on dialysis to clear all those problems.
0: Very expensive.
2: Into malaria na ye hunde ye bibi kakrebi no. Say ye nyana say yama ye ni ankohon. Not a complicator. It's become so expensive for treatment.
0: Okay, case B, one guy, young, I think 13 years. It was somewhere around Mankesim na, onya malaria. na wodene tena fie nti me busa question about herbal preparation a yeye wo fie yeye de e paye wo fie no me bad but me de them scenario ya na de this true story I will see wo yen department or dialysis unit on me de ye emfato ho na ye za hwe nti wodene tena fie for some, I think close to a week and sana was in a call hospital ti wodene call ye no. Now I started treatment, you know. Naturally, Malay and well dredge. Onya acute kidney injury. Onya kidney case, more bed da machine, so I nyamena dum. Acute in the be reversible. Tiniti ye my tum reverse. But acute be brain so ba, wa cross wa ko chronic.
2: Yes, so.
0: On the nature, the bed da machine is so for life. In the way, dear, a busian fo, a tea for ya mamanum na ye papanum, especially more from mano. So I shall say, wunya sign, and then my doctor kaino. 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
2: Patcho and so born in the sense today. A drew now them, my friend, a wire and a local preparation now, them, mano. As to dosage, Ben and Nipani be here.
0: Okay.
2: Ni dosage woman. It's another yash a cup of my dear mom. They be a year overdose, they are underdose, you don't know. Into your best shred there, Senipana Yarea, your mom with the Ambra Hospital. Now, one hospital, do na local preparation sometimes a bre. Yaren banano but entrasakura. Into ba hospital ye nimde ya ba hospital ye ma medications. Inti ya ma medications na. Ugudo wa medication nisun ye tumi ye blood from numpo ye tumi hude ebi account no. E reduce another wa sakura wa system nimu. Inti ya patcho hospital medication I think de ye best. Local preparation ye nim ne dosage. Ne quantity ya ye de ma. Na how long mpo ya ye de ma po we don't know. E na quantity na ye de ma no kura no. E biya wane. Side effects and
0: the complications. So, ah, ah. Wash and gallow moon, maybe. Wash and gallow moon, my friend may want
2: no. I've been part of any way drooning.
0: Oh,
2: yes, sir. One brother hospital, if you ain't sure one.
0: You, your mammy, Auntie Ellen, Echo, Cape Coast Children's Hospital, and other Cape Coast Children's Clinic. Ono na all your nurse in charge or ono na yet in Kano. Listeners, you can also call us on 0202-085-888. Doc, when it comes to malaria, I know our patients, they get loss of appetite. So for them to even drink fluids or even food, it becomes difficult.
1: Mm-hmm.
0: But in such a situation, are they supposed, is there any type of fluid or food that they have to take?
1: Okay. Malaria, ne symptoms they can, they one of it to affect appetite, right? Usually, say, oban edem na malaria do no so, imu de efa nanu yedze.
0: Okay.
1: Say, I explain mechanism of action of a drone the way or yeah.
0: Diagnosis, no, so because we'll be back at the A. Now, maybe by hospital you cry, can't be impun or be fado be mude, mania, malaria.
1: Okay,
0: able to my cartoon now, boom.
1: Okay, inti malaria and they answer them, Ben, say, but what for blood sample? We check RDT, so you're positive and on here, but. RDT, you know, say, in do a certain threshold or blood, my own show.
0: Okay.
1: In tea, say, yeah, you can say, you will be better. You best answer, blood sample, you have to be lab. You call lab, you have to under a microscope. You have blood from the data under a microscope. Near a shay. You know, this say, oh, ha, oh, ho. You be who there, oh, ho, de. If you are some, so you can't. Parasites loading. Na you, how severe, parasitemia no oti. Then we manage from there. You see, the gold standard for diagnosing malaria the microscopy. nti ede moja na ede to microscope na asia na ahwe se emboa no ho a ebe hu de emboa no ho de you start to treat right that is with the diagnosing of the
0: mechanism
1: the,
0: of action.
1: This thing nti malaria drew no na ebibi drew no it is similar in action but it is not the same okay nti the goal is to make it toxic to the infected red blood cells of malaria parasites right but malaria drone obet target infected red blood cells ebb drone obet target healthy and infected red blood cells into or say I know or say across board into obet we no na some way no malaria symptoms no call but o blood o anemia o drop in HB base 6 because what I say o healthy want but Eduna Edmund or better target who infected red blood cells now are destroyed on them, then you'll be free from the malaria. So that is how both of them work. But in destroying the infected red blood cells is still no wow red blood cells. You see, that is where you have the symptoms of the poor appetite coming in. Then the person is struggling to eat, right? But nevertheless, for every such individual, say and the admission is that you between your the insurance you would do to give you the energy. But you would have to take things that inject energy into the body.
0: Okay.
1: And something that can easily inject energy to the body in here be brief, things that have to do with glucose.
0: Okay.
1: That is say even if you are taking fruit, right? Something to just bring up your energy, this thing. So obi oha obe struggle there obe di banku right but then say a tea and a rice water mana ada onye very heavier obetum we di nti say light crane ebetum e di na say some glucose bi kan ho no obo obi oha oye obe tna no one vitamin C them something to just boost your energy levels so that you can be able to go through. But by the time the medication is done, you realize that all those symptoms will start to regress and you can you'll be back to yourself.
0: Doc, me that's a pa it can be about the difference between herbal preparation na eofi na malaria edruna nkasanso was in my hospital no bm shame kakra. Naturally, with the herbal preparation and a local one, I will feel, you know, especially unregulated herbal medication. Naturally, herbal pharmacies, MFAM, FIDIM, them are my kind, you know, was it fair FIDIM? I won't who there, oh, dosage AE, no, that to do 5 mils, or that to do 10 mils, honestly, or you save. But one can say the whole pay, it's now one called herbal pharmacy. 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
2: Eya so mo.
0: Mosquito net no owo roller o play in prevention of malaria.
2: Pacha o roller e play okay. In the sense dey.
0: Mm.
2: Wo shut down wo crack them mosquito net e what dey buy.
0: Mm.
2: It's expensive.
0: Mm.
2: What the sika wo mind mo what the client say.
0: Okay, okay, man tell am I think I have a caller on the line. Yeah.
3: Hello.
0: Hello, good morning.
3: Hello, good morning.
0: Eja within baby akasa free.
3: Aquarium of organizer, my favorite aquarium.
0: Aquarium of organizer
3: by the way. And a woman age my name church what am I?
0: Yeah, that's it.
3: My brother, what's American or the court do? Hey, I mean mosquito say is net no. Me may I was in my about and also I hear to yeah, but may you the American Yangata. But two move on, and they bring more than the American would be a gathering. But I'm afraid they'll be at the same thing. What that gigantic win you now? I must say, ah, you want to find in the nature of my and turn to the woman. Let's see how the other maddy. No, I tell her, Kaja. I've been for so far, no, about the March Asher, and what I do, Mamma Dan on here. So about 10 9 away at the mother, and may you put in away at the mother now, but 11. One chance I may be them.
2: Ntum obetum wa penetrate into the net na wa beka yen nti ebe hia da yen nyina ebe use net na nti wode mamofra under 5 years no na wode ma pregnant woman nti yesterday men crof ndi vulnerable groups 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no ye be sre obi bi obako bia woman mosquito net bia o make sure do obe dem and any use in a Sunday, so when you use now, when you're there, no way how to me use. Ube didn't care you mosquito net in a go about 10 and frame of film for 24 hours, and son, I was see a net, you know. And I yes, net, so they make sure they had the my young one in touch net because,
0: okay,
2: in Druna, what the year, you know, a casket na in your burning sensation, kakra. Into an tontumi be seen net in the mumpa, it to be crum, no, no, because in draw what they are saying net, you know, a boy, it to me eliminate mosquitoes. Into your best ray about 10. Ye corners woman mosquito net, ye mom body ye when you use. Obu a was a net nibi with them where you saw so many years into a fufu or what? Or do you change in your use of fufu?
0: Okay.
2: Eban day, aye fina ye pede ye hua. 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
0: nano de
2: in the office, we are in Hataway, we are do.
0: Okay.
2: Ye hata under a shed. 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
2: 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Meanwhile, so niye da mosquito net.
0: I'm telling you, any mosquito net we anybody ye juma pena.
2: Oh, me a community. Me started from community health medicine. Aha, na me dia do some purpose.
0: In techniques no rough. Oh, okay. Na doc, obi ho numa wase. What's menya malaria? Maba Children's Clinic, Kipko Children's Clinic. Dr. Carl Ellis, and Dr. Saki. Wama medru. Mala mewe me cause. Masana test positive. Or ye possible. And I know the or ye be before no wa cause with the ibia no go no beka de nananum no wa cause with the man's no.
1: Yeah, very, very possible. A befa a drone and then a beban na ye test bima or sansu ye positive. It can be things like ulu dina no all system was very, very high to the point where the first course wasn't able to. Intina obi ba na say yehwene so a very severe. Yeah, be ma IV are testing it for like 24 hours. We are ya san so ma malaria during the konakofa in 3 days. Yenya obi kra me ho a ya ye ebieni na but ever testing and I be that so
0: positive.
1: Na ya san so or dey repeat to clear the residuals na all the day. And the funny thing about malaria is that a lot of people don't say the life cycle of abuan, the way we all travel to the body. Some have the ability to hide in your liver.
0: Okay.
1: You do not, most of them, it is to attack the infected red blood cells. In the old baby, abuan betuma ko hide what we liver in the way that you treat your drain that you are okay. But for custom warfare, BB the latency or that will leave them with them. That crow on Ankasopa, no as I'm sweet, Ramujan, no as I'm sweet, we infect you. It's not my mosquito biara and cow.
0: Okay,
1: in tea, one was one custom one underhand.
0: I'm a liver name now, won't
1: pay. Say, and Tuntum Kawa, the first place they go and start multiplying is your liver because Obana Ura blood. System mm. It can be easily be attacked into or hide now of any but of course of any incubation period some is 7 days between 7 days to 30 days into a shower multiplier if he ocean and load the sun no we ramage animal on a donum this yeah plenty into body name will struggle to this thing then they start infecting red blood cells
0: naturally the room a hono usa into a book called liver no. No, I call multiply. Well, enough one who was in our basura, enough worse and move about Mojan. No, I may infect other organs.
1: Infect red blood cells. See, we infect red blood cells near you. Then the red blood cells, they won't function to you as a human being. How they help you is affected.
0: Okay.
1: So they are not helping you. Then you start getting weak and weak. And then the symptoms.
0: Now, check the dog. On your home, who them, they may treat malaria. Maybe. Na mi wie na me honya me fine ma sa na test positive doctor si me send treat bio adwin bi ba mtim de dem yare bayi oyɛ honhum yare a asɛm me ne be ka chem
1: right now so patients by yonho and they have a certain spiritual beliefs okay. Right as healthcare workers we are not supposed to discount what the person believe because okay. Usually, what we want to achieve is compliance. Say, Ebo, Nipani perspective, touching now. And also, as America,
0: Unti.
1: Because our informers are serious. So, we try to work with them and say, fine, our nurse is spiritual. We don't stop you. What spiritual consultations be
0: able to my
1: yes, but our Yama will do it.
0: But about the malaria, ebi mo wotumu nyano ntu atuado. A group of people be na wotumu nyano malaria no dem ntu atuado na afi so ba nso a. Abiri be obenya bia wode oba admission. Ebi tumu a chere he mu kakra.
1: Okay, there are people that as I said by your immune system you can have it. Now, first thing, the under fives, right? And the pregnant women, as we said, right? But that one is dependent on where they are staying.
0: Okay.
1: So, baby, mosquito see stagnant will breed all around you. On the malaria, the treating end, next answer, you will definitely get your this thing, malaria again, right? Then we have people who may be susceptible and the malaria can lead them into admission, like as you are saying, like somebody who has something like sickle cell.
0: Okay.
1: We are not saying sickle cell carriers. Sickle cell carriers, you know, they are resistant to getting malaria. But it is the one away sickle cell patient into obia infant or ES one mummy resistant but obia infant or SS or a very susceptible to getting the condition right and one other people that are susceptible is somebody who has not lived in Africa for a long time, right? Now, it can be white or black. In fact, our hadi say it's come to America for like 10 years. Nese eba, your level of immunity against malaria no waba fun because you have not been in the system for a very long time. Now abrofun so once waba they are susceptible to getting malaria as compared to black the state. And generally, you know, black people are more resistant because of maybe the Duffy antigen.
0: Okay.
1: I the black people we don't have it. But also na malaria or the red blood something naturally we have resistance just by being black.
0: Okay,
1: but the whites don't have that particular resistance. So those are some set of people are some certain level of resistance and some too that are susceptible to the condition.
0: Auntie Ellen, say malaria say ya abofra say ya penyin treatment no wan ko ye ebetuma mani pano ahwe ne nkwa
2: ebepa ebetuma mani pano ahwe ne nkwa within a short time say treatment na nkoyi ya nipa betuma ahwe ne nkwa do ye under 5
0: okay
2: do ye pregnant woman inti wonder why diagnosing there the person was that or died of malaria inti malaria can killed see in treating ya Betu magi yan kwa fie nsem within a short time. So we attack red blood cells ni ye pa na say ebande red blood cells will break one down within a short time you become anemic.
0: Okay.
2: Wo hande we hia moja. Ye hia moja so a ebetu me lead to death.
0: Okay. Doc, yen listener crew wa send them question ni. O say what are the warning signs that malaria has let me take it again. What are the warning signs that malaria has become severe and requires urgent medical attention?
1: Okay. Initially, you know, the any signs of organ damage, right? Into things like confusion, right? Even the nipano, in fact, the ebisan de wabo time, wabo. What time? But Nipan kasa kasa about a different topic. Even the Nipani, he's clearly not oriented to time and space, right? And then you also have signs like because of blood now will break down, urine, wabe dark. You are showing signs of probable kidney damage. Then we are also showing some the yellowing of the eyes. When you and I yellow, jaundice, or chanoso, or point towards liver, right? Having issue. A complaint of severe headache. You have been vomiting continuously. A vomiter, what you are afraid of is dehydration.
0: Okay.
1: Into every right? Onosu kwabitu may predispose to kidney injuries, right? And then in very severe anemia, serious anemia, every time they nipana sa makoma or very maybe palpitation, or to the makoma rabonesam. Intent also as malaria and severe signs can lead you into heart failure. So these are all symptoms that all point to that you are in a state of severe malaria. But even with those symptoms, they can be for a lot of other diseases.
0: Okay.
1: In the Ember Hospital, my end tested the symptoms in that area, no, or a malaria. Ninya, and that is what is leading to it. It can be another condition that is doing that. In the, them signs no fear. You can't even see by yourself the other if you're a malaria. So the abanaya test, then now we can link what we are seeing to the signs that you are having.
0: Okay, thank you, Doc. Auntie Ellen, my members are them public health question. Say urban malaria, men who the public health professionals wanna dream wodo pa or da wana kumado. Urban malaria. Eba se minta.
2: The public health won't agree to Sunday. Yari baby a brain a brain na it's within the community.
0: Okay.
2: Brain a brain na intuntum wo season be a intuntum wo. Either raining season or dry season. Young climate condi you know a shredder baby a intuntum yena e wo yeng community yeng vicinity. Inti bre na bre na wobo ho de rude. Se ye wo community a ntuntum e wo ho bebre a ode ye asede as community members. De bi a se bi a stagnant gutters bi a ode ye ye amendwuma na ye titi gutters ne mu. Be bi bi a wo efufu na de na ye dodo if possible se yen trap dust na de na so assess ode ye make sure they are maintain them in na. Inti de min na min na e wo public health yen concern.
0: Okay.
2: Se ne be ya ye be boa na ya brebre malaria na se. Ye ntumi ntu ase bra yeah to me to ask but yeah afem dey betu me hide ya brebra
0: since
2: health education you go do yeah we be a what your health education concerning malaria you go when you yet you go painful clinic yet be a OPD cases be yet malaria education want to bra yet no other yan so yeah you want boy you buy send e be ya malaria na dey be a to at to say where yan community no yan so betu me aboy you buy na into me and amfa or how be an institution should be ambre.
0: Thank you listeners, we'll go for a quick commercial break, but before that doc, I will take the last submission from you. What practical advice would you give listeners to protect themselves and their families from malaria?
1: Okay, I think practical advice is I'll try to summarize a lot of the things that we've said.
0: Mm-hmm.
1: Okay, I think first things first, your surroundings, your environment, right? You keep your environment clean, right? Make sure that there are no puddles of water around or no stagnant waters around you. Ufie nun so as auntie Elena can show net are all ufie this thing, because even say malaria no mosquitoes no or outside that, if they stay outside and you are inside, you'll have some level of protection, right? Mm-hmm. But if they find a way to get inside, then you can have problems, right? And as we also know, say, Ibiso by insider, currently we have insecticides that you can use to spray and then get rid of the ones now we were inside for day, no?
0: Mm-hmm.
1: Right? And to do that. And the other protections too that you can do is to sleep in a bed net.
0: Okay.
1: To protect yourself as parents and as children and for your children. Let them sleep in a bed net, right? And these are some of the little things you can do to protect yourself in the community and also in your homes. Yeah.
0: Okay. Thank you, Dr. Saki and Auntie Ellen. They are the doctor and nurse in charge at the Cape Coast Children's Clinic at Fantipim Junction. We go for a quick commercial break. When we come back, we'll let the discussion be interactive. We're having our listeners calling in and sharing their experience with us. Stay tuned.

0: 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You are listening to TW Radio 88.9 FM. It's Health Pulse, your health and wellness show on radio. My name is Mr. Padmore, your host, and we have in the studio Dr. Saki and Auntie Ellen. Dr. Saki is the medical officer in charge of the Cape Coast Children's Clinic, and Auntie Ellen is also the nurse in charge of Cape Coast Children's Clinic. At this segment, we are going to have a brief discussion about their health facility. I must say that I was amazed yesterday when I went to their facility. Clinic Oyefe. Oyefe pa eko one lab. Omo lab. Most of the disease conditions will be tum na wa take your blood sample. Was a femfidim na wa ye inshushemu we hung. My other cause them disease, no. Na sana doctor it's me actual resource no so na ozama we drew and as ozama treatment. Was also moframa one doctor. My friend a pediatric doctor no special one pa or hono moa oba ubinya doctor and so na wa show. Inti lab onso de ma mis meniku hui or he fe ye. Was how pharmacy. A very spacious pharmacy and rural hodroze enya ko honko tenza enya fi na ko hwehwe dru brada bi one pharmacy na obenya ndru ho waza ma wasan so ewo wards ahodro meko emi hu patient awo order wo feel very comfortable them am make an no say what say oyee children's clinic but maybe someone se oba no mpanyimfo nso a se bia panyin bi in an emergency and aso hia first aid ana saza asa opede ofa hono 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Yes. Yes. I think I was there yesterday,
1: yes,
0: and
1: yes.
0: We all saw that. I think I saw the excellent work you are doing over there. Yes. What can Cape Coast Children's Clinic? Abakosem kakrabi omoa.
1: Cape Coast Children's Clinic. Abakosem kakrabi omne day. Yes, sure, yeah, Tabakim Hano, a central region. We don't have any children's clinic around.
0: Oh.
1: A can add that facility, so yeah, be a children facility, but we need specifically children's clinic.
0: And other ones, no, units, we're being getting kitty. But there were their facilities, yes. Or your former framers, my family who was
1: central region. In Yanko Panadom, pediatricians now were in Tibet and work on one more,
0: okay.
1: Why he be out to them, whatever, Cape Coast, and then Tabakim, you know.

0: 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Into ebo book.
1: Okay.
0: Ebe bana ebo book. 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
1: Okay.
0: EEG. And them specialized scans. Now, okay. Woman, woko chwa woko lebu na atelo. And then, nyame na domye ni nabi wo Cape Coast Children's Clinic solely for Mmoframba. Inti ye ni nabi wo ho. Inti ye ye juma from Mondays to 24 hour service.
1: Oh,
0: Inti ye run a shift.
1: 24 hours.
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1: Okay. 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Won pharmacy no. 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
1: Okay. Okay, doc, and if you're pharmacy na consult in mind.
2: Okay. Let me start with pharmacy no.
1: Okay.
2: Inti yeah pharmacy no yeba hospital or they're part of our consultation. 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
1: Okay.
2: So we give our patient options, right? And one of the things too we also do is that Eba Ohodi na baby saude Obano is has he shown any signs of an allergic reaction? Because we need to know this so that medication is my other amount on Obani and your care, then we give you another one. So the main goal of our pharmacy is designed in a way that we give our patients options. We discuss with them their treatment plan and see whether they are okay. Ubiko abeti makacho de he mamedura onye beta because me bano nedru no me yetin. So we give our patients all that options to let us know and then we prescribe as to what they want. Right? Most of our medications are there. I will not say our pharmacy is like Cape Coast Pharmacy.
1: Okay.
2: Yeah. We have the most of our medications that the children we are required to have there. We have them. But there are some off cases that we will have to tell you that okay, go and buy this one from this pharmacy.
1: Matter said na them feel we a very serene environment. One ward see feel, one pharmacy, one lab, one OPD, consulting rooms. Ne bonye dina. Ubon meti efu ubon mani yamshishen. Ninya meze ne beko Cape Coast Children's Clinic.
2: Okay.
1: But doctor, ne bonu kabibu kakrachem.
2: Okay. So our prices are, for lack of better, let me see, standard prices. And we even also take NHIS at our facility, right? So it's not just your
1: account. Health insurance
2: or facility or the ENT. And yet the Aruba na yeah, just large sums. And even we are working towards adding other insurances to help boost A. Because Obi or her boss in the We are working to also add more insurances to help the people. But for now, the NHIS, the EJ, or YEM facility already.
1: Okay. About Cape Coast Children's Clinic.
2: Okay. So, predominantly, diseases that have to do with children.
1: Okay.
2: Diseases that have to do with children. And because our specialists are working at Interbetin, we also have a good relationship with Interbetin.
1: Okay.
2: So if some of your treatment has to go up to the standard of this thing, Interbetin, we make arrangements with them so that when you are going, they know that you are coming, so that you don't go and have to hustle over there too when you are going. So we also do that for our patients. And as I said, before Auntie Elenkin, children, we have a quote that we say in pediatrics that children are not small adults, because you know, the parents be oh sure, infant the number 7 years or complain of headache, oh sure, okay, I'm a man on parani two. Abufrabe ni size achara abufrabe obe ye one. No way you want or man, as if they're abufrabe ni a half on the pinion. But that's not how children are. Children, as the way I can start, and this is the where a specialized place, because mufamba ye specialized creatures, and yen indra yezimawoni bia, we calculate to the decimals when it comes to the children, because abufrabe. We all hope, but I say, oh, maybe I need 7 years. I didn't see a man, the midri, a man, this mills. I didn't know my 7 year way, 5 mils. Now, maybe I need a man, 10 mils when you overdose. But then what we do there is children, we calculate their medication by their weight.
1: Okay.
2: In case, oh, man, or 7 years, next or 6 kg, next to over course, yes, 7 kg, no, or 10 kg, the medication doses are not the same. Yes. So, because we are doing that, we are making sure that our children are not being under medicated or over medicated, right? And so that's why no two children are the same at the children's hospital. We try and treat everybody as the individual that they are. So, predominantly, our conditions are conditions with respect to the children, and we have put in steps to make sure that even if we have to inquire external help, we make arrangements for the person so that our patients don't have to struggle to get the help they need, whether in our facility or at another facility.
1: You may buy when you're asthma, why emergency, when you're convulsion, why emergency. So, one hospital or Benko to Krabba in the mother's nippy will busy gra another one. I want to answer about the na obane dema metuma rush about Cape Coast Children's Clinic.
2: Yes, please, you can rush immediately if you have any childhood or even adult. Yo, what be require you know how ibo and was be in accident be or yes what you know what now, but yes, as for the emergencies, when you come, we would work very assiduously to stabilize the child, see what is wrong. We take care of us. We have been cases that asthma, they come in as 2 a.m the child is this thing, difficulty breathing, we attend to them. So in an emergency, you come, we can stabilize the child. If we realize that it needs to be sent to a teaching hospital too, we'll make the arrangement and take your child to wherever you can get the best help.
1: Okay. Auntie Ellen Hona Makwakwaji tips in the kakre if you more hospital no. Go to my bem. Na aka won treatment in one sem kakra.
0: Yin treatment and doctor wa can do a yedi treat him of front based upon your weight and then ye jina do ye ma ye treatment. And ye make sure that mother na ode abofra ne ba no on so ye ma na oyɛ comfortable nti ye cycle na so ne mind be cancel mother no nti bia bibi wo bi na ode ban ba ete den kwa
1: che de oba ni psychology adwuma so awoyɛ wo ma mother no onya mental stress okay
0: nti we have general nurses, we have midwives, we have doctors.
1: I'm interested in the midwives. What your maternity so? What your
0: yeah, maternity? Over? But maternity we deal with children. Yes, I'm a midwife.
1: Oh, okay.
0: Into you deal with children. Into no more from ba wohunse and semdi endi huwa grokra. Na abofra so ansa na umbra ubunude anajuno wa amana ne mami ando. But ube do facility bunge do di agro. Ube okay. Shesuna oyari ampa. 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Yembeji treatment. Na maka de ye general nurses, ye doctors, ye physician assistant, ye lab technician, na pharmacist so wa ye na ye juma hand in hand. Sen ye beye bituma abuwa ni juma ye peja ni mo.
1: Auntie Ellen, ebi ana location ni mentuma amani ye, mpede inya abutare na emma in location no. Obi pede oba Cape Coast Children's Clinic, but location ni mahin ye.
0: But Cape Coast Children's Clinic ye wo in Fantepim Junction, Old Bedingate's Place. First, Bedingate, baby, Fantepim Junction. No, them facility ni muna ni yede ye children's clinic. Oh, okay. No, inti ni pa be brain him there. Oh, ni ye Bedingate. Mm. Ye Bedingate ni former place, but now it's Cape Coast Children's Clinic. Ye wo Fantepim Junction.
1: Na ye we program na mema was a number to go bet or number being so it if we bet me have waiting Monday at to dress to see an eye upon so an yezak your ear upon an ezak. I think say why your number no word juma in see oban young quay in discussion no do na number no ne other information about the hospital no ye de ye de be we be a.
0: Your number cry able to be a dad to guy 020-571-4144. 020-571-4144. Your number, my Sinibia. And see, Fred, maybe I could be a bear responder.
1: And Patrick Sensi do be a metaphor.
0: 020-571-4144.
1: Okay, 020-571-4144
0: on your number 0598199189.
1: Hey, mommy, number no, mon kono boko ma.
0: Oh, okay.
1: 0590589899189.
0: Me it was 020-571-4144.
1: Okay. Number ye or ye Cape Coast Children's Clinic. Cape Coast Children's Clinic. One number. Na obi ba obo to my friends and wa ba.
0: Obo to my friends
1: and wa. We are many at this challenge. Me ba. Mo one number to me friend. Obo to na wa ya arrangement. Obi nso hia VIP care so obo to my friend.
0: Obo to my
1: friend. No wa ba no ya arrangement. Okay, doc.
2: Yeah. Apart from diseases and also your consultation for normal child development. Obi oho oba no problem ani de meba no onya weight, right? In the past few months, one thing that I've realized, especially mothers are all mufamba under one. You know, some of them struggle as to what food to give them. Usually on him there. Oh, best milk for 6 months. After 6 months, it's banned with my boyfriend. Some of the mothers, they struggle as to what to feed the child next and how to get their children developing optimally. Into what about your counsel? And even to the point of the epe, that you design a meal plan, mawa. Eba, you between your culture, it's banned be between ama abufraban on how to improve. Parents also come with complaints about, oh, marble fraban we did them particular age way, but me expect it then ka unto monkasa no unto me na unto me yeah the matter, those kind of things, developmental delays, we counsel the patient on it. And as I said, we work with the teaching hospital. So if there is any physiotherapy they need, we arrange, they go and do all those things to help the children come out of those particular issues. And I think we do a monthly weighing
0: child welfare clinic.
2: Child welfare clinic.
1: Until now, all midwives, you know. One here or Cape Coast Children's Clinic. Oh, okay.
2: I think every first Wednesday of every month, you can bring your baby there. We'll check the weight. Mm. If we realize that there is any form of malnutrition going on, we can counsel you and give you the best practices as to how to take care of the baby.
1: Okay. Easy. Yeah, that's a partner. What are you doing, so? What are you doing? You are really helping the people of Cape Coast. God bless you for that. Yes, I'm quite into picking it up. But I'm not going to be able to make clear. Now, met your phone, so I'm going to send the one or two questions. CB. That question, if you are in Seattle, I say, what are the common mistakes people make when treating malaria? Mistakes be kodo na ebiye ebaze.
2: Okay, so the common mistake I'll say is number one, misdiagnosis.
1: Okay.
2: I started there if you drew. Just because obanness in the niti and yao. Na catch out the me bandi di bioka de niti and yao.
1: Malaria.
2: Malaria. Ubi o crowd ba consulting me send the ma me de no you osimbo malaria. And so no one can ada ori yed wo feed. It's the most common thing is misdiagnosis. The second thing I'll say is compliance. You drew no for 3 days.
1: Okay.
2: Alpha. One and a half.
1: Why a fine?
2: We J. Those. That's also the second thing that I think. We do that is not supposed. And the third thing, as you also discussed, the reliance on herbal preparation. On and the me na na them na no treat malaria. Until the man who they treat him and so the man I'm be treating him. But I think that I'm not saying that what they were doing was not treating malaria, but if there is improvement in technology, I think we should also be willing to embrace the newer methods that are effective and have less complications.
1: Yeah. Okay. Meko Auntie Ellen, so na mebisano, how does malaria affect productivity, education, and family income?
0: All right. Malaria affects education in the sense that say abofanonya malaria utumi obetumi adad mission for some days.
1: Okay.
0: Ain't a bit today complicated malaria ni treatment in your dark radi. Metumi de me ban a year example onya malaria with school. Yako fan won't in tea. Inti a year complicated malaria. Inti ye spend 1 month wo hospital. 1 month no form 3.
1: But
0: yes.
1: Essay 1 week and 1 month.
0: 1 month.
1: Malaria. Treatment.
0: Yes. It was complicated malaria. Ain't you know? She became anemic and she was transfused. And yet, one unit, several units. Apart from that, and so no, it was shutting the kidneys. Into now, or they wanted to dialysis. You did 1 4 months for a hospital. Form 3 students. Oh, come on, I'll watch your exams. Into now, affecting her this year. Into now, they were discharging her to school. No, she has to do a lot. But still, I know I recover fully. Until malaria, no, I won't soon so be brave away. You do myself so in school, and I said, be productivity today be a me a worker. Now say, abandon malaria. I'm on admission for this ABA. When do 1 month and put say, even one week in part, a juma be brewer. Oh, then come here, moon to me. Into malaria, when we get it, or complications, war yen productivity.
1: Doc, let me name the malaria utum. Or exceed 1 week, mautum ko a month. Oh, you serious, the man?
0: It's serious,
2: very, very serious.
1: By your community, malaria. What fun malaria is an animal paransu?
0: There be a man kasame banti. No, I know what I'm talking about. Yes,
1: okay.
0: And you know, we started what Cape Coast Children's Clinic. We're managing it properly. Proper management.
1: Okay.
0: We'll see for endocrampono. Now we have to go to intubating for other instance. Since our doctors now we want intubating.
1: Okay.
0: And man, treatment. Yeah, yeah, fine.
1: Wow.
0: Until the doctor makes more can. No. Yeah, anyone with them links. Until every day we are referring to endocrampono. Continuity of care. Yeah, very easy.
1: Doc, how serious is malaria? My mommy, akoye doctor mpede emma community yet ase because aha ya trivialize no but how serious is it?
2: Okay, malaria is very very serious if left unmanaged and adibi wo ha usually ne ebitum catch enko for but say ojina wenim ne se eruhu how serious it is now you will really take it to heart when we are talking about it because say ehu obi na say you find that all of a sudden or you fine and the na ochina ehu no oyɛ no hwɛ ntumi nsɔr and ehu do obi why you confused nipa ne ne bon komode bi if you kasakasa because we run it team and Astro, like the past 3 days, June so crocram bay because who kidney or a shutdown. All these things, malaria can do it. And it, as you said, any disease that can take you to the point of death is something not to be trivialized with. And we are having a case of about 600,000 deaths in Africa due to malaria in a year. And that is a lot. That is a lot. And we need to start taking malaria very, very seriously and not get too familiar though. Malaria though, it's an everyday.
1: Now, malaria, what my tablet treatments now? No boy is in
2: there. Oh, the tablet
1: reason why people don't report to the hospital very when they suspect malaria is it no bonana?
2: I don't think because malaria, book of pharmacy. They just buy the medication so easily nowadays, even in a pharmacy.
1: Yeah, back on myth about the condition, but
2: okay.
1: I didn't think that war hospital, I don't know, so why research Kakrebia? Ever didn't think that Nipa, when you're malaria, and I say, oh, susu de, or your malaria, Omba hospital.
2: I think one thing is that people are confident that they can treat it themselves. Okay, and it's like, say, I don't know, or a headache. And people have become very trained as to how their malaria presents.
1: Okay.
2: Obi or when you there, oh, me tear best start to draw him, yeah. Then, my whole number starts, then, me no my immune. So, they know these symptoms. Mm. See, the moment it's manifesting their body, they say,
1: no need for hospital.
2: Exactly.
1: It's on test to cry.
2: Yeah. I don't know, since I'm here before, being a demand or by into or by cheddar or your malaria. And it's possible about 60-70% they are right.
1: Okay.
2: And they'll go and it is this thing. Mm. But in the off chance that this kind of malaria you are dealing with is not the one that you have been seeing, it can also happen. Maybe this time, as it is happening, it is shutting down your organs. But because you are not coming to the hospital, you will not be able to completely treat it well.
1: Wow. I want us to talk about hydration once again. Menya malaria in so crime intiminum. Unseyena na nomono omo no no mo ye enkwan bi say lye soup. Inti what lose appetite say sen krana. They will make sure that you are drinking something. But any time ye ni a homre. Inti malaria na enyano no. I'm trying to link this to the kidneys. Oma omo fa malaria so no wetin me kunya kidney no. Untimi num nsuo. Untimi ndidi. In malaria, how important is for a patient to take fluid?
2: Okay. It's quite important because malaria is affecting your blood.
1: Okay.
2: Right? And it's affecting your red blood cells. And it's the destruction of the red blood cells is going to cause something we say hypoperfusion to your kidneys. Right? So if the supply to your kidney is reducing by the day, right, then the function of the kidney will start to also become affected. So you need fluid, even if your blood level is low, you need your fluid levels to go up a bit to help your blood volume in the system so that the kidneys will continually receive some sort of perfusion during your malaria state. But if you continually get the dehydration, because some people know one malaria no, but it's also come with a complication like vomiting. Inti onarana red blood cells will lose onosa or sanso will lose body fluid. Inti that just makes compounds and makes the thing far worse than it's supposed to be. And as you said, once the kidneys shut down, then we are talking like a minimum of 2 weeks to 4 weeks and even above being in the hospital, because now then it's not just malaria we are dealing with. We need to also let the kidneys also start functioning, and that will cause prolonged stay in the hospital because of that. A little thing like trying very hard and yinya mermaye the way I can it chase a lot of things, but or a wo pom no so ono so hia inti se hwe ne se yara nyamrema ona wanka sa show hu ye them area you can resume to your normal functions. I think that is also very very important as people.
1: On the complications, maybe this one will be my last one on the complications. It's very common to see people when they get malaria and it's severe. After what case I won't see though. Why you crack? Now why rationals now about hospital? Oh no, so them complications no so no soon so the bone will be or do I now on punas then.
2: Okay. Malaria parasites and say we hit certain thresholds that they are able to also invade the brain. Okay. Now even with without even entering the brain, a situation like dehydration can even lead to brain injury. And that can also lead you to the confusion. So and then the talking anyhow, lack of consciousness, poor because of that. So it's not even the fact that the parasites in your brain, even the dehydration malaria causes can
1: loss of appetite now when you na and also be affect brain.
2: Yeah, the dehydration that comes from that can also lead to a form of brain injury. Okay. So it's not just about the parasite entering, but when the parasites get into the brain and then they start causing the brain injury, that one the damage is permanent if not done quickly, right? Because depending on the part of the brain they affect, they can cause certain functions that you used to do become difficult. And we can treat the malaria even at that point, but whatever damage it's caused may not be reversible. So it has to be. That is why your earlier question about going early is very important. You don't wait for it to get to that extent. And I've seen it even growing up with one of my friends. 1 minute he was fine, and the next minute he was just talking. At that age, I didn't know what was happening. Only to find out that it was just malaria that had done that to him. He came back and he was okay. But even after that, you could see that once in a while, he'll be there and he'll just start talking without any, even though now the malaria is gone, the problem it's caused has remained. We shouldn't wait for these things to advance. And as you said about the kidney, some people's own may return, another person's own may not return. So when you wait, you just leave yourself in a state of a chance situation, whether it will work, whether it will not work. And that is not how I think we should treat our own healthcare.
1: Okay. Well, the discussion has been very interesting and impactful. Auntie Ellen, let me take your last submission on malaria. Asema Ebekana is a chato na yezesuanzi wa malaria. I was able to be recount because personally I experienced malaria odre chira maotumko faba experiencing it, the cost involved, you know, need the stress and all that. In the I think ubetuma can be na yeye tifun so ama a ginger and ya fan serious them condition ya fan serious.
0: But on a metuma catcher ye tifu and a pay wire sweating them 2 hours programming. Yeah, the one I see baby the way to why you tune to their radio now what see yen sema you know what kind of malaria now you feel the your common condition tin shed down who here and who here pa and yes your best training na jina batando ni na jina yena batando de semo from an wa yara ya mom body yen for one hospital ye juman a ye yen in here nan so mo from an in here pa Eban de sa abofra yare na 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man
1: non
0: complete course nti dem a doctor o kind pepepe ina efi so e be hia de ye beba review
1: okay
0: ekwa hospital a normally abofra no se ne ho atona wo can review na wonko but the reviews are very important in the sense they say abofra no ko review na se still or to me or exhibit signs and symptoms ni biwa wo to mo ye further investigation na wo hude oh e bia treatment ni krampo wonko ye e bia wa san wenya different condition da ka ho nti no provided there awoma da na e treat abofra na ewe wo fie na doctor wa ka cho no fa ne san ko review na se if any other test or the way ya why ye de bi abofra ntama wo start in medication na bi an age bi no hye dan hia bebre de wo mane wo be transfuse but oba review na wo be sans wo ye recheck na we hu de bebi aboja ne dan ehwa na dan eya na another wa akofom dodo nti or de wo went woman other medications are now into reviews no ye very important my parent at abofra ko hospital no woman medication we are treating we are. It is very important for you to go back for the review.
1: Thank you. Auntie Ellen, nurse in charge at the Cape Coast Children's Clinic. And let me go to Dr. Saki for his last words.
2: Okay. In my last submission, I'll say that malaria is treatable. Okay. Malaria is treatable. And when treatment is sought very early, you get your best result. And malaria, treating malaria is not supposed to be expensive. So when we realize that our children especially are having those symptoms, we should quickly visit our nearest hospitals or clinics and seek care. Delay is to put yourself in jeopardy of a worse situation, severe condition, and possible longer stay in the hospital with even more costly problems. So when we see the issues happening or when we see any symptoms, we should quickly come to the hospital, especially in these rainy times. There's going to be an overload of mosquitoes in the system. So if we see our children having any signs, we should quickly send them to the hospital and have them assessed and treated. Thank you.
1: Thank you, Doc. So soon we come to the end of our discussion, but there is a naming ceremony ongoing at Amamoma UCC, Amamoma, and it is my big boss, Mr. Akwesi Albert Kusi. Yes, Mr. Kusi Tewia Albert, and then they are we put them together to be Mr. and Mrs. Kusi. Akwesi currency, most popular. When you go to Interbetting, Akwesi currency is the most popular nurse. He is naming his child together with a wife, and it is happening today at Amamoma UCC. Akwesi, all the best, all the best. Waboy Juma. Okay, so we come to the end of our discussion. I will end by saying that malaria is preventable, treatable, and beatable. Every mosquito net used, every stagnant water source removed, and every early hospital visit made brings us one step closer to healthier Ghana. Don't wait for malaria to become severe. Prevent it, recognize it, and treat it early. Okay. So soon, we come to the end of the program. Up next is TW Entertainment with MC Real P and his team. MC Real P, while I name there, Chrome Ha Entertainment, you know, Shenibotum. ɔza wabɛ yɛdze obɛgya ne nyinaa mu agu hɔ from krenkren to krankran. Okay, my name is Mr. Padmo. I would like to thank my guest for today, Dr. Saki, who is the medical officer in charge of Cape Coast Children's Clinic, and Auntie Ellen. Auntie Ellen is the nurse in charge at Cape Coast Children's Clinic. I will also thank my executive producers, Samuela and Christopher. And then listeners, to you, the listeners, and anyone that send their messages and your calls, I'm very grateful for your calls. Thank you very much for passing through. We meet same time next week, 8 a.m. to 10 a.m. Saturday, 8 a.m. to 10 a.m. Health Pulse will come your way same time next week. Okay. Till we meet again, stay tuned.
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0: Yes, sir. Good morning, Charlie. On your Easy Entertainment News, we are back. Entertainment show with this, what it is on TW Radio. On your Easy Arsenal, but back with myself, MC Real P. I've been paying for the watching now. Charlie, big shout out to you doing the listening right by now. These are new songs that is trending right now. Yeah, I'm on fresh songs. But to my date, what playlist with brand new song, Uncle Sukra. But I can soon post it in Subo Gudo. Solo Vision. Good morning.
1: You'll be nice for my side.
0: Is it? No, Solo Vision can go. Good morning.
2: You'll be nice for my side for it.
0: Solo Vision, 2 weeks in. Mencia and some like a canoe.
2: You see, two weeks in here, yes, I'm born, you're piling in, and then you don't call correct.
0: No, but hey,
2: and you come on TV,
0: me come on TV,
2: and see, I want to
0: know one another as if
2: oh, okay,
0: and as ever, poor command is here.
3: I'll be sure.
2: Or poor no chromo, hey, boys, name your lawyer.
0: Oh, chrome, I want flooding in here. Command, so I want to fly now.
3: I want to fly.
2: Or pull the crew.
0: I see.
2: Yeah, baby.
0: Big entertainment news. The whole central region.
2: Yeah.
0: The biggest entertainment show ever.
2: Active, large. On all the radio stations. Baby, I had no.
0: TW Radio.
2: I had no for one source. One source nani. Baby, Kenny, na one source.
0: Yeah,
2: Bika na obofum.
0: Onye is your brand new songs, you know. Yeti ni nina nu mwai na yodo.
3: So I think.
0: Okay, you let me mention all of them again, and then we'll take it from there. So Black Sheriff would find a way. Sakwa de ene shatawali. Everlasted. Hey, and you know what's it? Why the wire jingling? Are you short today? Blue Film, Tulenke, Kamido, A Thing I Like, Joy B, Chewa from the EP, Sexy High Life, Na Ace the Legend, Checher Me from the EP, Bloom, and a Patoranking featuring Rig, what's it? Shake That. Which are the songs? And that, hey, that's it.
3: I mean, I'll go for Kamido.
0: Kamido,
3: I think I like. Because.
0: Bad nepe.
3: I like the intro, the whole Reggie.
0: Only thing I like. What is that thing you like?
3: The thing I like. Mm-hmm. Oh, I thought I don't shave. your grandpa, okay?
2: Kofi Kinata Kassim, also, I want peace and harmony. Friends too be in a family. In a seminya, a dear one body. Ni. And the DJ poka mohoda mawakeny na. I don't care.
3: One body.
2: Oh, life is sweet.
0: Solo.
2: Senior man.
0: Hey. Obviously, I turn I like now.
2: Let me Joy B. Joy B. Yeah.
0: Chewa.
2: Joy B.
0: Chiwa.
2: Joy B. Joy B. Hey,
0: one pan apple shatawali.
2: Oh, wonder shatter ma oye ni ye bo binum.
0: Yeah, but where bo ham
2: binum sack nation from
0: Adidoni. Adidoni.
2: Is that official shatter?
0: No, yeah, sakode no official
2: shatawali. Shatawali we help sakode. So you know be on a project like that.
0: I was on a shot the jingle.
2: Oh, or even there, in partner was man, ye. So the rest is up to.
3: I don't think there was any effort. Shout out a lot of times now, sir. Shout out the way.
2: Oh,
3: yeah. 1, 2, 3 words be repeating.
2: Or your hook, or your the chorus, the melody. These are some of the things we always have. The advantages we have over our colleagues. They will shout, but you use the little things to, you know, we are the masters of the craft. A while ago, we go to UK with our private jet. We go into
0: yo,
3: private jet.
0: One private jet.
3: Private
0: jet. That one settings now. How
3: did you?
0: That one settings now. Settings now.
2: We go back with the same jets. So these things we do it effortlessly. On somewhere try
0: it.
2: Oh, what you next week? So you're about to say, "When they carry activations, kakra, we are back. If you dare us, we will do it again on Saturday."
0: What's the next week? We're going to go. Now, by me, I'll choose Black Sheriff. Find a way. Yeah, the Black Sheriff. Ne, we who no. Grandpa, more catch you no. We who no.
2: He has identified his sound.
0: No.
3: Oh. This was very okay to me. This particular sheriff's song, I knew my metal baby. I mean, not a Black Sheriff. Then I just walk away.
2: Easily predictable. No,
3: yes, that's how I see the song. Oh, Black Sheriff. No more. I'm minging a hunte because it sounded like something I've already heard before from him. Oye, baby, oye, until onye new. So if there's this particular song that everybody's sleeping on, Nana. Nana something featuring Black Sheriff. I'm a lucky boy. Lucky boy. That be that's the song title. Lucky boy. Everybody they sleep on that song. But the way Otto Sisu on you, I don't know. It never got the buzz because it wasn't his.
0: The way Otto Sisu, why you amazing you penny?
3: The song is just nice. But everybody sleeps on that song because Onye Sheriff in Angasana, it was just featured on it.
0: But I mean, is the legend teacher man also Oshé?
3: Wait, it's a really good song. And when it comes to sampling, of your points, honey, you see, but I see me, or they are winching him, but the way she did it, and when they all the mark, Martin, you know, about K,
0: baby, corona.
3: I bet that won't say, senior, about 10K. But that's how sampling should sound like,
0: right?
3: It sounds very classic, but. You'd want to understand how they were able to make the song their own.
0: Right.
3: And I love that. Onye obi onoka. And you're quick.
2: Young Kashi.
0: That's a balastic.
2: We went to UK. We are back. We are back to our country.
3: Oh, but that the everlasting song was nice.
0: For me, it's nice, but
3: there was no buzz around it. It also felt like, oh, wow, but you might, you can say they're quick. Totally, Thursday.
0: That's why
3: it came on a Wednesday. Or something.
0: I mean, I think
3: Thursday.
0: The video one drop was, audio. It was just with the video.
2: The video was on Thursday, and then the audio was yesterday.
3: I was at Lemon Lounge. And one guy was like, oh, we released, new song into Monkobo. That was the first time I even heard.
0: We're in 2-2. Pa.
3: But the visuals was nice.
0: Yeah. Oh yeah. Very
3: the visuals was nice.
0: Oh, visuals now.
3: Was simple.
2: The costume for the visuals, it will take maybe for Shatter's outfit alone, it can produce two albums for some musicians.
0: Piero.
2: It can produce 216 track album for some musicians.
0: You know what? Let's go back and go and listen to Everlasting again. When we come back, you will go straight into news surrounding in and outside Ghana. Let's get it.

0: Asi DJ Bwame. DJ Bwame Kwesi Atansana Adiasa. Hey, bass.
1: Bass.
0: Until we improvise everlasting. To lasting.
1: we took it very simple. We had to give Sako there the street banger, what the streets need. And that is obviously what we are noted for. We were able to make medical understand that when it comes to chorus for the streets, it's in SM. And we did it for our younger brother Sako there. And the street is actually jamming to this. This was released yesterday, audio. Yeah. But the video was on Thursday. So you can imagine the energy around
0: the song,
1: it.
0: The song is nice.
1: Currently, there are talks to make this one of the Go celebration songs for the World Cup.
0: Hey! PR! Everlasting.
1: Means we go. It means we go forward. That.
2: Well, first of all,
1: you don't see the sack or the shutter. One asshole. Look.
0: Sack. But the song is good. Like regardless of your words, you may be not doing.
1: Yeah. I mean, it's a very good song.
0: One hour watch the YM painful, but I'm thinking, what can some?
1: It's a very good song. Yeah.
0: He a clean. He good more clean.
1: CW is the only station that gives you the cleanest of any dirty song.
0: I don't mind everlasting. You better
1: something. Can someone?
0: Hey, everlasting.
2: I think we should go past the raw profanity. Like, if you want to make people hear profane songs, like. First, baby rapper, more obimbe do not get someone there Kenya.
1: Like how Okoto Perry does it.
0: Wana
1: Okoto Perry. Okay. Neze no kan. Ode inye pe ini ma.
2: Yeah, but listen, because of her fantinity, all the two mina. Omo ude no opera kase picture.
0: Fantinity employee term.
2: Fantinity kase o use ra kase. No most of our coin has.
1: Okoto de. Ode A-list musician. Woba no no obosia. Obosia.
0: Ebesha to the left. Legendary Okoton Perry. I don't know where it's from to.
2: And I'm saying this to a point. To Lenke, when we do, when you know, and you more feed it, or you are about training tea on you. We should get past the main, yes, the wisdom, yes, the prayer, the trend. I mean, feed it, Yabo, where we reach. What's that? We see where Kakalika reach. It was same behind you.
1: Very
2: so
1: clean.
2: So just
1: song.
2: Do something clean. And make us love it. Not
0: one way Ghana piano.
2: I remember them. We table. We table.
0: Ghana piano. We need table.
1: And sometimes too, you know, it helps. These words help in moving the pushing the song. And it's actually someone like Lastmate.
0: Yeah.
1: What he did on Kiddy Signature, his verse. You could see that it's not a song for people below the age of 18. But obviously, because it is in melody, you can't actually pay attention to it unless you listen to it for some time before you get to understand that Lastmate should be taken away to a certain pastor for proper crucifixion. Lastmate, I for bono. So imagine if the late Daddy Lumba had featured Kiddy and Lastmate.
2: Go back, killer.
1: Shut down, total shutdown. And you know, imagine if the late Daddy Lumba had featured. Imagine the late Daddy Lumba had featured Kiddy and Lastmate. You can imagine. And the song was produced, executively produced by Honorable Ken Akompre Kwe Japon. Banga. We wouldn't need to invest in any promotion. The late Daddy Lumba featuring Kiddy and Lastmate. Guess the title. If I have money, I'll go to Uncle Ken. That this is a song for some bedroom exercise.
0: A boom.
1: A boom. A picky.
0: A boom.
1: Na jatabo hi hi hi hi hi hi hi.
0: Are you waiting to be far?
1: Hi.
0: Are you waiting to be far? Are you waiting serious to be far? Because that Lumba featuring
1: Last Minute Kiddy.
0: And you made
2: it. You can still do it. See what Sako did with Bob Marley song.
1: Ooh,
2: even okay, though
1: we can pick one of his old songs and then do a remix.
2: That's all.
1: Last Mid feature the late Daddy Lumba featuring Kiddy and Last Mid.
0: Right.
2: Like Bob Marley and Lauryn Hill.
1: Uh-huh.
2: Tell you like so if they can still make something with the thought of Damadina, so Waha, they will find his. There are so many songs of that Lumba. It hasn't seen the light of day.
1: Okay.
2: He has posthumous records that we don't know till now. And I'm a boy.
1: Mm.
2: There are still songs there today. Shatwale also. Why you made thousand? So we can still go find those ones.
1: Pressure, man, don't know.
2: And let's just make something around.
0: It
2: would really be nice. It would really, really be nice. Shatwale, your friend, Kiddy, Last Maid, and that Lumba. Did that Lumba on here lead guitar be a last minute the boy said ring.
0: Nah, you know Afa.
1: We are the coding
2: one.
0: Right, so this what it is. TW Entertainment. I didn't on the BBPBI Entertainment, you know. I didn't yet but more hot.
1: We are active.
0: There's several one at Bumuwe.
1: For so about 2 weeks now we are shut and you're active. But now we are back. We are back. And we are back to our country.
0: That's why
1: we are back to our jobs.
0: Why that was the crown of flood in November.
1: Commenter.
0: Right, so we have some news trending in and outside Ghana. Hey, Black Sheriff is still back in the news right by now. So Ghana music star Black Sheriff is earning praise for staying true to his artistic roots while evolving his sound. And I'm okay, he's a winning element. That's why claims that the raw energy when we break it through energy we fade critics in our latest work including songs from his album Iron Boy showcasing deep connection with high life tradition and introspective storytelling. His recent release Find a Way highlights his growth and his artists blending uplifting themes with rich musical influence whilst enforcing reputable one of the most impactful young musicians by all standards. Television, by all standards.
1: Mm-hmm.
0: Them there, energy not the starting.
1: Yeah,
0: 12 year old down, you get a second and foam. The main no energy name, they say, uncle foam.
2: But the killer 12, the mysterious bow, you know, for good.
1: The quick, the travelers,
2: the Macau, and yeah, I'm the killer 12,
1: but then I imagine the scene where. Oh, I'm a throw. The chairman, I look.
2: Oh, me there. No.
0: That's a throw.
2: Down. Yeah, ciao.
1: Men for mountain number.
0: You get them plantain. Yeah, so I look when.
1: Oh, Sheriff, how are you?
0: But that way now, no, you ma. Same. If it's steady, ain't the same
1: energy.
0: On a simple, the same thing. Sikana lock and sound. Nicholas
1: bear 12. One kind of 12. What's a bear 12? So it means you could be more than that.
2: More, but natural. We don't want to know where bear 12.
0: Naturally, when I will get a second wear 12. Many more for
2: the many more for the one number.
0: Indiana, I didn't work it.
2: Me and 99 and a super.
1: Oh,
0: so right. So yeah, that is what is trending right now. What's it? Nick sound. From the breakthrough, the energy now is breaking through, we fade. But songs on the Iron Boy album, we showcase the where you have deeper connection to high life traditions, and the storytelling, in the different way, especially when you listen to songs like Find a Way, while highlighting the growth, and the music artistry, why uplifting the teams in the storytelling, why different, why enforce their own. Black Sheriff is one of the top young artists will he impact on a different mood?
1: Yeah.
0: What's your take on it, Solo?
1: Yeah, I think he's been able to identify himself and the kind of audience he serves. And winning the Artist of the Year, there have been a lot of expectations from him beyond the normal songs that he's been noted for.
0: Yeah.
1: So there is that standard that he needs to go beyond.
0: True.
1: So that he doesn't become easily predictable like Nana does, as I said.
0: Oh, but that, me, I don't believe it. I don't believe that.
1: Way back, Kwame Eugene had almost the same challenge. Every song, he had almost the same flow on it.
2: It had to sound like a dirge.
1: And people were actually, in a way, fed up with him. And the moment that happens, as an artist or as a creative, you need to find a way of reimagining yourself to the fans. Because if you listen to the song he released, Swagger, after winning the award Artist of the Year, and then this one, the current one, Find a Way, you could see that the euphoria that would have been around a normal Black Sherif song is not high as it used to be.
0: Yeah.
1: Which tells that there is something that he and the team needs to look at. Mm. Yeah. But on a good note, it's a very good song. Yeah, I'm just waiting to feel the energy that we know him for. Monye Kelles 12 Woko Chairman on the Wokeju Oscar.
0: But you see, High Life Nankasana, the way High Life Eternal. So if we say Black Sherif, why connect to High Life traditions and storytelling, see, so why different? Mm-hmm. You know, why a very unique and a certain way?
1: I
0: believe there. Uncle second 12 and go follow the line of way, you know, is very unique. The American, you know, the euphoria around this whole, you know, a bit different way. Internet, coffee praise, and all. If you look through the Iron Boy album now,
1: yes,
0: when truly we can say comparing the other albums with Iron Boy,
1: you
0: could see that change in there.
1: Yes,
2: yeah. I think we're missing one thing here. I'm seeing the friend, the cover.
1: Find the artwork.
2: The album cover, the artwork for the song. And it's literally, it should tell you what song he's trying to do.
0: Mm.
2: This sounds like, when I get older, I will be stronger. They come. He's doing a football song. Because that is the season we are in.
1: Mm-hmm.
2: So if anybody wants to hear a tune, then Mama Ken, if Sarkwood and Chatoli had waited after the football season, this song would be the trending song for months to come.
1: Yeah.
2: So Black Sherif is saying, I don't want to be irrelevant within this football season. Mm-hmm. So let me make a tune that Sekofu Pedo would say football frenzy songs are. It can literally slide into it.
1: I can find my name there.
2: So he understands the terrain. He can tell the seasons and what he should do for that particular season. So whoever is making these critics in, wants it. As an
0: concept,
2: because this is, he's literally standing there with football and kids around him.
1: Yeah.
2: Literally telling them, yes, I'm rassuring is that great. This is the time for that. He's saying, find a way.
1: Mm-hmm.
2: He's just telling you that more Sibiano, these are the things that brings us together as people.
1: Yeah.
2: So he's telling Kane, it sounds like Kenan, when I get older, the me or a pop kakra, but he has those African guitar elements in there, trying to tell you it's his root.
1: Mm-hmm.
2: Find a way should make you think though he was trying to connect with his roots, but he's trying to make one as an artist, his relevance should still remain with the times.
1: Yeah, that is true.
2: Yes, after Artist of the Year, Iron Boy album, the things on it is unfathomable.
1: Incredible.
2: Now he has to go back and sit and plan another Iron Boy. So Iron Boy 2 is an Abazoo. But he understands he's also a pop star.
0: Yeah.
2: So I'm even in my mind, he's trying to lean us into if he should make an album that is all about pop. And see, we released the first one. Or do we start back at home? And they say, if you're still in love with Black Sherifa, you should think whatever he's about to release is around.
1: It's
2: related to pop.
1: Yeah, that could be.
2: The boy doesn't just sit down to just do anything. I'm not a male one.
1: Yeah.
2: So with all the brouhaha surrounding him, I think he's one of those artists who would always stay through their act first.
1: Yeah.
2: Asana Wajin, what surrounds it. In the answer, I'm not doing no. Now, black shaving and the mazi, you train up it. No, why? I know you might have to order them. In turn, trend, but he understands the seasons. This is a football season.
0: Right.
2: If I want to make music and I want people, if I want people to subtly still think about black shaving while they are watching football, this is the kind of sound they would want to listen to. So it doesn't take the attention from football. Now let's talk about black shaving. But somehow, somewhere at the back of your mind, let me talk about Find Your Way Home, sort of, while I'm watching football. Mm-hmm. That's what I think he's doing here.
0: The connection is clear.
1: It makes sense.
0: Very, very clear.
1: It makes sense.
0: Connection is very clear.
1: It makes sense.
0: Everlasting.
1: Oh. I mean, Black Sheriff is our protege. So we need to make room for
2: he's
1: his
2: our,
1: growth.
2: Right now, he's our biggest expert.
0: Why? Because,
2: he's
0: you know,
2: our biggest expert.
0: What's it? If you don't learn from your mistake, I'm actually from the drop down was now Fubio. I mean, you're sure the all of Fubio and one find your mind to
1: yeah, team, I think Nana Dazi has enlightened us as to the parts he may be causing. True. And this, if you ask the professional music distributors, a lot of them will tell you that this country, there's only one artist that shakes the industry whenever he makes an announcement that he's about to release a song, and that is Black Sheriff.
0: Yeah, true.
1: All of them, because he can top the charts for quite a long time. The pop star song could be a leading path towards a pop star album or a collection of pop songs.
2: So when it comes, you're people, not surprised, but like I want to enjoy it either way.
1: Yeah, I think that could be but still, we need the.
0: Another
2: thing is, Sisa Watas today, he's not Black Sheriff for the high schools, for the universities. He's the Black Sheriff for Ghana.
1: For Ghana. Yes.
2: In see, you do baby, painful shaking. Tell me, Kenny, one of the ones they will some ones when you
0: either
2: the wild today, everlasting. Another one, Pedro Wobushiazi. But now Sheriff understands, I'm no longer doing it for.
1: A particular team.
2: So at some point, I should give him painful. That the main decorum there. What's the one would say when you man painful for being back there way painful money.
1: Yeah.
2: They would all want to enjoy Black Sherry because at this point he's our biggest export.
1: Yeah.
0: Kofi Kinata clone.
1: Yes. It's see, you find the high school version of Kofi Kinata.
0: Okay. Yeah.
2: Or evolve. Podium now, Kofi Kinata.
1: It's all your English version of Kofi Kinata, which is okay. Today,
2: he's his own man.
0: The English version of Kofi Kinata.
2: Yeah, other number. We have two.
0: The English version.
2: Yeah, Kofi, do awesome. I can pull roof with that.
0: Kofi, what's up?
2: We'll be so Kofi. They need to fight a new man or what's it? Michael Jackson or what?
0: Kofi will make fun at anything.
1: Kofi will make fun at anything.
0: Or aim on formalizing and expanding his global Shatter Movement fan base. Them initiating Aussie register through a dedicated online platform, creating a structured database. Obutun will support future business partnership and community projects. Say ikita them good card hold ebia hold anybia. You get to enjoy benefits such as. Or special events be able to make Kobe because it's a membership gold coin. Or network opportunities be able to accompany. Fun experience be a agent maybe.
1: Yeah.
0: And while contributing to the artist's border expansion, of course, not all of Boa, no, I build the social and economic ventures for supporters.
1: Mm-hmm.
0: Shatawali,
1: yeah.
0: 100 Ghana SM gold coin.
1: Yeah.
0: You know your coin or a card.
1: Yeah.
0: Unu know your coin.
1: Or your coin.
0: You know your card. Membership card.
1: Membership card.
0: It's a full SM for no. He said, "Boy, what's it? Ain't in Puechok platform which
1: website no traffic abado.
0: I don't know what kind henna.
1: Activations no. Started.
0: I mean, how, what should another say? If you the SM we do baby, I don't know what because 100 Ghana City SM Gold Card membership.
2: I think for Shatawale, baby wedding. Okay, this should be something he should have done a long time ago.
0: The SM fan base, what do I record when
2: you? What do
0: I record when you?
1: Oh, it's doable. What are you trying to say?
0: Anyone know what's where Ghana half here?
1: We just want to prove to Ghanaians that we control the streets.
0: One crash,
1: not
0: one,
1: just
0: one
1: Ghanaians, but the world at large.
2: This initiative, first of all, Miss One Way, when are we the Sugan? The SMs, the Sakwadiers, the Stone Boys, Bimu Wedding, it's not, it shouldn't be about even music anymore. It should be about those gatekeepers that will hold the gates in the man. Sister, I want to do gates in. And I think what Shatawale is doing right now is one of those gate openers. Shata, for the longest time, all your shows are on Jiska.
0: Yeah.
2: Obesela Stadium, and it's free. People will come to these events and it's free. Most of the time, it was free. Yeah. See the massive people that came. Mm. So I think from a business point of view, he's realizing there, the Ghanaian industry and how we patronize music and concerts, no, is still lacking the gravitas of Yinchia Yankoshe. Although last year was massive, last year December, from November, when the fourth quarter of last year, it was massive with people patronizing, even filling up stadiums back to back. But to the point where, if we want to catch up with Nigerians started with the numbers. Wangin is was the numbers and was that. So if people are trooping into a friend in stadiums, and it's not even about the entire 10 city in Payfell, 10 naira, I don't know how much that is in equivalent. But so if 10 cities are, they just want people to be there. So the world knows there, their music is exportable. Into Obiara, who they know, Charlie. Like that.
0: Yeah.
2: So they were capitalizing on the numbers. Then they realized now they've understood the assignment. Tizia, you kind of umbra. And today, you're tenor. You're for 2 cities in count. It's still the same value. Mm. But now, 2 cities in count. On Yazin, Yam Kwe. No, it's 2 cities in count. But what's that? So now, Wizkid can ask you to pay £100. To go to a stadium he's performing. Charlie, £100, they convert to him. Over 1,000 and something. I don't pay a regular. Mm. And so now, when I open up a VIP, they are paying £3,000 to fill up the Wembley Stadium. So they started a very long time ago. But they've built the industry to the point where even when they're saying people should pay $1 billion to go and watch them, they will go. One thing that it might somehow affect this is if Shatawale starts to do back-to-back programs, shows, about how, because say if you put 500,000, put to 100 cities, that's 5 million. But that's 5 million, so can they all your shows back-to-back? About how, because they miss the canana. What's the bare logistics? Yeah. At this point, that's a one-tier membership. In Tobago, no one could show it's one-tier.
0: Yeah.
2: Unless they... Say when you prepare 500 buying into this thing, he's doing 1 or 2 or 3 shows the whole year. That way he can still make some amount of money. Because it's a membership minimum if it's for a week or a month or for a year.
0: But I mean he put on sideline or by sideline most of his fan base because some of these people will be more on my online paper ban away.
2: And actually the Cape Coast. I'm from upon the one where I crack it a mobile phone. I'm telling you, see, you won. Ghana for you, you pay some to you, but it's yesterday won. So Ghana for the way you name. See the support they give Mexico.
0: Hey,
2: Missy, I for one shabo, then put no opposite scoreline, one status.
0: Maria Plastic, you know, he's our friend Fernando.
2: That is what I'm saying. So when it comes to at this point, maybe ye do yati shatwala since yin yin yim na yum work get yin pushing na. Ghanaians will literally troop in. Like you're saying, what's the website we choke?
0: Yeah.
2: It's 100 cities. Obi Accra, 100 cities. It's banana but I'm up. So it's no money for them if they are if you're saying though, yenfa 100 cities, yenfa support shatwala as membership. And this is not something that us to 100 CDs. Also a membership. So membership. We know if it's membership, then we know we have access to behind the scenes. We have access to shows. Nazi. We have access to Zaman. So we can testify to the fact that, yes, Shatawale, let's go for this. This is a beautiful initiative. But how to sustain it? No, only ask someone. If we share 100 CDs for just a year and now 6 months, then they have to renew one. That will make sense for Shatawale as a business funded plan. But if it's just Ubiyan 100 cities, I'm not thinking of Ochina, then I think he should step back and then replan this. So knowing very well that he's getting traffic. On start to implement in Zimbabwe, it won't just be Ubiyan 100 cities for a lifetime.
0: Because what he's saying is, this database, you know, the structured database that can support future business partnerships and community projects.
1: Yeah.
0: So 100 knowledge, you know. There is BBA Gukunim.
2: Yeah.
1: So basically, I think Shatawale has made it clear that he retired from music 3 years ago. And if you listen carefully to his Rain album that was released in 2018 with Xylophone Music. Mm-hmm. That was when the commercialization of his craft went beyond the music he was doing. He started with the mesh, the socks, the jackets, the t-shirts. Unfortunately, it fell apart after some time. So if you study carefully, Shatawale has been intentional about venturing into other businesses apart from the music business.
0: Right.
1: So he has started things like the real estates,
0: Shagzi,
1: the haulage services, right, and other activities. But he just wants to make people understand that apart from the music that the musicians, Ghanaian musicians do, there are a lot of industries they can get into. And as an artist who has one of the biggest fan base in the country, he should be able to migrate his followers into some of these businesses.
0: Right.
1: Now, the gold card is, I think it's a subscription. So you get into the system, you subscribe for 100 CD, and it gives you access to certain things that Shatta Movement will do, not Shatawale. Yes, but then the record that they will do. So when it comes to maybe album listening, if they have an artist that they've signed, some activations they need to do and all of that, some of these things will go into it. And some of them will go into the Shazi business, which is picking up. So I'm very sure that as time goes on, there will be some monthly fees that you need to pay after subscribing to be active in it. And some of these things can go into social interventions.
2: Yeah, I think
1: like boreholes.
2: Over here, he was saying the award-winning musician revealed ambitions to use the collective strength of the fan base to establish hospitals, schools, companies, factories, while creating opportunities for members and supporting community development.
0: So these are some of the future business things
1: that he wants to do. So it's not something that he will be doing for himself, but then for the communities. But he wants the members or the followers of his to be a part of it.
0: Right.
1: He can come here and put up a hospital and say he built it. But if he says that he built the hospital with the collection, in a way, you have a sense of entitlement to that project.
2: Employment.
1: Yes.
2: I mean, we prioritize at least people.
1: Yes, also, we know the talk. We know the talk. We could
0: have. PRN in it, man. PRN in it.
2: I don't want to watch this alone.
0: Bad man, if I can't say that,
2: I don't want to watch this alone.
0: It's
2: a wonderful
1: idea. It's a laudable idea. Yeah. And I'm hoping that, like you were saying, and I think you also said something similar that people like Shatawale should understand that they have outgrown the music.
3: Exactly.
1: True. For the fun of it. They need to understand that
0: the business.
1: Yes, they have attained a higher level of responsibility in the society. Someone like Mr. Easy, He has said clearly that right now he does music for fun.
2: I said,
1: for the fun of it. He is focused on establishing businesses. MI has said the same thing, that if you get to a point, society will make you a stakeholder in the industry, in the country. The music will push you to assume that responsibility. If you are not very careful and you don't accept it and it slips by, you wouldn't be able to get it again. Yeah.
0: Right, so big shout out to Shatta Wale,
1: Dancer
0: King, Everlasting.
1: We do jets only. If you don't own a jet, or if you don't do
2: you
1: jet,
2: don't roll
1: access
2: with us.
1: SM. So if you don't do private jet, access denied. Login later.
2: But since you have a private jet, yes, we watch your hand with it. Few ananas in Kotoro.
1: No, sir, he has been able to do the jets without your 100.
0: Stone is about coming. Right, so veteran gospel musician Noble Nketiah has alleged that his music career suffered after he turned down an offer to join what he described as an awkward group in 2009. Speaking to an interview, the award-winning singer claimed that three men approached him with promises of greater success, but required him to be part of an altar. Noble Nketiah said he rejected the proposal on religious grounds and subsequently experienced a sharp decline in invitations, financial support, and performance opportunities. He alleged that the group later contacted him and reminded him of their early warnings. Noble Nketiah, 2009. But in fact, in one of his songs, I go to my.
1: Oh no, but kakra. Ebi, and only your Moses is okay.
0: No,
1: only your Moses is okay. And kwacha preti esenara.
0: No, but the red dog, you know. No,
1: yeah, very, very nice.
0: Ah, bakana kakra.
1: No, that I think that's Moses is okay. So are we trying to say that none of us can off-head recall any Noble Nketiah?
2: See,
1: Holy Ghost!
0: Come on. That's 2009. And Kofi Basabi approaching.
1: Yeah.
0: No, what's that? Mamma BBL. Yeah. Rolls Royce 2020. Okay, no, 2009. And Rolls Royce 2016. 2026. Mamma.
1: What's the bomb?
0: Mamma BBL. When you ain't there. Back in,
1: yeah,
0: Brian Sum them all thing. No, no one gets it. Be, Mushaman, you uncle Penny or Shamia.
1: I'm a believer.
0: Come on,
1: Holy Ghost.
0: Fire. No, sir, no, or reject it. No woman warning me.
1: Yeah.
0: Now, last year, I'm there. Why a gospel rock show, our own friend? Talented kids in Pubia and Fendi.
2: I'm going to be a judge.
0: Mentor, keke. I'm going to be a judge. I'm going to be a judge. Oh. Chrome, keke. I'm going to be a judge.
2: Yeah, hello.
0: And see, this time, you know, what's an effect there? See, I catch you, brother. But can't wear saying.
2: That's it, yeah.
0: See, sir, when you make a bass, you're a phone, but.
2: Waka.
0: 2009.
2: It's sometimes
0: like 27 years ago.
2: Sometimes, yeah. I'm thinking,
1: 17.
0: Hey,
1: so 2009.
0: You
1: were 2020.
2: 17. 2009. From 10 to 20. 10,
0: 11, 12. Hey, hey, when you come out here.
1: Ah. Why? The effect of it is stone by nature, baby. From 2009 to 2027. Oh, yeah, how many years? Hey, Beji is coming.
2: Sometimes, you think about these people and the utterances they make, and you wonder, Abazapan or Kawan the Wunra, because you say you are a gospel musician. Fair enough, Osuho. You know Ghana, gospel musicians walk with shoes, sir. One quagake. If you do one trouble into her, if you are, what the cabbage she will
1: say.
2: So, in that sense, you understand it's a business. Near recently, now a friend in Joe Metal, or your studio, where people can go in there, do a full studio recording, get their product, walk out of there.
1: The Reverb Studio.
2: To be in that studio.
1: Yeah.
2: But he's a gospel musician. So if you are telling me the SAA gospel, let me just brush on the spiritual aspect of it in a sense. You ain't going to put on a what to you? Yagupono akache do odzweimo obiara ntumi ya ohwere 10,000 shall fall on your side 10,000 in your right hand none shall come near your dwelling na munko ano afa sha you no
0: John.
2: No but Chaligos. If you are saying Erica de after go free by sibi obeche three wise men
0: I'm also as a go free by
2: three wise men over show we was there
1: go get a frankincense
2: go get a man go get a go
0: as back here no channel
2: what's the name obobo na push one can we push secular music
0: no
2: obobo na push
1: one human.
2: So whether or not they were asking you to worship a cult or not, any of these things,
0: right.
2: To the public, to the masses, there's a spirit that comes behind the songs. We understand it. Mm-hmm. Even with secular music, even as much more in secular music than it is in gospel.
0: Where?
2: Because the quality of music you people put out, not talking about, because they usually do that, the live bands with the actual friend and instrumentations and all that. The end, they be a laptop now. But if you're saying that after three people have approached you and told you come and do this and do this and do that, now we are mountains and you saw a sharp decline and you want to blame somebody. After that, you might hear a boy. After that, you might hear a boy. People struggle whether or not it is gospel music or secular. Opia, but Fago. Also, I've been here over 10 years. Where's Fago? Like, we know who Yafago is.
0: Yeah.
2: But Yafago isn't as popular in Accra. Do you get what I'm saying?
0: True,
2: so it's not like Obi Bashaw, Obi, somebody was literally sabotaging. Why don't I sabotage Yashatawale? So if the craft, if the music, if the thing you're doing is backed by the same spirit that you talk about, the same God that is backing the songs, sir. Nothing will hold it back. We're in a digital age. And if till now, a papa could see the wine, DSP could fix up for the wine.
0: Philippa Befi,
2: the wine. Oh, this woman. This
0: Esther Smith.
2: Esther Smith is still. So it's about your relevance and what you put to the table. Into a new paper,
0: maybe
2: no abacacho.
0: Maybe I believe he's making stories. Like, I mean, it's excuses. Like,
2: even if it was true because that three people came in and it was true that at that time, what is stopping you from doing it now?
0: 2009.
2: Because with your name, even though Antonio, but your name is still relevant.
0: Yeah.
2: You knew but Wobo wasn't. We remember somebody like that was there to some point. So he shouldn't be making excuses there after that. In this is your person I have from Chapunaja Kwa. So they shouldn't be making these assertions. And so what?
0: I'm here for
2: no. Now I'm going to
0: it. Now will be three wise men. I go what?
2: Fuck on yamine yume. Fuck on yamine yume. No come on. But number
0: one, them three wise men. One of them not can.
2: He literally manifested it.
0: Yeah.
1: And I think that's one way or the other. The economy is controlled by people. Like these three wise men,
2: yes.
1: The media, the transportation, they are planted in almost every sector of the economy.
2: Distributors are not gospel, Christians or whatever. It doesn't take any form or shape.
1: And it will surprise you that most of the musicians we listened to their song, we jammed to their songs, have some support from some of these people.
2: Yes.
1: Just that they don't want to be known. They are behind the scene. They are financing your favorite musician's career. They are investing in it just to make sure that the purpose for which the person was brought to this world is fulfilled. And if you decide to go contrary to the offer they make to you, they begin to show you in Ghanaian way where power lies.
0: But you're shaking.
1: Yes, that is when they decide to come after your career. They can shut down some media house.

0: that they belong. If you watch some of these American movies, Scandal, Suits, there are people. Yes. That's how the economy runs, and they just want to push X amount of money into your career, and you'll be gone.
1: I believe it's everywhere, even politics. There are people that work at the U.
0: And my worry has to do with the term court, if he will be able to clarify.
1: And he was like,
0: what
1: claim that these three men were, or describe them as awkward group.
0: Yeah, so awkward group is a
1: how should
0: we know that awkward obviously is a satanic group. So why should a satanic group approach a gospel musician and say that we want to push your career? You don't understand that.
1: No, you see, they
0: can't is in Cordo or promote to satanic materials.
1: No, they, I believe the Abia Wopede will use the face door by
0: Now, was the push in Yami Samana?
1: No, was a friend of Namjanam, the prophets, Bima, we be now. Where's chemistry? Was
2: in your point? Yes,
1: yeah.
2: But it's been 7 years since Shatawale was blackballed from a friend in TGME.
1: Mm-hmm.
2: So, in those 7 years, Shatawale could have been,
0: he took it to the streets.
2: That's it. There is literally a distribution pipeline for gospel artists, and it has nothing to do with digital.
0: Yeah.
2: It is literally a sorry day.
0: Mm-hmm.
2: It's one because of sorry day, man. How popular or how relevant how were you there? Because even if it was a one man church, one man churches, they build on their relevance is usually built on the artists they have or the pastor himself. So they are exporting an identity.
1: Mm-hmm.
2: So even if it was a one-man church, you were this person.
1: Yeah.
2: Imagine Shatawale or Koma Chapel. The church you belong to is literally that
1: distribution.
2: From Lighthouse.
1: Yes. It's not a day then.
2: Pastor Chris. So if you already have a brick and mortar distribution pipeline, which is the church, and you couldn't capitalize on the church, or your Assemblies of God, they are everywhere, or your Catholic, they're everywhere. So there is just that pipeline where, and they say, if you're blocking away from the digital. Because they all belong to the same
0: occult group.
2: Do you get what I'm saying?
0: Yeah.
2: So there was no excuse for you to have not blown when these people approached you and left. Or your chapel. Or your coup. Our fan base. On our own here. He shouldn't be doing that.
1: Take this as an excuse. There's more to this. Because 2009. Esther Smith released this track recently. It was big, one big.
2: And you might not. 2009, no social media ever.
1: 17 years.
2: Facebook was there.
0: I think it was Facebook.
2: Facebook. At that time, it was Facebook.
1: It was Facebook.
2: And everybody was on Facebook.
1: Now, in as much as even the meta time on social media, one app be on. Open any.
0: High five.
1: 2010 a bay.
2: WhatsApp was there are so many apps that came WhatsApp after.
1: So these days, if you were still doing it, I believe
2: at some point you catch fire somewhere. Yeah. Somebody will say though.
1: And your songs were powerful, like me.
2: He had this nice voice.
1: Fine, my own.
0: I'm in the spirit. Holy Ghost.
1: Black Sheriff Mulling is kind of black and photo. Well, as is Ghana music.
0: Gradually, they will come out and confess one after the other.
2: When you remember.
1: So Ghanaian musician Wallace has opened up about the brutal financial struggle facing artists in Ghana, saying that life in a local musician is far harder than the most people appreciating it. Speaking to an interview with the renowned broadcaster Kafui Day,

0: Wolasi, when he was asked how he was coping as an artist, he was kind of bro from what kind of period. I said, bro, he had. Oh. I said, bro, he had pass. Just like Ginger. Hey. Me Ginger, oye, Oshisha.
1: Oshisha.
0: I brought you the music. Oye, Dennis and Ginger.
1: Mm-hmm.
0: He had pass Ginger.
1: Yeah.
0: If you know Chop, you go sick. If you know sick, you go die. Because if you sick, you go hospital. Going to hospital, cry registration, cry at 550.
2: No, no, cannot. Or some of private hospitals to come.
0: So, bro, as a bro, saying it in a funny way, but Charlie, life with a local artist is very hard. No, no, no. Anyway, obey ye, but how are we keeping up? In as much as that, you know, and you know, you know, I connect with certain people. If not for the music, for the love of the music, and the connections are weighing you out of Ninyumana. Corner party, Kobe Young retired, the artist to the jingle.
2: Look at Fasta Mava. And your phone is interesting.
0: Over Central, the youngest retired artist. Big shout out to my one and only. GGGGG. The only artist. Only artist are Office Central.
1: Come and bless me. Come and bless me.
2: You know what?
0: Solo Mubwa.
1: Mbochese.
0: The only artist of his Central Regional Ojin the plane.
1: Mm-hmm.
2: But the plane is fantastic.
0: Ojin the plane.
1: Oji on Parkour Ridge in Pobono. Parkour Ridge.
2: Okay, Ojin the plane.
1: No true video.
0: No true video.
1: Nzama Jungo Ayo Chroma. We need to create a whole month.
0: I don't know what
1: book is your Yezi review Jungo ne career.
2: Hey.
0: Jungo, the only artist.
2: Professor.
1: Kobe Rana.
0: Should we have played it?
1: No, Gina do.
0: Gina playing.
1: No, Ohruwi. Oh, yeah, Kochon, Chon, no. Come and bless me. Eva Ule. Come and bless me.
0: Tell no, we didn't for my young boy.
1: I need to be blessed. I need to be blessed.
2: We hope for the Russia part. Wherever you go,
0: you know, but
1: you go, man, can you? Make sure you know,
0: you go, you know, one-on-one. I mean, how do you want?
2: I think to some point Wolasi is right.
0: Yeah, for real.
2: But only to the point where there's this sharp disconnect between the new era and then the old. So now, say may his soul rest in peace, Uncle Abu. If he were alive today, he still would be playing gigs, not here. But in the diaspora,
1: yes.
2: I know a musician, Obade Maha, who is a musician, some simple guy wearing a t-shirt walking about. But if I should show you his portfolio, the places he goes to teach music, the places that call him, and I'm talking about Europe, or to Kroma, Cape Kusahaya, Castle, Oko Europe, Oka Castle. Oka chenyum, oka chen drama.
0: Me yon
2: yibakwe ni biya. Atikase hiya. Onama simple. So if Wolasi is saying there, to be a musician in Ghana is harder, then we have to go back and understand what he means by being a musician.
0: Also
2: in
0: being
2: Ghana.
0: A local artist.
2: That is what I'm saying. Yeah. And this is not but somebody. The example at the moment, when you kernel, atikip kus castle hiya. So it is about the fact that everybody wants to do things for themselves. The Jedis, the Ankle Bulls, the Fouya Ponsers, the Nanas, Bobonzin. All these people, imagine that Lumo Oko US and our UK Care Tour. As in a champion,
1: yeah.
2: You get it?
1: Yeah.
2: So they weren't looking at music as one entity, one individual.
0: No.
2: It was a whole entity.
0: Collection.
2: Because we want to export an identity. And it doesn't have to be just you alone doing it. Inti, look at, I think when I was in university, Yeniye and Comb Skills, we studied Kinatane, this song.
1: Confessional.
2: No, Akuya, Obinyinan.
1: Not Die Grace.
2: It was, we will literally study that in the university. Yeah, yeah, comm skills.
1: Mm.
2: So there are so many avenues musicians can tap into.
0: Is there the
2: what university?
0: Okay.
2: Some
1: of his songs are being studied at some universities. Yeah. Not only Ghana.
2: Even Kipaluta, just US, last year at the Legon. They were doing Kipaluta.
1: Mm.
0: Oh wow.
2: Yeah. So there are so many avenues that if they understand the music industry, which again we always talk the industry does not even exist in the first place.
0: Right.
2: But when you do a commercial, especially when you have artistry. Samini, your common lens in the da. Shatawale, your common lens in da. The one last thing in the orchestra that he had, no, it's in him,
0: hey.
2: He shouldn't be somebody at a common lens. I'm thinking he's speaking to when he was probably starting.
1: Yeah.
2: Because when last on your shows were Ghana.
0: Baby. Probably speaking for other people because
2: no, Kupolo,
1: he's making a very blunt statement.
2: Yes, it's a blanket statement for everybody.
1: Wolasi came from PJ Music.
0: Yeah.
1: Kina Yusoba, FOK and Boys, all of them. They were this lady in the northern region.
2: Riala. Sana Degadu.
1: They are from that lineage. And they do most of their shows in Europe.
2: Yes.
1: Netherlands, Portugal. But then he's trying to make people understand that the music industry is not enriching or luxurious as people perceive it to be.
2: Think it'd be.
1: Yes. I think that is the impression.
0: Because
1: he'd be a very good musician. He's a very good musician.
2: If see you Siaza in Kyan Sorade K music.
1: Yeah.
2: That is what I'm trying to say. It's hard. Just like any business, if you're starting, it is hard. Except every other business has tangible products you can literally sell. It's if your marketing is weak, you won't get your sales.
1: Through. Yeah.
2: But we need to understand that music or any form of artistry that doesn't have physical tangible products in itself, the intellectual property alone is a product you can sell.
1: Yeah.
2: And yet, I'm going to Wu Tang Clan. We have a whole album. What time are you going to cope? Till now, I'm not going to our album.
1: Yeah.
2: They sold it to one person because they have built a catalog of artistry. I'm saying I'm a fan. I get it. So I am buying into it. There are artists here in Cape Coast. The youngest thing you need paying. Or the Sika. Or the Tewunichi. And I'm a boy.
1: Yeah.
2: Do we get that?
0: Yeah. Mm-hmm.
2: So there are people who can literally feed you because your artistry is that good.
1: Yeah.
2: So if you're not connected to them, get all your artistry. No, but it comes with understanding that in itself is a product.
0: Yeah.
2: Your intellectual property, the artistry in itself is a product you can sell.
1: Mm-hmm.
2: Although it is not tangible, but you can sell it. But learn how you can sell. I'm not in kitchen, maybe they be in Kede, or as you know, a common zoo.
1: Yeah.
2: Echo bring you be ma. Echo a. Let me ask you, can you do? A try yam ransa. The more quano do.
1: Ask him, Manswana.
2: The me, yam kuma say.
0: Yeah.
2: Oh, there's this particular place. Epa, the mo school, technical school, you're the more quano do.
1: Aswansi.
2: Epa, there's this hotel be. The popular hotel be wo ho.
1: Baby, an anaya kokoe na.
2: Baby. The must side in anyone. Artist Halo will go. There's no weekend they wasted over there.
0: Hey.
1: Yeah.
2: Weekend they be was a probably be there's an artist nobody knows.
1: He's
2: built. So there is that thing. If you understand the market you are in, the terrain you are in, the kind of people the audience you're trying to get to, it's his business. There is always going to be a struggle.
0: Yeah, yeah.
2: That is why business comes with wins and losses. But to think that people can't survive on music is just a myth.
1: Mm-hmm.
2: To me, it is a myth. Yeah. You just need to learn.
1: Wonderful.
0: This dancehall artist, he's on the ordinary. He's our focus on the painting. the graffiti
2: episode
0: on from music right music of boy yeah yeah
1: but I think he has released a very nice song Julie very nice song
0: yeah.
1: Very easy no, what that he did know. With Atia
0: yeah
1: he seemed you, episode is one talented musician that the industry has been sleeping on and
0: sleeping
1: he,
0: on
1: I tell you and he does episode, the painting for people
0: I believe they'll drop when you're not honest why I relax
1: no
0: because see the way Atia the American after yeah. Atia but no
1: he one song he did reggae high life and then put together it became an EP
0: that was which year
1: last year
2: Atia was last year
1: yeah he does the painting just for people to know how creative he is
2: and that is one way of even selling the
1: selling
2: music,
1: his crafts it? Recently what quite honorable plus did that
2: Gumua.
1: He handled that coolest new studio
2: Yeah, he was the one
0: did,
2: who designed
0: it. Yeah, so, I example there. Right now, no, I believe there. So the music, no, so I'm 100 artists, you know, honestly pushing album and or pushing more. Why then?
1: I'm
0: saying this to come back to what Wallace is saying that if you feel that and you're not to man 100,
1: yeah,
0: or to man 10 over 10, why don't you add another?
2: Let me give you this fact. In Yimde, we have OGs in Ghana who still have vinyl boxes.
1: Yeah.
2: Where they play music from vinyl records.
1: Yeah, yeah, yeah, yeah.
2: Episode is one of that artist that till now will press one music on vinyl. Instead of making in Yima in Yusuyaza, even free there or their commercial. So we may not feel like Episode is doing the most. But he's selling vinyl records to people who have vinyl boxes.
1: Yeah.
2: And if one vinyl record is, let's say, till now, it'd be a bare 500 CDs because there's a lot of money that goes into pressing it. So if I'm selling one vinyl record for one key to somebody who has a vinyl box that will play my music, if I have 10, 15 people in all of Ghana, one vinyl record is one key. That's 15 key.
1: That's 15,000.
0: Boom.
2: So, on your day, ekade, a local artist or their commercial, ne artist you know paints now then. Imagine or paints and playing his music underneath it.
1: And the background.
0: Feeling.
2: If somebody pushes force that offended
1: video.
2: That video, any revenue that is coming from it, it goes back to him.
1: I guess,
2: if you don't understand that, yes, there is artistry. Why what's the importance of putting an artwork on a music song? On a music? What's the point? I've been told I'm okay artwork. What's it to do?
0: Yeah.
2: Someone has to identify the music with a certain funded craft.
1: Yeah.
2: Like what I showed from Black Sharif. So there are so many avenues that you can orbiton TikTok turn pizza.
1: Yeah.
2: And get TikTok ne pizza. There is no correlation.
1: Yeah.
2: And get TikTok ne pizza. D Black ne your friend ne chain of nice clubs.
1: Pops.
2: No. The Pops.
0: For Reggie watching him, Queen.
2: Reggie watching. Reggie has a furniture shop. So.
0: What shop?
2: A furniture shop.
0: Oh.
2: So if you understand that our Ankasan Neye business and our artisan and your craft should transcend beyond just putting pen to paper and writing words, all of these things come from experiences. Imagine a friend then. Oh, I want Black Sharif talking about the struggle he went through in his music. Kinata, our friend, then the me, Akwenti Okwe, Desert Akwenti,
1: Libya
2: Akwenti.
0: No, Okwe.
1: No, it was a project he did with IOM, and he has friends who did that and
2: so
1: shared
2: he told someone's story.
1: Yes.
2: So if Kinata told someone's story, this is not a story that is. Can be limited to music.
1: Yeah.
2: Someone has lived it.
1: Mm-hmm.
2: So imagine what you can, the amount of traction you can make out of the music alone. You call Libya. You call Libya, the Masimisi. Now let's take a trip to Libya. Let's go and shoot a video in Libya on the island, on the desert. That in itself brings about tourism.
1: Yeah.
2: If Kinata feels like, let me take you on that journey of what I went through. Let's say it was him. I went through when I was on that Libya Quinta. Like Shatawali, pay me 100 cedis for subscription. Moko Libya, Mayor Tour Company, Zimichi Neyanko. I am Kinata. Oh, can I tell you about Cape Coast? Well, I want to I want to open up to Abraha. I'm literally telling, I'm selling myself. So before you see me, you are paying, let's say, 100, 200, 300 cedis to get to the place I am, because I have built something myself. I am the product. So any artist who is struggling is not building themselves as a product. Because at the end of the day, does this particular song be a bay? But guy, I know you know, find glorious, be graceful, that. Some name be like that. I'm popular guy, be. He made a song. We didn't know who it was. I think it was from Tech Radio, so. Wow, but you're not trying to, but you're not trying to. So, if the song goes and dies of kind, see what Camilo did with Sugar King.
0: Right.
2: Like, see the way Oshisha Sugar King, the guy said they spent about 1 billion cedis or so.
1: Over 1 billion.
2: 1 billion.
1: 100,000
0: So on sugarcane.
1: Yes, on promoting it.
2: So they true. Built, they promoted the song. Now song na ya walk around that we see. How relevant is Kamidu after that song?
1: That's why reality dawns on you.
2: Yes. It's, he spent a billion.
0: That song, in as much as that song was big. Mm. Apart from that song,
2: how relevant is Kami though?
1: Yeah,
2: to the outside of that song,
0: though, though, but then
1: the music industry as a creative will give you the fame.
0: Yeah,
1: but it's up to you to leverage on the fame, and then diversify into other sectors of the of the economy. If you are not very careful, you will focus a lot on the music business and you will not be paying attention to other businesses. Exactly. And invest your money.
2: Exactly.
1: So if you are not smart, if you don't have any business person around you advising you, you will be depending mostly on the music, the revenues from directly from the music industry, which if it goes down can affect your livelihood.
2: Into you as an artist, no, you are literally the brand.
1: Yeah.
2: So if I'm spending 1 billion on a song, but not investing in the man himself,
1: yes, it becomes a problem.
2: Then you realize that is where the whole industry. Oh, wow. You think the industry would fail you.
1: Yeah.
2: Meanwhile, no, on a second or if I put the money on the song. And the song is being played in the US. That's royalties for me.
1: Yes.
2: Because at home, they will literally calculate every single time the song is played.
1: Yeah.
2: But it doesn't go to Kamido. It goes to the person who spends that 1 billion.
1: Yes, yes, yes.
2: So he has seen the business aspect of your craft.
1: But what are you also as a creative artist? Yes, yes.
2: As that creative, what are you doing for that? So yes, for somebody like Episode, no worry, even if his music is not as relevant as we think. But he has this craft, he has this brand that wherever he places himself, he fits in. Because senyum nehisha obomo artistry. Senya artistry nehisha, there's something about Episode, his confidence, his aura, he presents himself in a certain way. You can buy into that. A plus, when was the last time A plus senyum? But A plus has leverage on his popularity, his fame, and he's literally an MP.
1: Look
2: at what he's doing. A plus, what was the last time you had A plus? But he decided not to be irrelevant, so he doesn't watch a United Showbiz.
0: Yeah, you're busy.
1: When you're busy,
0: right?
2: So that's it.
0: I asked him, well, I see. Well, Solovi, appear to one said.
2: I never say my name,
0: All right, so Ghana's renowned music producer Appiotus has announced that he's working on a new campaign song for the new patriotic party, and it's 2024 presidential candidate, Mahamudu Bawumia, the producer, made the revelation while discussing on a late project singling the return into political campaign music ahead of future party activities. Appeals.
1: Yes.
0: Now, what about that?
1: I think Nkrumah Hano, one of the very few creatives, music producers, sound engineers who are able to do commercial songs for political parties. Appeals will remain one of them. And then Nasi.
0: Hey, Nasi, no.
1: So, you, and I think Anki Freddie Mace, he's also a very good producer when it comes to producing political songs. And the Ghanaian economy, especially when it comes to voting, tries a lot on creativity. So if you have somebody like Appeals, very learned, experienced, professional, who is noted for producing, I think he did
2: Dad Lumba.
1: No, I mean the production.
2: I'm not so sure.
1: Oh, okay. So there are some projects that he may have done that have gone viral.
0: Right.
1: So if he signals that he's yet to get something together for the flag bearer of the MPP, it's something that will at least awaken the creative industry, not just for the MPP, but then it will also push some producers to be awake. And as creatives, these are some of the things that keep our economy active.
2: If you look at Bamiyane campaign last 4 years, I don't think there was any song that had his name in it. Bamiya. I'm not sure he had a song.
0: It was the old guy. Now.
1: Oh yeah, guy B here, Dr. Bawumia. Obi the massive guy B. I think
0: this guy too did a song, but me name say on no yeah man on snow gospel artist.
1: Mowich or punk name.
0: Yeah, why Jerry?
1: Me on chapunk. Money that lumber nya issue.
0: Yes.
1: Me a free name.
0: No, why Jerry? No way it's a three or a four.
1: Mm, yeah.
2: And they made a song with Bamiya's name in it.
0: Yeah, I think so. Because
1: Ampong. Great Ampong.
2: Great Ampong. Yes. But why Jerry, you realize why how Nasi made a song. We didn't even know it was Nasi.
1: Mm-hmm.
2: But after listening to the song, talking about experience now, or friend, and all of these things, after talking about the experience here and then, you realize that just by knowing that it's Nasi, we would run with that song and literally play it everywhere.
0: For a point, minimum, so a gospel artist will say, oh yeah, because Nasi. Orani Bibia.
1: Yeah, Nasi. Oh, Nasi.
0: Orani Bibia.
1: He's a creative. He's a creative.
0: Yeah. Apart from one, no. Recently, boy, Kubi, why Ghana Black Star, 1 a.m.
2: I'm yet to listen.
0: Nasi, mentioned.
1: Has he done a song for the Black Stars? Oh, how come I haven't heard it? Because I was waiting for Nasi's song before I make a judgment. But since he has released, then it's not as loud as we kind of expect. We will officially maintain Kofi Kinathe's song as the official celebration songs for the Ghana Black Stars. Yes.
2: No,
1: Kakalika was featured in the song. Kakalika,
0: All right, guys. So you know what to do. We are going for a short musical break. We have a surprise interview that we're gonna have. I'm MC Real P. This is TW Entertainment. Let's go for a short commercial break. Let's go.

0: So we not say you they can't do something for here. By the way, we enter your archives there. If you so. Kid of all bosses. You this. Obolode. Charlie, I did watch you. But you hold on for me. As you be boy, they make I enter the meeting for you.
1: Ladies first.
0: Doreen Avio.
2: What's up?
0: Will they see your face for some places?
2: You see it?
0: But as I did Cape Coast today, unless I travel come and cry before.
2: Right now, we did here.
0: But as you wear glasses, I know they see your eyes.
2: Oh, you won't see my eyes.
0: Yeah. See the eyes, that be where the beauty they enter. Oof. It makes until they pass by
2: Instagram. My eyes, they do wonders for you. It's good to be here.
0: Wonderful. It's amazing to have you guys here. Mm. I mean, we've seen you. We see the things you do. And it's mind-blowing. The last thing I saw of you, I'm like, the way you did. Sometimes I figure, so the cameraman, you know they laugh.
1: Challenge.
0: Like, how you gonna feel the whole camera they watch you then?
1: We are professional.
0: You laugh! But it's crazy. The things you guys do, it's amazing. Yeah. And I feel like it's about time we take it to the next level.
1: Yeah.
0: So tell us, what are you guys here in our city of firsts? Hmm. What are you guys doing here?
2: Well, I mean, if you've been following us on social media, you realize that we've been doing a lot of collaborative stuff. This is my first time actually collaborating with Goon to do something beautiful. And it's a project we are actually working on mental health. So we are currently in Cape Coast. We actually did the auditions in Accra. That was 2 weeks ago.
1: Yeah, about two weeks ago.
2: And we had over 300 people in attendance for the auditions.
0: Wow.
2: It was so beautiful that we have to try and do this as quick as we can. So we are in Cape Coast. We are scouting for locations. It's not easy. I mean, coming from Accra to Cape Coast, I thought it was just a two-hour journey until I realized that it's more than two hours.
0: At this point, it's five.
1: It's five hours. Wow.
2: Five straight hours. It wasn't easy. Like, it was so muddy, but... we still know what we're looking for. Mm. So we still made the journey here. And we're here. We just got in. So it's looking good already.
0: It is. Now, you just used a phrase.
2: Mm-hmm.
0: And those two words is one of the most demeaning ways anybody can have a conversation about mental health.
2: Yeah.
0: Mental health. Mm-hmm. Whenever we hear mental health, the thought that would come into anybody's mind is, what am I now?
1: Yeah, it's true.
0: Like, there's this stigma, just using those two words, mental and then health. Yeah. It feels like one of those things that we would never want to have a conversation about. How are you thinking we are artists? We are doing artistry. Why should you talk about mental health? Shouldn't you leave it for the health professionals? Why do you think there's that need for that advocacy from the creative point of view?
1: So we're in a generation where mental health status weakest.
0: Mm.
1: You know, back then we're communal, very communal. Yeah. We talk among each other. We raise kids as a family, mm-hmm. as a community.
0: Mm-hmm.
1: We're in a generation where every kid has a tablet.
2: Yeah.
1: And even the younger people, late teens, early 20s, all they do is they get stuck on their phone mm-hmm. and their head is buried in there for hours.
2: Yeah.
1: We start communicating with each other. We go mm-hmm. on dates.
0: Mm-hmm.
1: And after we say, hi, nice to meet you, we are back on our phones. So we don't communicate with each other anymore. So people are dying inside,
0: mm.
1: but they can't talk about it.
0: Mm.
1: When a generation where people cry all the time on social media, they cry, they put the cameras there and they cry because they want people to see them. And we're in a generation where the younger people now are going through adult type of depression.
2: Mm-hmm.
0: As young as they are.
1: It's terrible now,
0: mm.
1: and they are all breaking down because you go on social media and you see your friend who is doing well than you, who might not be the one to even fund what you're seeing,
0: mm-hmm.
1: but they don't tell you how they get what they get,
0: yeah.
1: and everybody is drowning slowly. So mental health is breaking down, it's at its weakest, and this is the best time to do a film or a project about it.
0: We last, I think just this week, we had one of our narcotics I think the superintendent for Central Region sit right where you are, seated.
2: Okay.
0: And she was talking about how when they were doing a survey about kids and drugs, they were only concentrating on the high schools to the universities. And then they realized the chunk of the data they had stemmed from as young as class 3.
1: I'm joking.
0: That's like 9 years old.
2: I'm not
0: That's
2: surprised.
0: When they literally...
1: No, I'm surprised.
2: I'm not.
0: That's
2: I mean,
0: when
2: if
0: they literally...
2: If they're using the tablets as early as that stage, you can imagine what you're looking at on the internet.
1: Wow.
0: They're feeding their brains with dopamine that they shouldn't.
2: Mm-hmm.
0: So then they're going to school, they're drinking... a lot of, what do you call it? These energy drinks that has
1: yeah.
0: a lot of caffeine.
2: Yeah.
0: As young as 9 years old. Why? What is your perspective about mental health?
2: For me, it's a difficult thing. You know, the painful part is to know that somebody so close to you is going through something that you can't tell. They are not able to even express themselves.
0: Mm-hmm.
2: Now, watch something. It is difficult for someone to even come out and say that I'm going through this or that.
0: Yeah.
2: The moment they share the stigma on them,
0: starts. The
2: way people will talk about them, the way people handle this issue, even sometimes the community, if you are not able to handle it properly, you can end up doing things that you shouldn't. People even end up killing themselves.
0: It escalates to that
2: the
0: point.
2: The weight of it is something very difficult. And I tell you what, the story that we are about sharing is not just a story. This is a real life story.
0: Mm.
2: And I believe that it's going to go a long way to encourage especially the youth to come forward. If you're going through something, share. You don't just have to go and call your friends and narrate that I'm going through this, but share with the right people so that they can actually help you get out of it. Now, until we learn to do some of these things, we cannot wait for the nurses. Who are the nurses? I am sitting here.
0: Yeah.
2: They know me. Who knows the nurse?
0: Mm-hmm.
2: If the nurse talks, you might just listen and walk
0: brush
2: away.
0: It off.
2: Yes, but if you're watching Obolotwe and you're watching Dorian Avio on radio or on TV, and I'm saying that this is something that can break you, that can destroy you, and I keep hammering that, and I get a lot of people who are going to come and rally with us to share the story or to actually encourage you out there. What are we waiting for?
0: What are we waiting for?
2: We cannot let anybody do it for us. We have to do it ourselves. And if we don't do it now, it will go a long way to even destroy more people in society.
0: Yeah.
2: So it is not a joke at all. Let's not play with it. Mental health is real.
0: I'm getting sentimental. Now I'm moving away from
2: mm-hmm.
0: what we're doing to, please forgive me, but it's a very dicey topic for me personally, especially those in the creative industry.
2: Mm-hmm.
0: We go through so much,
2: yep.
0: but people think the glamour they see on the TVs, on your screens, is literally what we are about.
2: Mm.
0: But we have to go through so much just to put that piece of content for you to see.
2: Mm.
0: Let's talk about the movie.
2: Yeah.
0: Why did you feel like it's important to scout a place here in Cape Coast for the movie? And what significance is this place to the full story that you want to unravel? Let me do a bulu.
1: So you see, the capital city
0: mm-hmm.
1: is over urbanized.
0: Mm-hmm.
1: We try so much to be westernized.
0: Mm-hmm.
1: There are places that don't even look Ghana, like even look Ghanaian.
0: True.
1: You get me? And Cape Coast have preserved its natural, authentic feel. And they are trying to tell a film from an angle of the local person.
0: Mm.
1: You get me? So
0: mm-hmm.
1: we want a place where when you see it, and the plan is to go global with it. So we don't want to show you something that you are used to on a global stage. I want to show you something, you'll be like, where is this?
0: Mm-hmm.
1: It's Africa, but this looks different.
0: Mm.
1: So we want to come to a place where it's untapped and untouched.
0: Mm.
1: Just so we can actually show them the Ghana that everybody else is not showing them.
0: Because
1: mm. I know a lot of movies have been made, but out of all the movies that go global, how many of them show like the authenticity like this?
2: Yeah.
1: So we are trying not to sway off too much. We want to give them what we have that they don't have, just so we can penetrate into their hearts.
0: And as an avid advocate for people to visit Cape Coast, I have the strong will to even literally push you to where you should go.
1: Please
0: places
1: help us.
0: That you would find
1: help us
0: that
1: help
0: place
1: us.
0: You're looking for.
1: Yeah.
0: So what you have?
3: Big one. Yeah, I keep saying that as creatives, there comes a time you need to go beyond your comfort zone, mm-hmm. especially your voice. And in this case, if you have someone like Doreen, who is noted to be one of the finest mid-morning hosts, mm-hmm. female broadcast journalist in the country.
0: The way they rain.
3: She didn't rain, but I know they won't rain.
0: Let's go.
3: So she made a very interesting point that who is the nurse?
0: Mm-hmm.
3: The nurse has basically been educated on it.
0: Exactly.
3: But if you need somebody to properly talk about it, is the person who has experienced it.
0: Mm.
3: She can't tell me that she hasn't gone through this mental challenge.
0: Mm-hmm.
3: So if she's leading it, it tells you that it has some personal connection
0: mm-hmm.
3: to it. So the creatives need to understand that it's normal for us to go through some of these challenges.
0: Yeah.
3: And sometimes we need to go beyond the microphone for people to realize that there are people who are battling some of these things.
0: Yes.
3: And the earlier we welcome them when they speak about it, the better. So it's a very good step. They took the right step in coming to the Asian capital, Cape Coast. Make sure you visit any place you want to visit. Since you are here, you officially have the key to the city.
1: Thank you.
3: Because from here, you can go to One Sense One. We have one of the youngest retired musicians who is running a club here, Club 161. Jungo.
2: Ethan.
3: Yes, Jungo. Yes.
1: That's a punchline, though.
0: That's
1: a punchline.
0: Yes.
1: One more thing here. There's something that they always say. Be beginning to mean your depression.
2: Yeah.
0: Mm.
3: Share.
0: Mm.
1: And that line is Benman soon.
4: I know, say you get depression before.
1: Everybody depressed at a point.
4: Yeah.
1: You are stressed before.
4: Yes.
1: And you can't.
4: You've been away, black.
1: I tell you, see.
4: Fool you.
1: And as somebody in show business, there's no way you're not going to depress.
5: Yeah.
1: Because from home, they don't understand what you're doing.
2: Yeah.
0: That's right from home.
3: That's why I'm very happy with how Doreen is leading the whole thing.
1: Yeah.
3: Because the creatives try to portray a certain image for people to embrace
1: of
3: them
1: perfection.
3: That they are
2: perfection,
3: yes.
2: Like yeah.
3: But
2: all
3: low
2: good.
3: Key, they battle a lot of these
2: of
3: things
2: they
3: that
2: do.
3: So
2: do.
3: People
2: the,
3: don't
2: the see. And I am happy backlash. That some of them are even able to share it. I mean, some of the musicians, Kojo Q recently shared his. Quite
3: yes.
2: a number of
3: yes.
2: them. Like,
1: yes.
2: you know, they shared. And I know that sometimes it's just sharing. It passes by and that's just it.
3: But it's not addressed.
2: It's not addressed.
3: Yes.
2: He has maybe gone out of it. But who is next?
5: Who's next?
2: When Ghana, you go through it, are you able to come out of
3: recently,
2: it?
3: Recently, this guy, mm-hmm. Too Tough, I think one of them mm-hmm. went through a...
2: Red Eye?
3: Yes, he went mm-hmm. through a similar situation. Okonfor Kwade.
2: Exactly.
3: So these projects should be given the needed recognition mm-hmm. and support.
0: Mm-hmm.
3: Especially those who are frontlining it. They should be resourced.
0: Exactly.
3: So if you have the Ministry of Gender and Social Protection, the Ministry of Health, they should come on board to support some of these things because the creatives can better tell their story than a nurse who has diagnosed somebody and is giving prescription.
2: Yeah.
3: If they are resourced, they are giving the needed support. I mean, as they are coming, if they have some motorcades, police escorts, taking them to some of this is a very important topic.
0: Yeah.
3: If this is addressed, you see, a lot of us will begin to act normal, especially on the streets. You sit in trotro, you don't offend anybody, then somebody ball.
1: Nobody was born like that.
2: Nobody was born like that.
1: Like, we're in a country where you need to be rich to be a part of your family.
3: Yes.
1: And you're in a country where if you choose show business,
2: say,
1: and you don't know, and you don't make it.
0: Let's wrap things up. What are we projecting for this movie? We've spoken about the core value that we want to get out of the movie. What are we projecting it to be? You said you're not just doing it for the local, but you want to push it international. Where are the avenues we are going to see projected from this movie? Like, we have Cape Coast. Where else are you going to go to? And after everything is said and done, and here, for course, what are the projections for this particular? Do we have a title for it?
1: Yeah. Scarlet Unveiled.
0: Scarlet
1: Unveiled.
0: Unveiled.
1: Yes. The character is Scar, and she's been unveiled.
0: Oh, okay. Scarlet
2: mm-hmm.
1: unveiled. So now let me continue. There's the first projects in this country that will tour every school in the country.
0: Wow. When you say school, high schools or universities?
1: High schools,
3: juniors. High schools. They will start with Naaman Senior High School.
1: When I'm in there. And we'll be doing a 2-year tour.
0: Two?
1: Yes. 2 years. Not 1 year.
0: Wow.
1: 2 years back to back. And this is the first time we are saying this.
0: Wow.
1: On this radio.
3: Exclusive.
1: 2 years tour. And we are going to do an actual premiere as well. And there's more to it, which will unfold as time goes.
0: Oh.
1: But it's not going to be just a Ghanaian film. Mm. We'll make the film and we'll make sure it reaches the world because it's a topic which matters to everyone.
3: Yeah. Yeah.
0: Who is the producer, who's the executive producer, who wrote the script? Who are these people? And why should we? Because if I hear, say, Shelley, they write songs in that, I know what Shelley can do. Who is behind this?
2: So would you be surprised if you heard a radio or television host producing a movie for the first time?
0: If her name is Doreen Avio, I mean, I wouldn't be surprised.
2: I'm doing this for the first time, but wonderful. I believe that I think I have been in this industry long enough, interacted with quite a number of movie producers, directors, actors, people in the field. Yeah. I mean, both local, international. I think I've learned enough.
0: Mm.
2: And with the guide of Goon, who is actually the director.
0: Easy.
2: He's the director. He's literally been in charge of the script, everything, recordings, everything. Look, this project, by the time it's ready, you all ask that, how did they do it?
0: Wow. We can't wait.
3: Wow.
2: We just want the world to know that it's not like Yakwaku Tusikebi Ena AC Ebia World Bank Nyekuku Krayo. Whether rain or shine, we will do this. But we know that there are also great people out there who probably support this and are looking for great avenues to actually channel it to. So for us, we are open for collaborations. We are open for sponsorship. We are open for anything that would make this project what it's supposed to be.
0: Wonderful.
2: But big ups to Bigun.
0: Big ups to Bigun.
1: And it's a true story
2: of
1: somebody who is alive.
0: Wow. Of someone who's literally
2: alive.
0: We are waiting to see this person.
3: Yes. Interesting.
0: Anyway, thank you. Thank you so much for coming through the studio. And what are your last words? No, if you say last words, that's okay, would be. What do you want to leave for us who are here in Cape Coast and every listener that is listening to us right now?
1: We came here to scout the location because we believe you have something that we don't have in Accra.
0: Mm.
1: So be proud of what you have.
3: Wow.
1: And carry it on your head.
3: Home proud. Yes. Home, that's what CW stands for.
2: And also, do not hide from people. If you have a problem shared is one that is solved.
0: Yeah.
2: So share it, but share with the right people.
0: Okay.
2: Look for the right person. Don't go and discuss with friends because in the end, you could be a laughing stock.
0: Mm, yeah.
2: So know the right people to share and they will be, or there will also be the right people to help you.
0: Awesome. Yeah. Awesome. Thank you so much for coming through.
2: Thank you.
4: And like I can't ask the last advice to the people, but then
3: you know they need any advice. Watch out for the movie. You in particular.
1: Is there a cinema? Wait, is there a cinema here?
4: Yeah.
2: Oh, there's cinema.
1: Yeah, of course. Oh, then you mean, no.
3: Yeah, we have some UCC auditorium. UCC auditorium.
2: Right.
1: Oh, no. Then we'll go to special premiere.
2: Then definitely we'll do a special
1: premiere. We'll come here for that premiere.
4: That's why he asked if.
1: No, we didn't know.
4: For Tuesday.
1: Mm-hmm. No, even we go come here again.
2: Yeah.
1: We have Vibes the movie.
2: Mm-hmm.
1: That, so if you guys don't mind, why not?
3: Oh, one of mine.
2: You know, say you get rappers for the
3: one
2: time.
3: One of manager. Why
1: wanna, yes. Like, no, see, from here, let's talk. From here, let's talk.
4: You know, say like I can't do plus. Charlie, how you day?
1: Charlie, how they cool?
4: I want to know my car. Charlie, I'm rap it out. All right, guys, so this was entertainment right here at TW Radio 88.9. Time in the years are called sports, and by anyway, sports for one brand of my but you are the big shout out to Obolo Tue and the one and only First Lady. Me, I'm a call her First Lady. First Lady. Yes, as a wrap it up, MC Real P. Catch you same time next week, 10 to 12 p.m. with the one and only Solo Vision. And, Solo?
3: Yes, we'll be back next week to our country.
4: We'll be back.
3: No,
4: that's it. All right, so we are at Sports for Imagine Hancock.

0: 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He is here. 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
3: Catching shot.

0: D'Antoni won't call timeout and let the Raptors set up their deed. The crowd on its feet here at the Air Canada Center. Lynn puts it up. Bang! Jeremy Lynn from downtown, and the Knicks take the lead. Amazing here at the Air Canada Center.
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2: Trips now, and I'm with Ghana star Asamoah Gyan. When you look at that group, do you think the Black Stars are going to make it to the knockout stages?
3: Well, I think it's a very tricky group right now, and all the four teams want to qualify, and definitely we are optimistic back home. Everybody back home wants Ghana to qualify, so we'll do our possible best to qualify to the next stage.
4: Azuma Nelson, there's not much we could say to Pat Caldwell. He's absolutely shattered.
5: That's right. And I came in to knock him out in the first round. You know, man, that's what I make my mind. But because the people here didn't treat that good. You know, they're making all kind of ways to get the title from us. But I want to prove to them I'm the best in the world.
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7: 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Elmina Sachs have finally broken the deadlock.
8: 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He's retreating, Walton. Fatawu! Oh, my goodness! 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

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Time to bring you sport, 2 solid hours of sport. On adulterated total world sports updates right here on this mega hash. Time to tell the world your favorite sports show is on air. It is Airborne. Tell them to tune in and let's have a good time together. It came down to the Black Stars opening match and the World Cup is on. It's a Saturday, get to know Sunday, Monday, Tuesday, Wednesday. And we live on it 4 more days to the Black Stars. Getting down, getting jiggy with Panama. How is that going to go? South Africa can't wait for that game. South Africans can't wait for that game. I don't know how about you, though, but we get on with it. You can always let us know what you think right here. 0202-085-888. 0202-085-888. Don't forget that tonight, it is Brazil-Morocco. Brazil-Morocco is the game going on tonight, and you definitely want to be a part of it. We're bringing it to you live. Oh, yeah, 10 p.m. by Yenda. We're coming on your radio, 9 p.m. sharp, you seated, and I bring you all the analysis you need to get. It is Brazil. I mean, Brazil. They are the most successful team in the world in terms of the World Cup, and they are playing the most successful African team as well in the World Cup. And so it needs to be talked about. It is Brazil, Morocco, 10 p.m. tonight, 9 p.m. you are seated. But we're bringing you all the discussions and the viewing live from Lemon Lounge. Oh, yeah. Lemon Lounge. Whenever I say that, it reminds me of the only French poem. I think, is it a rhyme or poem that I remember from back in the day? C'est j'ai une orange et je la mange. Quel fruit délicieux. Je voudrais bien de ça, but however they say it. All I hear is that je orange. Lemon Lounge. So we're going to be at Lemon Lounge this evening. Let me just remind you of that. Yes, we're going to be there. 9 p.m. sharp, we start all the analysis, the discussions, updates, all that you need to know, the facts and figures. We put it across right there. Before we live with the commentary, 10 p.m. sharp, kickoff is on. A game that is worthy to be watched. I mean, you can't easily guess. Charlie, this time around, you can't guess easily the Brazil versus Morocco. On Yabete. But we'll talk more about that later on. Once that you're airborne, you know what we'll do. We're going to be running you through some stories that we have gathered here to serve you before my panelists will do the discussions. We'll not waste much time into these stories. We want to hear more of the discussions and get on with it. Than the story, because it's a World Cup season. Basically, everything else has paused. Even transfers are waiting. Just few of them sneaking through, but they are waiting for the World Cup to be done and dusted so they can come through with what they have for us in there. So we're getting into the stories, and like I said, and like we always do when we start through with, but for the World Cup season, we just blend it. No locals and no foreigners. If it's a World Cup story, it is a World Cup story. And we get to run through it right here for you. So getting into it.

And let's start with the issue with Thomas Tay-Pattay. So from what we've gathered, FIFA can actually confirm that player Thomas Partey will be unable to travel from Ghana's team base camp in Boston, USA to Canada for their very first match against Panama on Wednesday, 17 June, as his visa application has been refused by the Canadian government. So that's what we're gathering. So Black Star midfielder Thomas Partey, we know that has a lot of issues surrounding him, a lot of court cases down his neck and whatnot. And now, all because of all that and more, the Canadian government have decided to not let a gentleman make an entrance into that country, meaning he cannot play against Panama. But since he's already made entry to the US earlier, it tells that at least he'll be ready for the other games, at least. So that is a little come out. He's already been in Mexico, he's already been to the US, so those two we know certain. But against Panama, that ain't gonna happen, and that is what we've got it so far away from that story. Getting you more updates in here. And the Black Stars have received a major financial boost ahead of their 2026 FIFA World Cup campaign after the government of Ghana approved the release of more than 76 million Ghana cedis to support the national team. The funding package announced through the Ministry of Finance is expected to cover both the team's participation at the tournament and outstanding commitment dating back to the qualification campaign. A total of 76,466,919 Ghana cedis, 20 pesos. Very necessary. Has been earmarked for the Black Stars as Ghana seeks to give the team every possible advantage at the World Cup in the United States, Canada, and Mexico. Government officials believe the early release of funds will allow the team to focus solely on football and avoid the off-field distractions that have affected previous national team campaigns. And so that is one update also coming through from the World Cup. And still on the World Cup, Carlos Queiroz says that I have fantastic players and human beings. I have fantastic players. I haven't really met a coach that hypes his players like that too. Like, I mean, I'm yet to meet one. Carlos Queiroz, what a coach. Says you have fantastic human beings and players as well. Our expectations is to go and play good football and win every single game. That is a Black Star coach, Carlos Queiroz, who has set his sights on winning all games at the World Cup. Here we go.

0: First of all, it is an honor and it is a wonderful feeling to be here and be part of this amazing family of the World Cup. Of course, our expectations are to go and play the best of our football and try to win every single game. That's the expectation that we have. We bring the feelings and the hope of millions of people in our shoulders, and we want to make them very proud of us and happy. That's our expectation. Absolutely, full confidence. It's not the first time I step this kind of competitions. So with the boys that I have, fantastic players, human beings, everything is possible when you have such wonderful ammunition in your hands.
1: That is the Ghana coach Carlos Queiroz, away from him to the Minister of Sports and Recreation. And that is Kofi Adams. Honorable says that supporters whose tickets were purchased by the government for the Black Stars group stage matches at the 2026 World Cup will receive their ticket for the opening game against Panama on Sunday. Here is him speaking ahead of that very encounter. And I beg your pardon. So this is Kofi Adams speaking.
2: But as you know, His Excellency John Dramani Mahama has promised, if you touch a Ghanaian anywhere, you've touched all of us. And it is this principle that his Minister for Foreign Affairs have carried and held high. And all of us are supporting in one way or the other. So we have not left this matter lying low.
3: Right.
2: The Minister for Foreign Affairs have taken steps and communicated to his counterparts, and therefore by extension the government of Canada,
3: right,
2: about our displeasure about this behavior, and think that they must use legitimate authorities and diplomatic channels and all other routes to re-engage on this matter and give room, review, and give room for appeal so that Thomas could join his colleagues to partake in an international assignment that we have all agreed to be part of.
1: But, well, I guess you have the ears as I do. And it is what it is. So they want us, they want them to release Thomas to partake in the game with Panama. What a line that was. A beautiful one coming through from the minister himself. Still looking at World Cup issues and what surrounds it. Let's look at local before we get to them. So let me touch on some other stories still locally pertaining to Ghana. And Nelante van der Poel has been speaking, the former sports minister. He is a little sad for the Bafana side. He says, I was in South Africa in 2010 and saw how they supported Ghana. The Bafana team are innocent. Let's support all African countries. The minister is asking. Here is him speaking.
4: Before you do that, Sammy, mm-hmm. I'm pleading with Ghanaians. Mm-hmm. I'm pleading. Sammy, you see me pleading with Ghanaians who have decided to spiritually and physically disupport South Africa and support Mexico. Please, please, let us use what happened in South Africa recently to also spoil what we call Africanianism.
3: Yeah, yeah.
4: We are all African states at the World Cup. I was in South Africa in 2010 and I saw how the South Africans supported Ghana.
3: Yeah,
4: you understand? I saw how the South Africans supported Ghana. A few individuals in South Africa have gone berserk. They are crazy bunch. Crazy bunch and doing what they did. But I don't think we should use that to, let me say, wish evil on the Bafana team.
1: And that is him speaking, and that is the former sports minister, Van der Poel, in there. Well, let's touch on some local bit. Adriana Stars Football Club has appointed Samuel Boedu as head coach of the club following the conclusion of the 2025-2026 Ghana Premier League season. Boedu's appointment was announced by the club via statement released on Friday, June 12, as the club prepares for the 2026-27 season. Moving to Adriana marks the latest top for Buredu in Ghana's elite club football division after serving as head coach for Bediama Sporting Club, Accra Heart of Oak and Brecon Chelsea. Buredu won the leg with the Heart of Oak and went on to win the Champions of Champions title, that is the Super Cup and the MTN FA Cup, where the Phobians as well. However, his stint with Brecon Chelsea was far less successful, as the club finished seventh in last season's campaign after registering a record of 14 wins, 8 draws and 12 losses in 34 league games. And just also seeking and getting more from there, we get to talk about some other stories and we go on to some boxing news happening. And Anthony Joshua's promoter Eddie Hearn convinced his mega fight with Tyson Fury will happen in the UK, with Wembley a clear favorite to stage the clash of the titans. Hearn adds he has never seen AJ speak so clearly about the future. Eddie Hearn remains confident Anthony Joshua's mega fight with Tyson Fury will take place in November at the UK. Should they both win, then British heavyweights will be on collision course for a long-awaited showdown. He says, and I quote, "No confirmed dates yet, but the plan for the fight is to take place in November. So pick your Saturday in November." Hearn continued, "I think middle Saturday in November is a good shout. But again, we've got to get Doe Pringer and Fury's fight, which looks like August 1st. Here is what Eddie Hearn says.
3: The plan for the fight is to take place in November, so pick your Saturday in November. I think middle November is a good shout. But again, really, we've got to get through Pringer, and Fury's looks like he's going to have a fight on August the 1st, so we'll have to see who gets through. Yeah, like I said, we got away with Eubank Ben in November, but you wouldn't really bet on it too many times. But listen, that fight can take place in the snow. I don't really care, as long as it takes place. So, you know, like I said, I just feel like a fight of that magnitude for British boxing would be outstanding to take place in the UK. Yes. I mean, listen, we've just done 80,000 tickets for Katie Taylor at Croke Park, you know, which again is a once in a lifetime event. And so is this, you know, AJ against Tyson Fury for British boxing just completely transcends the sport. And it's not just a fight for boxing, it's a fight for sport.
1: Away from that, let's get on to some NBA stories in San Antonio. The San Antonio Spurs now own the worst collapse in the NBA Finals history, but they refuse to be counted out yet. While the New York Knicks look to clinch their first NBA title since 1973, the Spurs aim to stay alive in the best of seven series when they host Game 5 on Saturday night. New York holds a 3-1 lead after overcoming a 29-point deficit in Game 4 and notching a 107-106 victory over the crestfallen Spurs. The game that we're losing have all been close games, San Antonio points guard De'Aaron Fox said on Friday. "We still have that belief that we have a chance to win, but we are taking this one game at a time." But it starts to be losing 95-96, 105-106. I mean, 1 point in two different games. That could have gone anywhere for you. And so I understand how sad he is. Away, Jalen Brunson also speaks for the Knicks and says that, "Never be afraid to fail. You put the confidence you have in everything you do when the lights are on because of everything you've done when no one was watching." This is him.
5: "I've always told myself and always been taught by my parents, never be afraid to fail. You put yourself in those positions when you're in the summertime, when you're envisioning what's going on the court, when you're by yourself in the court, when you're putting yourself in those positions to get better in the summertime. And when those opportunities come about, you know, you're not afraid of the moment because you worked hard enough to where if you do fail, you're going to learn anyway. You put the confidence you have in everything you do when the lights are on because of everything you've done when no one's watching. And so that's the mindset my parents instilled in me. And I think I've, every step of the way from high school to college, every coach that I've had has helped made it better. And but it really starts with them. And I'm very appreciative of them."
1: And that is that in some other stories. Well, back to the World Cup, though, and we have loads of them stories to give you, but I'll just run you through just one, and then my panelists will run through it and get you updated on all that is happening in and around the World Cup. And the first bit to start it off is the fact that Carlo Ancelotti says that it is a beautiful experience to be at the FIFA World Cup as a head coach. The former player who featured for Italy at the 1986 and 1990 World Cup is set to compete in the World Cup for the very first time as a head coach, with his Brazil team scheduled to play its opening game against Morocco today, June 13th at 10 p.m. Despite winning the FIFA World Cup five times, Brazil have advanced beyond the quarterfinal just once since winning the 2002, but Ancelotti believes his team has the quality to excel in this tournament. It's a new experience for me. It's something special. Obviously, it carries a lot of responsibility. It's an honor here to be doing that with them. Now, Wayne Rooney says that Thomas Tuchel has a prioritized cohesion and togetherness in his England squad than just individual talent. This is Wayne Rooney.
6: Yeah, it's very difficult. I think it just shows, because for the last two tournaments, we've thought that everything with the England team has been really close, and all the messages coming out that it's been, everyone has been a real close group. And so maybe Thomas Tuchel has digged into that and seen that and said, you know what, I need a squad who are going to be connected and always together, whether we win, lose or draw. We're going to have a team here who are as one. And maybe it hasn't been the case. But yeah, I think to keep 26 players happy, it's almost impossible. Yeah.
1: And that is that. So we need to pay a compliment to our sponsors here. 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Stand by. After we pay a compliment to our sponsors, we'll be back to delve into these stories and more.
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0: Just as I promised, we are back with more for you. Check where you can always be a part of the show by 020-2085-888. 020-2085-888. 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Back in the house and my guys are all set and ready to update you on what's happened. Of course, before we do that, they'll get to know that matches have already gone down in the World Cup. In case you have not been following, the very first game was the game between Mexico and then that of South Africa. It ended 2-0 in favor of Mexico, and that was how it ended. The next game was a game definitely also happened. Should I say the dawn of it? Was it, I think it was around like 2 a.m. as it is, that also went down. And South Korea was able to beat Czechia by 2-1. And then also went down yesterday with some other few matches. It started on with Canada taking on Bosnia and Herzegovina. That ended 1-1 all. And then later on at dawn was 1 a.m. And the game, the very first opening game for the U.S. also took place with the USA against Paraguay. And it ended 4 for the USA, 1 for Paraguay. Paraguay, the team that qualified unbeaten, they beat Brazil, they beat Argentina, they beat Uruguay. I mean, they beat all these teams, and USA did them dirty like that. And that raised a lot of questions about what is really going to go down in the World Cup. And really, does the South America really have that power, that extra touch they used to have at the World Cup? Or this is just a twist in the tail? We just get to find out right here. My panel just set and ready here with me. I have Samuel Clement as well. Here is Douglas and then Henry, the sport chump. Good afternoon, guys.
1: Yeah, good afternoon, Raza.
2: Yeah, good afternoon.
0: You good?
2: Yeah, doing well.
0: All correct.
1: No. In the Masha Black, in the moon, in the moon, not my personal life, but
0: okay, let me allow you offload work more than somebody else. Henry, let's start with you,
1: Raza. Before I start my stories and even where to touch in the crowd, I'd want to give my listeners a good afternoon and welcome them to the show. Now, it is because of them that we are working, so always they should tune their radio to 88.9 na 10. Raza, yam fan fi US. Okay. Because ndada ahumachi. Ananda ahumachi. Yes, ndada ahumachi. Bona wo boyen oya ahumaka onu homare ye. And I was having a conversation with one of my friends this morning, and he was trying to tell me that they are playing like prime Ghana. Prime Ghana. Obodo chede. The time that we had the likes of Mike Lesien, Steven Apia, Silimuntari, and Raza Oyenokwe, where Chekoshe, we had, you know, ACN, who was the poster boy at that time, Obo Chelsea, and Steven Apia, baby Obo. Then you come to, what's his son, Sule Noba, and Sule at Inter, fantastic. So, exactly. Yenya Haminu Dramani Munina on the wings. Yeah. And I am sure the person was seeing Haminu Dramani in Pulisic. Because, hey, oh, yes. Okay, because Ojibo won 10-10 Wawa. Raza, yesterday, he made 2 assists.
0: Yeah.
1: And 2 assists, no man. It was not by fluke. It was a calculated, you know, kind of assist to Bologan. And Raza, the Bologan guy, you know, you see, you're expecting put when you play beat them when you know back a competition, but under that opportunity, so near, you know, he banked the goals. And rather, US team, other Oma, when we are when you there tactically, you know, they don't close their games, they don't close their games because their strength is with their attacking side. And you can mention Bologan as their center forward. And Sergino Dest, the wild Bobasada.
0: And how, the real guy I mentioned.
1: Exactly, he's in, but he's on the bench.
0: He had a good second half, though.
1: Yes, he was on the bench. And rather, them Sergino Dest, even at Bassano, he was being played as a wing back because of the pacey nature of such a player. And Christian Pulisic on the right or left side of attack. Raza, very fantastic. We also, I talked about McKenny yesterday. Obo Juventus. And Raza, ojina wo no maten wa. Ejuma oyeno. Why the wa akan kofume tri album. Ne juma no oreye o honum. We cannot talk and leave Adamsa. Obo Benmot. Past season, yehu Benmot ball our boy. And how instrumental he was in the setup of Abade and Benmot team. No. And Tillman. Them Tillman guy, yehu. Raza, bona na wal bonina. It is like he was the one shielding the defense. Because the whole US team no defense no nye. Onye. That is their weak point. That is their weak point. So they use their attack to suffocate you in your own half. What about Benji Bono? And Raza, yesterday they gave us non-stop back-to-back action. They didn't relax. They didn't calm down in their energy. And Raza, when you're born, they utilize their pace and they make sure they bang in their chances. And even those from the bench, Timothy Weah, Obe Raza, it was like he started the game. He has already found his rhythm on the bench before he even came in the game. And Bola Wobeno, and the Bologan guy is the only person who has 2 goals in the World Cup assistant now. Obiang Shetu and Pulisic with 2 assists. Obiara in Yebi Asat now. And it is looking good for the US team. But then Eba Paraguay team now. They wanted to rely on the strength of Almiron. Almiron more obo Newcastle. And Raza, Nip Diokuje Huma or Danalo Bobu Bubara Ntino. And then the Esha Ojibona, he tries to do what he can do for the Paraguayan team. And Insunso too was there. But then the Insunso no either still nymph no either Osa. It is not, too debatable there. Chelsea for one call Strasbourg there. On China on Bobby. So that his development of friend and career no will develop no who ye. The Raza Esha US wanna, it is looking good for them. But I feel that when they meet a team that also has a good attacker, for now, no, it is okay for the US team. But end of that, Canada, na Bosnia and Herzegovina. Raza, yetinaha.
0: Yes, sir.
1: Yeshushe ndimum. Yes, sir. Yepape ndimum.
0: Kese nyibiyo.
1: Yeke kese nyibiyo. Yeke de watifwa wa dama ewo. Mewo biya. She. Na wanwanen. Fogudo. But, aide. Ye nyayake nyipa inti. Nyipa inji nyipa ndara. But, meyashwa do osi wye nezi. Mkofa wate yede biya. This time around. We often the serious. But, Raza, straight into the game. Yesterday, we could see that Canada did not come to the tournament with any, good tactics. And Bosnia and Herzegovina, they are also an underdog team. I want to have a World Cup. No? But yesterday, they even scored first before Canada in the late minute. What try there? What baby? And they were able to equalize. And Raza, I'm the Canada team. No? Apart from the Alphonso Davies now, right now, he's facing some challenges. When you're at the bench, it doesn't, look so lucrative for me as players in the middle of the pitch. They were to my BB, was that my Canada, your friend and team, no. See, I want to show me the best, Raza, and there, Marsha Black, and Marsha Black, Black. Na mo black no wasiche. Raza, the main engine. And I'm sure people have always wanted me to talk about this matter.
0: Okay.
1: Because Ofeyemu, and it is about Ghana. And the denial of Thomas Tepati into the Canadian terrain. Raza, oh yeah, Asifim Kakra. And I'm sure it is a big blow for all Ghanaians. Because he is the main man in the midfield. Even if not for form, his experience, the leadership he has gathered over years is what Ghanaians were waiting to see in the middle of the pitch for Panama. Mm. But rather, under the news in the bay, no, my heart sank into my stomach. Mm. And but rather, yen sha di bi wa ade. Ghana has already lost some players. I went to my uncle tournament in Nibi, of which those players had the experience and the leadership skill we have always wanted in the Black Stars team.
0: Yeah.
1: Ibi nom ti de Kudus.
0: Yeah.
1: Ibi ti de Jiku.
0: Mm-hmm.
1: Ibi ti de Salisu.
0: Mm-hmm.
1: Ye tum ye lose them players ni na. And yes, ono Trinchana, we didn't take the DIU.
0: Yeah.
1: Due to one or two yen kind of KPIs, the coach thinks that he will not be able to join the team. Inte won me atase. But these players, no, due to injuries, they went to my head.
0: Wow.
1: One ball. But rather, that is why we are, you know, behaving like this. It is Ghanaians, and I understand them. But rather, from the legal aspect, they have the ways of doing their own things. Rather, I don't know if listeners, entertainment fan, let me chip in this. There was a time Chris Brown, not near Rihanna, when your issue kakra. And that issue, it was about assault. And that assault led Chris Brown there on to Munko Canada and Kobo show. At that time, he was about organizing a concert at Canada.
0: Mm.
1: And on and on, all US citizen Numpo, they denied him of, you know, entering into the Canadian state.
0: Mm.
1: Into rather, under that, when I was sitting there before I wanted to touch the matter, I was doing a research and you could see that based on their immigration laws, it is there. Stipulated there, pocho.
0: Until you are cleared.
1: Until you are cleared. And rather, baby mpa, or your bold, italic, underlined, nye de, if they have pressed charges against you, on your day, if you have been convicted, and you've been judged, okay.
0: Yes.
1: Once, sir, what see?
0: There's case on you.
1: Was soon there, awo, you were a suspect, able to my demanding, kutinzi. Rather, you chrono, awo nyo wana.
0: Womins.
1: And rather the upper legal aspect, sir, was at war. And as at now, the only thing them response minister came we can do as a country, and they can also do as a ministry, is to appeal their at least one shana one goon zemma Thomas Te Patina on Tum Noeden or on Bobo Nibi. But rather, I would put this blame on the England FA because this pack the conversation up. One what while publicize Thomas Te Patene Nzemeima. Why you gidgidu? Because a few weeks back, Thomas came in the news there. The England FA are planning there. Won't to now and won't shake Thomas Te Patene our pitch no do. Intino me assure that the moon come away bay. Canada phone so one answer there. Hey, damza, you shouldn't say. Let's find a way to, you know, block him from entering our country, because even the English FA is, you know, deciding on whether to give him a handshake or not. Rather, ama sometimes ewa ebedi yao kakra on other countries because in ka easy be yena yao haizi nyumba nkonshada njadi biya. But Esha Oyibibi, psychologically, rather, it can be negative or positive for the players. I will call them Panama game. The negative aspect is that he is a player that I am sure he's part of the plan A of Carlos Cruz.
0: Okay.
1: It is tactically, no.
0: What disrupts?
1: What disrupts? What say? And we have few days to the game.
0: Mm.
1: Rather, you can have somebody to replace him, of course, but the cohesion, the bonding, the pay. Into young fun the day, Sir Carlos Cruz, Wafa, Ebia, the Nordland guy, in the person of, what do you call
0: Genchi.
1: It? Genchi. Nebia, Thomas, no, what was this an eater? No, we pick cohesion over time. Right now, for example, he's supposed
0: already to. That's because when you were home for
1: that. That is the but point.
0: We'll build the cohesion.
1: That is the point.
0: Kakara, we'll build also with
1: him. No, Chede, also, not also, sir. Thomas, Nebia, Onye Sibu, Elisha, and now any of the midfield players, Onye Pe, Ebia, Yenchi. And fine. Me assure the way training boom, but you won't get that bonding. You won't get the flow. They may be in your pitch, you know, because the person has been changed. Negatively, no, so it can, you know, put a certain mentality in the minds of the players who are going to play that day, because they can be down. They can be down, in the sense that we all know that Thomas is an assistant captain in the team, and sometimes Nemora, the way he controls players on the pitch, is what the people need. Not Raza and the Onyuho, who is going to do that? It is on the negative side for Ghana, but positively, no, the Ghanaian team has about days before the match. Raza, yeah, one day, yeah, watchna, yeah, on Monday or Tuesday, and so Wednesday, yeah, but match. At least we have 4 solid days to try and do something around it. And back to the mentality, the psychologists at the camp right now have a hectic duty to perform on the players. Try to make them understand that, yes, one of our captains has been left behind, but you can play. You can do it for him. And they should do it on that day for him. I think Makelele was supposed to play, but no way near injury. And he fielded ACN. He must work at ACN. What's the pitch? No, do. Obia and you bobo. One could teen in you bobo. I want your best player. Now, rather, Makelele and the debut, you can go and check. Baller. Just because he has been sighted that on the pitch of play, he is the main man. He is the best player. These are some of the things that I am expecting the psychologist in the camp to be doing.

0: wɔyɛ kwaakyi. As I'm here sure that they were aware the Canada crew. No. These are their rules. If you go everywhere in the country, obey our rules, the legal aspect, even culture, cry.
1: But well, sometimes it gets to escape them. But what could he have really done ahead of it? I mean, if the rules, you can't change it ahead. Into the same for record before. It's the only hope in them. It might escape them and then they can get through it. Aside that,
0: Raza, in Mazda, one might do a big blow just because I ain't in homework here.
1: Okay.
0: Say, here in homework here, named Thomas Partey would not be able to get into Canada. Okay, Mazda. So that it will become, you know, a dent on the people, on the people's mind. Oshim, yeah, funny, but you know, Canada known to me then on Bobby. So Ghanaians will already be abreast there. Thomas Partey will not, you know, start Ebia the first game due to Ebia a knock. Osha, baby.
1: Maybe the players know, we don't know.
0: Oh, rather. But you know,
1: because some of these things, they can't tell us the first 11. Even the players, you know, even the first 11, like we are saying, the players themselves cannot know the first 11. Maybe I'll come back 2 days before they will probably know. Our training maybe may give you a signal,
0: yes,
1: that I may start,
0: yes.
1: But anyway, still, yeah, this is better 2 days to know. Okay, these are the players starting.
0: But rather, I'm saying it
1: before
0: it becomes a blow to Ghanaians, there could have been a remedy. Sometimes, yeah. We watch matches and players sometimes are what's inactive. They have a word, inactive. Inactive, not children, on to mumbo. But as to the main reason why the player is inactive, we don't know. This is what I was expecting the FA to at least do. At least they should put him on inactive for the first game. And it should be within the confines of the Ghanaian team. And I'm sure that the players would understand. Dan, what about your friend then? Canada will not be big blow to them.
1: Why? When you know Canada, they be cry.
0: No, rather.
1: To be with the team. No, honestly, if so, Mumpa, they would want him to be with the team. Until they only do a try and error, see if they forget. So, but anyway, I know you have a point in there, though.
0: Yes.
1: Taking him away from the team feels a little awkward, but
0: rather, and as at in the day, we are Bruhonum, the sports minister was not aware. Mpude. Yes. And Raza Oma Eyanda Wama Yepede can send me, but yen can't, because it is your work. You have to know Moroko Chi Oko Breman Oko left Oko right in 15 Nadinya. Sports minister, you are supposed to be aware. But here's the case. You come out to say you are not aware. Obanama, we doubt what you are doing a little. It is like you have left. Rather, we are in a country that we leave things to our subordinates more than those people at the top, what they are supposed to do. That is why he is not abreast with this.
1: Okay.
0: Inka, if there is a correct line of channeler, come here, sure that papa, but this time, where do you know what the dado? Ma, Inka, at least, the ma appealing for us, that's where the dog.
1: I think it was the internet that showed that it was faster. Because that's like what we played there. He has responded to it now. He has,
0: yes, that is like now.
1: But maybe any day, well, we could be at the airport. Ghanaians would also hold. We could be, hey, we're about to party in the court. Telling Ghana, hey, we're about to party. Quick, right? It will come before the minister officially will get to hear this. This does happen.
0: Yeah.
1: See, definitely, the minister is supposed to be in the known. But since the internet is not fast, master.
0: Yeah, it is very fast. But on American Raza, it can also look good for Ghana.
1: Yeah.
0: Because we have the players that can do extremely well even without others.
1: Yeah.
0: And rather still, yeah. I am standing behind my country.
1: Yeah. It's a chance to see, because others were even saying that potentially haven't been played at all, because then it's someone on board that amount to
0: play him more. Yeah.
1: Yeah, it was second half or so. Against Mexico,
0: yes, it was quite
1: on the second half. No, actually, how boy now compared to on the first half now, it wasn't good enough. But experience that he may be forced to play him.
0: Exactly.
1: So now that we have the chance, we get to try that other team. Hey, yeah, this might even be a better chance for us to play a correct midfield against the English team than probably we planned. So that American, it could be a blessing in disguise.
0: Yeah. See, rather, on American, even though I rehuaba, but Ghanaians are not supposed to be, you know, in the I'm sure it is in a good direction for the Ghanaian team. And hopefully, our next two matches, that one there, it is confirmed, and we know where it will be played at in USA. And definitely,
1: and he's already there in the US.
0: But

0: course.
1: He's already there.
0: But of course. And he's going to, you know, showcase what he has got for the Ghanaian team.
1: All right. So that's that coming through from the Sport Chops, taking you through quite a number of the stories that we are to bring you this afternoon. Now to my man, Douglas. Let's dig in.
2: Yeah, Raza, a very good afternoon to you once
1: good
2: again.
1: Good afternoon, my brother.
2: Yeah, we are now flying to Canada, Toronto to be specific. The Canada game versus Bosnia Herzegovina. Raza, if you check the game, you could see that most people felt or thought Canada will have the nod at the end of the day. But Esha Bosnia for the way we buy now, they played a similar or virtually the same system as Canada for boy. We'll be about 4-4-2. Now Esha first 11 will be at the boy now. Canada for first 11 or boy. Goalkeeper was Creepy. Right back Johnson. Left back Richie Lai. Richie Lai, you know, or a guy native Ghana. Former Nottingham Forest player. He was even part of the Nottingham Forest team or qualify by Premier League. But on Wambo, Lai, in free Ghana. And Lai was very fantastic. Lai was very fantastic. Honestly speaking, if you check the defensive spine of Canada for one team now at the compare Bosnia for now, you could see there, Canada, it was rather unfortunate for them because they had almost all the chances. You could see that they were playing very well. But Bosnia for frustrating one because the first goal, sometimes, you know, if you are a home team and you concede the first goal, it puts so much pressure on you. One, you must equalize within time. And at the same time, if you equalize and say, well, there she go. Now, it boosts the confidence of the team and everything because you have all the fan base to do it. And mind you, as your home teams now, already Mexico for was share South Africa. U.S. for no one more wanted, but the probability that they might also win. So, Mexico for already will push the pressure there. So, the whole world was expecting Canada, but Bosnia said no. This because as your home group now, or a group be or a tricky group. It is more or less like there Obiana Hordeno on Shadam Brubianede Nedo Gidigidibia them because teams now own group in them. You could see Canada, Switzerland, Qatar, and Bosnia. In the Razi day, I'm going to one story. You even asked me the Navy way work up group because actually one form now, then now it matches like each team matches the level of another team. So you could see there, Bosnia also came in there. No, let's try to frustrate them and at least get a good point. Because if we can get a good point against Canada, who is the home team now? Now, even for Switzerland, they are another drawer. We can score Qatar and at least get 5 points.
1: There's one funny thing here. Now, the Lion guy was actually like Canada's best player.
2: Yes.
1: He was rated the best.
2: The best player.
1: And he plays at the left back where Baba Rahman will be playing for Ghana.
2: Yes.
1: Okay.
2: Yes. And another thing, and
1: that means you know what that means. Ghana could have.
2: Yes. And I'm even coming to that, because actually Canada one team now. Them Lai guy, you know, he's someone related to Ghana, the origin of Ghana. Actually, Afonso Davis in so do Wambobi. He didn't even play 1 minute. And Lai can compliment Afonso Davis on the left back row.
0: And though Afonso Davis now, when he gets to Canada, he's being played as a winger.
2: As a winger.
1: Yeah.
2: Or sometimes as an offensive midfielder.
1: Yeah.
2: You know. But Lai, you know, like he can complement that role very, very well. And yesterday he was rated the best player.
1: Yes, so yeah, you want to man the engine Lai.
2: No, since Canada won team now. You could see the players that has Ghanaian origin. No? They have Laye and they have also Afonso Davis. Eko Nigeria as well. Another promise. That Nigerian guy. Oba game in second half. And also another. Oluwaseyi. He also started the game with Jonathan David.
1: Yeah, there is Kone. There's a lot of Africa.
2: So a whole lot of African players.
1: Oluwaseyi started as well.
2: Yes, yeah. Oluwaseyi also started. So the Canadian team, no, it's a team. They have the blend of that typical Americans in Ankasa.
1: Yeah.
2: That is Cornelius na Johnson Abacha. Typical Americans. You could also see players in so away Africans and so I want so maybe because of migration and other stuff and so. So it and even their coach and also Crawford US. So actually Canada for now, they have a blend of almost everything. They have, but this is football for you. Bosnia frustrated them very well and they couldn't get the win at the end of the day. And back to the next game, that is US versus Paraguay. Honestly speaking, Paraguay went unbeaten in the qualify, as you said.
1: Before I move on to this, but although we are surprised they didn't win, but Charlie, we should also know by history, Canada is actually excited. This is their very first ever point in the World Cup.
2: Yes.
1: It's although in our mind we expect them to
2: very first ever point.
1: It's their first ever point in the World Cup.
2: So at least why are they? It's an improvement for them,
1: and that's why the goal to came last minute. To make sure that they finally got a point.
2: So all right. Back to the US Paraguay game. Paraguay played very well when they were playing the qualifiers, and everyone expected them to be maybe the underdogs of this tournament because if Eshe won pathway now or the ball qualifier now, you could see there they were a very good team.
1: Yeah.
2: The chemistry and everything within the team, the players, and at least they have a blend of experience as well. Because Eshe won team now, you could get some players like Gomez, Obo Palmeiras, honest, Val William and Obo Palmeiras. You can get another player like another Gomez, Diego Gomez in Brighton. That guy was share four goals. EFL name, my Brighton. He scored four goals in the EFL for Brighton. Julio and Cecil, former Brighton player, Cecil or Strasbourg, Chelsea for Tonaco Strasbourg. They have Ameron, former Newcastle player. So at least they also have some experienced players blending with the young chaps. So you could see there now, the team, it was also a very strong team. But yesterday, player our friend, Folarin Balogun, Nigerian player.
1: Yeah.
2: That guy, former Arsenal player.
1: That's a Nigerian. Okay, so yes. Nigerian descent. He's a Monaco striker.
2: Yes, Monaco striker.
1: He was their best player of the season.
2: 2025-26.
1: Yes, he's the best player for Monaco.
2: Yes,
1: and that's how he played at the World Cup.
2: He was in Arsenal. On Angasa, England or one. No, I'm not. No, Papa, in England.
1: Yeah, he played at the 17 and the 20 for England. Senior team, no switching.
2: Because Esha, Arsenal for any chance. Time and all, but Arsenal. No, they didn't get it.
1: Yeah.
2: Edinketia no a backup striker.
1: Yeah.
2: That time not like a Z na or friend then Obama Yang na de into Osho nye bimo. And Arsenal forward no call loan start the Rams.
1: Yeah.
2: But boy no call ball on them season. No. Into Osan by Arsenal back no. He wanted to be part of the first team.
1: Yeah.
2: But Ateta couldn't give him them assurance. No. And a Monaco for better. No. And when he went to Monaco, we proved that no a good player. He won their best player.
1: Yeah.
2: Into you know, cause switch nationality, what the man US.
1: Yeah.
2: And, yes, okay, US and so because every US players not know about then Pepe now, I don't know.
1: Now UK, England,
2: Nigeria, and also it was rather unfortunate year for him because them year, you could see the Nigeria, they had Osimhen, they had
1: Boniface.
2: The Tyrone Murphy.
1: Yes.
2: They had a whole lot of players. So in Nigeria, no one be on fire. Now, US for Kano, challenge the brand in here, Jumai. So, it's a very strong team at US for Bill Day. Now, one guy, our friend Malik Tillman.
1: Yeah.
2: Malik Tillman, them are Henry Bowen. People don't know Malik Tillman. Malik Tillman is the player that was bought to replace Florent Wirtz in the Bayer Leverkusen team. No kwa any injuries kakra. And now, Bayer Leverkusen was a star coach, Ten Hag Koy, within the first 5 games. No, it's a new coach, by the way, the name is saying. One another guy, but friend Ibrahim Maza, on also Morocco. In them Crawfordshire Morocco team, Ibrahim Maza. One Malik, they are very good players. Now, you could see there, yesterday, the Milford Spine, no. Milford, no. Pinpoint passes, everything. He was the shield of the game. Because every neighbor now, he's more of a controller. And
1: Anderson 120 million.
2: Anderson need to know.
1: Continue your man. Just don't let me distract you.
2: The thing is, Esha road or boy no play and could bet me see to them road no pay Wesley McKennie. By McKennie will only give that attacking. No, McKennie aggressive player. Tyler Adams aggressive. So they wanted someone. Obey me, distribute the ball. A very good distributor, an orchestrator in their system. Because actually, Mauricio Pochettino, ni teams or builder. At least anytime you have a double pivot, you get one player only more than Bokakra. In the connector tunnel, actually, them Kenyan guy na Wanyama, and a Dembele, Musa Dembele, Belgium guy. No. Sure. You could see that Dembele no aggressive by ball no, with the ball only more. Even Chelsea, no. He had Enzo Fernandez and Caicedo. Pochettino ne time no. You could see there, Caicedo no, oh yeah, off the board duties. Na Enzo no, why on the board duties? So that is how he has built his team. In the US no, instead of playing McKennie, then he can play McKennie and Tyler Adams as double pivot. Away no gidi gidi. Over the man, false na no bedos will give him too much. So instead of playing Tyler Adams as number 8, no, he rather played or deployed Malik Tillman as the deep line playmaker. So that Obed may distribute ball, the pinpoint pass, everything that he needs in the game. And yesterday, the player was so fantastic. That Malik Tillman, he even had assist in the game. And Christian Pulisic, Captain America.
1: Sure.
2: Yesterday, Kenata Bessie, the whole show.
1: But I got a little worried. Well, Oko first half, I'm not back.
2: Yes.
1: Is it a way prayer? That needs to be a witch's, they're just resting him ahead. I don't know what
2: I don't think they will pray. They had like a comfortable lead in the game. So maybe he wanted to also try another place.
1: My best half, second half, over 15 minutes. Because
2: within first half, watch a 3 goals. Home team. First half now, watch a 3. And then Christian Pulli, he was fantastic yesterday. So he wanted to give other players chance. Player like Timothy Weah. Dobe ma Timothy Weah and Sone Chance. Kakra ma Timothy and Swaba Beche and Bobre. Giovanni Reyna Oho. Ricardo Repi Nade. So
1: Reyna, what a goal he scored. The fourth goal. What a goal.
2: Fantastic player.
1: What a goal.
2: Fantastic player.
1: Oh boy.
2: Them Reyna, no. Giovanni Reyna.
1: Yeah.
2: He, Dortmund guy. Very good. He was competing with Jadon Sancho. But you know, Sancho at that time, not a hot kick. In the, like, with Oma Reyna, no one should be a more. So, no form, no call from Kakra. But he is a very fantastic player. Okay. He played very well. And Raza, back to Thomas Partey's issue, no?
1: Okay. I was talking to the camera. Actually, let me just add it up. Okay. So, there was some records that was made yesterday by the US. And one is that, first of all, this the last time they had a player's call to was in 1930. The very first ever World Cup.
0: Wow.
1: That's what they had the players call.

0: kɔ at least it takes them a little time.
1: Yeah, sure, Ancelotti so na more.
0: Yeah, yeah, sure, Ancelotti so because in that Ancelotti card there or a very good friend
1: experience
0: there. He beat my coach national team in the World Cup.
1: Yeah.
0: In see, them a Pochettino here, no. We are expecting him to do a similar thing also. In see, and back to the Thomas Partey issue, no.
1: Yeah.
0: With Canadian embassy, their loss and everything, it deprives a player. Them a Henry Kane, the same thing that if player
1: a person,
0: or any person, uh-huh. any human at uh-huh. all, say, what press charges on you? They won't allow you to enter their country.
1: Yes.
0: They will never do that thing. And FIFA also states that they don't want to interfere in any country hosting the World Cup.
1: Their laws.
0: They don't. Yes, no. They just came to maybe host a tournament. It's or a partnership na FIFA or a partner country. No. Echo Saudi Arabia and Echo Qatar. They said there no alcohol in the World Cup. And not Obians who use alcohol. You could see that no, them ne man no uncodo ho. Because Arabians won't pay the madden no.
1: You can't book a hotel room with your girlfriend. Prove that it's
0: Moro Icardi. Moro Icardi or call holidays. We into man quite the madden.
1: Into
0: book the madden. Into me here the madden. So or you won't loss. We need to understand as Ghanaians. Fine, it's frustrating. Honestly speaking, or frustrating, but actually the flip of the coin now, the other side, you know, or a positive for the other players as well.
2: Exactly.
0: Because we have Yurenchi, we have Sibo, Elisha Wusu. Now them guy here, offer and free the French guy.
1: French guy.
0: Stayed. Ghana boy be Boache or something. Yeah. Augustin Boache.
2: Augustin.
0: Yes.
1: Augustin.
0: At least it's an opportunity for him to also showcase. Mm-hmm. Because Eshe, Ghana Mefedes now, he's the only player and the similar player Okuta Kudus Mohamed needs.
2: Yeah, yeah.
0: That is, I'm talking about Mefedes, not wingers. Though we have players like Enes Nyama. Yes.
1: Okay.
2: Yes.
0: Left footed, he's very good player.
1: Mm-hmm.
0: That is the Mefedes itself. No, though we can see the other wingers like Nyama also has that trait, Christopher Bonsuban, but they are more wide players.
1: Mm-hmm.
0: But when you talk about the natural Mefedes,
1: eight and ten.
0: So at least, ten. So at
1: just
0: least
1: Jordan Ntamba.
2: Oh, but of course.
1: No. Starter.
0: No.
2: I was supposed to argue about this,
0: but Raza. Raza, one thing. Sometimes, or there, you need to walk across. Ne there, walk up on or a stage, player or ye unknown. Most of the times, you know, they become known.
2: Fantastic point.
0: On ye stage, or chede be a key player. Mm. We've seen. Did that you? Or you Ghana key player? Yeah. 2010.
1: Yeah.
0: World Cup. Okobi.
1: Yeah.
0: Ohunde Asamoah is say a penalty.
1: Mm.
0: How Ghanaians were bashing Asamoah. Mm. Even if he was a player, he will feel something against Uruguay. 2022 against the same Uruguay. Ghana here a penalty.
1: They dare you now say a penalty.
0: So sometimes the experience doesn't count over there.
1: Mm.
0: It's about zeal, vigor.
1: It's just like, yeah, something I wanted to say even about the US Paraguay game. It was they proved the statement that hard work is better than talent.
0: Yes,
1: hard work, it's more efficient than talent. I've forgotten how the statement is said,
0: yes,
1: but in some ways, about that talent is not enough. You need to add hard work to make it excel.
0: So, what I would say is Ghanaians must frame a portrait to the world there. This is how Ghana is built, or this is how Ghanaian football is built. We need to do something. We don't need to say that no. One player, we free Medford department in internal, we can't do anything again.
1: Could you super if we are by?
0: Yes, Salusi is not Salusi. Eba Ghana engine.
1: Well, is our best center back.
0: Best center back. Oniho.
1: Yeah.
0: Jiku Oniho. Our friend then. Eko Medford. Kudus Oniho. So at least
2: Kofitre.
0: Them guy
1: Pinto
0: and this Medford Accra, I think one notable name Ashimeru Majid as a major any player. I don't know,
1: yeah,
0: or feeling basa.
2: But you know something,
1: yeah.
2: If he was part of the whole squad, he won. Nanka the massim yes, and black man show,
0: yes.

0: perfectly.
1: Like, yeah, perfectly. Like, yeah, we won't even feel that Bibi the Mpesi. But here's the case.
0: Oye, natural central campista.
1: Raza, yenchi be you. But yenchi unto me, yenchi me. Okay. Elijah Wusu, ne I'm sure I don't know how to start Elijah Wusu.
0: That is the issue.
1: No, what starts now? Oye, I know me use word. Oye, mwa kakra. Like,
0: yes, conservative. Yes. And actually, Elijah Wusu ni game na. Oye, play a beer. He's more or less like Jorginho of Chelsea. Even there,
1: but on point, Pompeo
0: made a mistake. No, Pompeo on pass. No, I'm talking about under Jorginho, but Pompeo made a mistake. Yeah. Ojibo be a pedal pass. Ojibo be a pedal. But sometimes, actually,
2: move with the ball.
0: Move with the ball. Risk, no. Move with the ball.
1: Because maybe I have a pass, no, maybe I will recover in your space.
0: The this is one thing now. Oma, this player Ugarte on two in survival United. Bobby be a Ojibo be a Pompeo made a mistake. Casemiro sometimes should be a Casemiro badge ball. Yeah. You know, buga. But sometimes you could see that Casemiro, if he's coming with the ball, he doesn't mind whether he will lose the ball or not. When Moises Kai said the Musamta
2: Oje
0: ball
2: now. They try to move.
0: They try to move.
1: Even look at the goals Casemiro scores for United.
0: Sometimes
2: you also do if you brought Fubine Ken. That's how
0: then meant
2: a couple of Fubio that's got a kid.
0: Them central campista another day.
2: Yes, I have one of your central campista.
0: Missy, them your friend
2: Elisha.
0: No, Asamoah and the boy, no. Asimeru is the central campista of Ghana football.
2: What do you mean by central campista?
0: Central campista no, or a deep line playmaker. See, A. Thomas Partey-Frua, he can do the work very well. Okay. But it's not where Elisha who's owned to me here the madden. No.
1: Sibo
0: owned to me here the madden. No. this guy, your friend then. Irenchi own to me here the madden.
1: Irenchi, I bet
2: you
0: No. Irenchi ne dene de. He is more of versatile player.
1: Yes, he combines everything.
0: But we have people who have mastered it.
1: Okay.
0: Someone like Pelu, who are master rule no. Chebi and others.
1: Tony Cruz later mastered it.
0: He later mastered it. But you could see one player be good. Player and boy, good by one master, them rule.
1: Today, your friend, Bernardo Silva, he's good
0: all around.
1: But you don't really see.
2: And Kade, or your 8, or your 6, or your 9. No.
0: In yesterday, it's me, the one master, the madden. No.
1: Yeah.
0: But player be today, Chabi Alonso.
2: Yeah.
0: Why do oh, yeah, Kakra, why don't say that? Uh-huh. But you could see players who have mastered it.
2: Okay.
0: Who have mastered it. So, and I would say that apart from he's the La Posta, another La Posta, La Posta players with the Spanish streets. Sometimes
2: a couple of fun, a Spanish.
0: No, make a Spanish. Sometimes a day in your player could have flair. Lira, Mexico game no winning in Lira.
2: Yeah, Lira, Charlie.
0: He's the only Mexican player with Spanish streets in their team. Me, I thought there were the Edson Alvarez novebo because Alvarez looking at Tottenham.
1: Well, he's their main captain. Main captain, but the Alvarez now.
0: What they have arrested now? So some into America there. Sometimes you need players with special traits. Yes.
2: Yeah, you be that.
1: Brother, one day I think I would have to, you know, tell you the story about Steven Appiah and how every young chapter or your leader is supposed to behave.
2: Steven Appiah.
1: Brother, do you know one day?
2: He's such an example.
1: One day before he handed over the captain's armband, he just called Asamoah, "Hey, you come. It's your time now.
0: This is leader for you." Brother, actually, the flip of the coin now, or your advantage to people. Maybe as Ghanaians, sometimes, you know, with emotions, you might feel there. No, I did the Isruka Kra, I did the Omfa. But we shouldn't be thinking about that.
2: Okay.
0: Other players also have different characteristics or traits that they can also at least bring it on board to help the team.
2: Okay.
0: So, I don't see there it will affect Ghana gidi be at them, honestly speaking. We need him more in your friend the England game. No, you see, England game no part any ball no be ball no. Omonye statement because England for no pushy them agenda no.
2: Okay.
0: And now why my Canada for why them agenda? So you should rather use it as a form of motivation, so that you play a statement football. That is what we need.
1: Now no crowd crowd play real World Cup. No say or judge be today. Or the
2: 0202-085-888. 0202-085-888. That's the numbers we are working with here. Let us have the message as it is. And I've told you where you can do that on. So let's get on with it. We're lucky. World Cup, what's when you the World Cup is here. Oh, yeah, your wife did this car. Any day, take it and keep this car. Your wife did this car. Well, lucky us the World Cup, Sikapudu, on a very special promo, whatever, bro. That wait is definitely over. It's finally here, the World Cup season. Or they extra good football, but extra no. And I'm a when you just so I'm a when you want to. To just enjoy the game, but make sure you can make some money in. Buy a minimum lotto ticket for just 10 Ghana cedis. 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There is a 32,000 weekly jackpot for the top 10 selling agent. 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Olucky World Cup Sikapudu, one man no chop, and that is what it is here at the World Cup stage and beyond. So we have looked at certain stories, and these are the major stories that we have looked at. We look at other stories here. Now, Vinicius Jr. has been speaking. Vinicius Jr. about the Brazil team. We know that they are playing today, like we said, and say it's good we talk about them. Vinicius Jr. says that Carlo Ancelotti gives me the biggest peace of mind. He gives me a lot of freedom and the confidence to do everything I've already done for the national team and for Real Madrid. Vinicius Jr. This is statement. I'll send it then to you. You want to think about it a bit?
0: Yeah. What Vinicius is saying, if he sees everything for Madrid, by for the Brazilian national team day, or by an Abad Nawayamo,
2: okay.
1: But rather, as a player, no, sometimes you think about the previous Nyama, at least you have achieved with the person. Now, as you currently, Wabanusu ebia training Nandama on Waye and picking him ahead of other players still. Na training being Zama Bia Nara Vinicius when would they yes, Charlie, this man is not only Real Madrid, na Brazil obey him puno. If he in training sessions nazi, he looks good. No one some na oyden or can to rather say Vinicius or tum jine baby na okadama semia. Me I'm with him and ono no nim ma Ancelotti. Rather, it's just like me and you working together and getting somewhere, even though it's a new environment.
2: We know our strengths. We know each other from
1: back. And we also know all Madrid know. Otumbe nya touchline. Oshu Vinicius nini why one two na goal aba.
2: But after the game, Mauricio Pochettino yesterday, he's not been quiet on it, and he spoke. The United States made the dream starts as it is here and goes on to have a low save. Now, playing in front of packed and a passionate home crowd, Mauricio Pochettino's side produced an energetic and clinical display that we've told you about. But after the game, the Americans wasted little time taking control of the contest, opening the scoring after 7 minutes. Christian Pulisic burst through the Paraguayan defense before finding Weston McKennie, whose dangerous cutback was inadvertently turned into his own net by defender Damien Bobadilla. Speaking after the game, coach Mauricio Pochettino had these wonderful words to share with the public.

That voice have refused to play, so we just move on with it and get to share some other stories with you. And okay, we leave it a bit of the World Cup and do some club bits. Pogba has also been one of the people speaking, but he's talking about Manchester United. He says that former Manchester United midfielder Pogba, we all know, speaks brilliantly of Carrick and for the job that he's doing at the club to qualify them for the UEFA Champions League. Carrick, who played with Pogba as well at Man United, they were teammates back then. The Red Devils rewarded Carrick with a new contract after what he's done for the team. Now, Pogba says it was good. I think it was a very good. It was very good for him and for the players. They had liked another. They had like another air. They felt another energy, and that was a good thing for them. It is really what they needed. Here is Pogba speaking of his Manchester United team.

0: Efiri osombo ibijani into osombo no ibijani the man that we get onto other stories where Thibaut Courtois has been talking about his future, says that as Real Madrid, once you are 30 years old, you only get 1 year renewal. So I'm quite relaxed about it. If I continue performing as I have been, a renewal won't be a problem. But Real Madrid is a top level club, and at some point they will have to think about my successor. That is a player who understand the team he's playing and is actually saying Romano should actually be start looking for his successor. Now what that to be and then I that is what Thibaut Courtois is saying. But what is it about being 30 years and just 1 year contract with the Madrid? Is it supposed to be about individuals and how they play? Should it be a general rule for everybody?
1: Raza, I believe there is sometimes, you know, when age is catching up with you, know, sometimes one can put me.
0: Yeah.
1: And not necessarily age. By minutes, do a bebo. And the goalkeeper on said answer someone. So the more you play, the more you play. You know, the tendency there, it being your injuries now, I don't know. Obey more. It's imagine that at the age of 18, it be about 20 games, 21, 22, 20, the man, about 25 plus.
0: They actually play longer. I mean, after 30s, that's where they even get to their peak.
1: Yeah.
0: We saw Czech, we saw Buffon,
1: yes.
0: We saw Van der Sar, we saw these players. And so, I don't know.
1: Yeah, but Courtois is also someone who is prone to injuries, if you realize.
0: Okay.
1: Courtois and Testegen, they are very prone to injuries.
0: Neuer,
1: and Liverpool, Alisson.
0: Yeah.
1: And see, maybe player, sometimes injury is a severe injury. Injury be today.
0: I'm not questioning there. Shouldn't it be individual based than to generalize that from 30 going or they are
1: one
0: year contract? Because player Biana now who moves,
1: Ronaldo,
0: who Ronaldo play for you, will do 30. Let's say,
1: even Ronaldo, they say they wanted to do the same thing. I understand your point.
0: That's what I'm saying.
1: Yeah.
0: It shouldn't be individual based. Madrid, what is
1: it shouldn't be an individual thing. I don't know. Every team's no. And sometimes, rather, financial issues also can be. Even there, no player of Courtois status, no better than there, since I'm signing 1 year, until they're meeting my salary, though. Mean, yeah. Maintain my salary or increase it. The Madrid will also feel like, now I did 30 Jack. In the uncle for 25 years. At least, whose salary no bumper on the same salary because Andrew already half.
0: So, some of you have to
1: So, I believe that because of financial status, that is what is called bringing about all these things. Mm-hmm. So, yet, them finances now, they and a salary maybe or your performance related, and you could say that, oh, I'm going to issue.
0: Mm-hmm.
1: It's all about money.
0: Okay.
2: Raza, for me in the day, I me sure why generalizing well Madrid they
0: win. Why
2: end though? Inti yen to mitsane and kada 1 year the man one end, but they have already done it. And Odembra Douglas Elkano. Oh yes, custom, and we all know that Courtois at this stage, you know, Anankasano. Abbas no we apart from World Cup. Amuada Courtois. Oh IGBBA Champions League go Ekodi at my friend in Chelsea, EPL, FA, Nino or GB,
0: Club
2: Nino or GB. Now, Waba Madrid, so Waba Beji. And Raza, after playing Real Madrid and Barca, we look for money.
0: Yes.
2: So if you're not ready to pay me more than, then I have to find my exit. And Esha, he's a player that he wants to leave when the applause are high. He doesn't want to leave. Yeah, Njama Jegwa, then no. And as on the twin so he's thinking about the team.
0: Yeah.
2: The one pure bina. Almost had it for 1 year, now 2 years. So that when I exit, as on also twin channel, on Angasa Kotwa, we would the injury solution.
0: Yes.
2: Olorin, papa. Rather, on your fee, the other pool, limna, mbofamanka, come walk on a bill. Eh, and so, Mamunquansana, a bill now starts right then. Waba, so, on Angasa, any decision I will take, and it's good for him.
1: Rather, me in Chanano, Esha, and so, another advantage at Real Madrid, one legends of late from 2023 Lebanon. Why they, like, they are doing something exceptional, be a 2014-15 for one year. 14, 15, 16, Ronaldo Motano. Or by trying them out, they will force you out. Even the Ronaldo way any be won't go keep a cassias now the more you won't be. But Tony Cruz, Osho wounded no. I don't want team no day team to be ready to rate to the extent now I can Tony Cruz more one time in the midfield. Namako. Casemiro why be Oko.
2: Modric.
1: So Modric I be. So this time around they want to leave well, team no at least only peak.
0: I think they have got to understand that is the rule. That is what yes. A stand for. Mm. Now, was I Ronaldo? Was I Cassius? Who are you?
1: Who are you?
0: Instead, was that Ronaldo? You know, yes. Do home
1: but that is the difference between Madrid and Barca. Barca for no Wobba. See, team no Ogun Panas to what team.
2: And rather, it has more care. That is why I'm relaxed.
1: Yeah. Yes. That's why I'm relaxed.
2: He's relaxed. He's just going to put up his A game always.
1: Alaba play when you be mono. Okay. Or when the final game, Shema Alaba, yeah. He was jubilating. Or yeah, no, but at least.
2: And even look at Carvajal.
1: Carvajal.
0: All right. We'll get into today's conversation, but one last bit on World Cup bet, where France forward Ousmane Dembele has come to the defense of captain Kylian Mbappe, insisting the criticism directed at Real Madrid star had become excessive and unfair. Mbappe has faced intense scrutiny in both France and Spain following a difficult season for Real Madrid, who finished the campaign without a major trophy despite high expectations surrounding the French superstar arrival. Speaking to Massa, Dembele expressed frustration at that what he believes has become a relentless focus on on every aspect of Mbappe's life and performance. He says that the criticism towards him is very, very unfair. Some people go a bit too far with the criticism of Kylian Mbappe. Dembele said, he's an incredible player and a very good person off the pitch. Some people overdo the criticism because he's a Kylian Mbappe. They shouldn't keep going after him. Is it just being a player trying to protect his team mates, and now that he's really being honest, he's being real, or what is happening?
2: Brother Ashe, Mbappe or a player, yeah, he has the good traits and the bad traits. Raza, we can see that even Wobo one friendly Snibby, the captain's armband was with N'Golo Kante. And when he was coming in, he ordered another player that, one man. So, we don't see it happening. No. But as Ono Trinchana, he's a fantastic player. And on him, even on X, Raza, Odubebe, some people, was his team now, they put Dembele at number 9, Ryan Cheki at number 10. Olise on the right side. They put Doué on the left side.
0: Doué ahead of Mbappe.
2: But rather, still the team is not saturated. Team is still no in your heart. And Mbappe, it was just an agenda then, because people were trying to, you know, criticize him. And the attitude, even the France national snapo, they feel that Mbappe, no, Charlie, although we're criticizing, but just that the criticisms are like too much, they are overboard. Wow, bro, and you cannot rewrite or write off the Mbappe of 2014, 2018, and even 2022,
0: yeah. Especially 2018.
2: You want to write an off
0: 2022, yeah.
2: Down by about 2 goals against Argentina, yeah. And he was supposed to come back, and I want to come in the middle of the pitch. His exit from PSG now some another problem on its own, because he was believed to be one of the players that is going to be the poster boy for the France league.
0: Yeah, French league.
2: Yeah, the French league. Now, wait, it will occur Spain mumna up there who boost their home mumna. Auntie, rather you can understand their sentiment, but Mbappe is Mbappe.
0: Let's get on to what is happening today in Young Fan Wrap Up. So we know that there's Qatar, Switzerland at 7 p.m. and then there's Brazil, Morocco at 10 p.m. Mm. But tomorrow, you need her in Tieka Ahmache, no? No matches in Ahmache. 1 a.m., you Haiti, Scotland, and at 4 p.m., oh yeah, Australia, no, Turkey, these are the matches. But of course, attention, Brazil, Morocco, Dodo. Most of the analysis later, about 9,
1: yeah.
0: That is where we do a lot of it. But let's start touching on the Qatar, Switzerland. Now, yeah, what our minds says. By ratings, you know, Switzerland is rated far higher than Qatar.
2: Mm.
0: But on green uniform, what do you think about this game? How is it going to go? If you invest a big team, that's one femo. And I hear you dream until you pass.
2: That's how you cry. And Qatar, yeah, in them day 2022, they came as the host nation. That's why they got that leverage to ride on. And Switzerland is also a teamer. They don't have a lot of names, but they really play their utmost best whenever they are in the Swiss shit. That's our Akanji, our Xhaka, our Rodriguez. And these players are definitely players that are going to pull the threat for the Switzerland team. Rather, them team, the match, it is going to be a one-sided match.
0: Isn't that what I'm talking about? Farewell. Farewell.
2: Because Gade Xhaka and Akasado, what he's going to do, and his late days at Arsenal, moving from Arsenal to the friend in Sunderland, and he has been on top form. Sunderland, the team is Gade Xhaka. On all the ball. And Raza, in there, in Yumbri, on all the ball, I'm a Switzerland team. And Raza, share investors in Wiltea, the match, oh yeah, Qatar 0, Switzerland over 1.5. But, what you match, 2 goals, that was Switzerland, another 3 goals. In Tobey, either 2-0 and 3-0 against Qatar.
0: Qatar has no goal today.
2: No. She knew him from back. Raza.
0: It's on both teams to score as someone.
2: Raza, she knew him from back. It was Qatar. Mm-hmm.
0: Yes, your problem line up will have for CC and for Qatar, one side, you know. Abu Nada.
2: On your one, Raza.
0: You said everyone.
2: No.
0: Abu Nada, or Al Rayyan. Pedro Miguel, obviously, in Fikata, but playing for the Al Uwi, and Kochi, Al Amin, Bobo, these are the four backs, and then in the middle, no, Obo Lai, hey.
2: Meda.
0: And I want Fatty and a Gabar. I want to go FIFA trainer and ahead, you know, striking for them. No, Ed Milson Jr. or Afif and I want Abdurisak. Only players that oh, Baba Horror, only Yasmin. One when you wonder the question is, what are you going to do? But
2: lying and come here, man.
0: Football, yeah, is CCR. So, any coach, that's the players are ready to run.
2: Oh, yes. Oh, yes.
0: That is all you need.
2: Oh, yes.
0: If you have athletes, correct athletes, just know the basis pass, move, and you are an athlete, you are ready to run. That, and if you have a coach, that's it. You'll be able to run, a well resound player. So, actually, you know. Switzerland is not yet kinda. Well, yes, Kobel has been in the post for a while.
2: Mm-hmm.
0: He's known for being with the Switzerland team. Akanji. Akanji is the man, you bitch, man. Kobel don't play a kinda, because I'm keeping them play a pretty yellow. Dortmund. Kobel, Obo, Dortmund. That's a senior player in there. Akanji in the middle. Elvedi. Another big name player in that sense. Now, Eshe, Rodriguez,
1: yes, Rebetis,
0: horrible left side, and then the right side, no, yeah, Widmer,
1: yeah, minus Widmer, 5.
0: No, so another big a
1: European player,
0: Fula is here, Xhaka is also here,
1: yeah.
0: We don't need to talk about much of
2: not for Queen, you more striker, no,
0: it was Vargas. Mm-hmm. You were Abisha.
2: Mm-hmm.
0: You were Ndoi.
1: Yeah.
0: You were Mbolo.
2: Mbolo. Strike up a day.
0: Mbolo definitely say Eche French national. French league. Ah, na Rene. Hono Udinagurina of Obugum Papa. And see, that makes it a little tough one for Qatar to do anything about. And see, now you mentioned I want some Nardo. All right. It's what side?
1: Yeah, like I also foresee the same thing happening there. Like game, no, or yeah, Switzerland over 1.5. Qatar. I don't see Qatar scoring even a goal in the game. But sometimes, no, they make a coach no can be, because Qatar is being coached by Julian Lopetegui.
0: aside as yeah, I think yes, true.
1: Yes.
0: Aside South Africa, all teams have scored a goal.
1: Yes, yes.
0: Aside South Africa,
1: yes.
0: All countries have yes. scored a goal.
1: And the caliber of coach nowadays, but at least sometimes they don't want to disappoint because coach like Julian Lopetegui, Pedro Bebe spoil their reputation. And now one group in so apart from Switzerland, one said the need top notch team here. Oh, Canada. At the half, now we have one first point. Neither know we have one first point. Bosnia, on share that team, Kesi gidi gidi. Though they have notable players like Jeko Nade, but one bono bono. So I see Switzerland winning the game.
0: Okay.
1: Yeah, I see Switzerland winning the game with the caliber of players they have. No, they have one guy, be your friend, no Mazambi, on also bomb Freiburg, a very good number 9 jersey, very good player.
0: Okay.
1: Very good player, and the Ndoye to Daniel Ndoye, Nottingham Forest.
0: Yeah.
1: And whenever he plays in the Premier League, we see the caliber of player he is. So having all this crop of players and Raymond Freyler, teams are wabo from 2018 World Cup. Now he's very consistent player, playing there with Granit Xhaka as the double pivot. Oh, I see Switzerland winning hands down. Yeah, maybe the goals not shed down here. Fourth, them are you who friend
0: US
1: US won the no. Yeah, but at least we'll see like 2-1 or something. Yeah. I don't see Qatar scoring more than one. Okay. Maybe their best could be one goal. Yeah.
0: Okay.
1: But Switzerland 2-1.
0: That's how I see. Maybe we bet today. Yeah. So
1: it's over 2.5 game.
0: Hey,
1: game
0: 2.5.
1: 3 goals will be put.
0: Think that for Switzerland?
1: No. Switzerland scoring 2, Qatar scoring 1.
0: And I'm a Qatar.
1: Mama Qatar 1. Because of the caliber of coach they are bringing. Okay.
0: So which one would you go for? Would you go for a straight Swiss win or you go for over 3.5?
1: Switzerland win is much more comfortable than over 3.5.
2: Switzerland is
1: over
2: win over scanning.
1: Obey win by scanning. So Switzerland win over 2.5.
0: Win over 2.5.
1: Yeah, Switzerland win over 2.5.
0: It's a Swiss win. Over 2.5. Okay.
2: How many times are you quiet
0: school? Okay. And I would like exit 2-0.
2: In your 2-0 and I 3-0.
0: Okay.
1: Okay.
0: Swiss win. That's a 3-0, 2-0.
1: So on both teams to score, no, you know.
2: Oh, no, both teams to score behind.
1: On the both teams. 1.5
2: Ninja and Switzerland.
1: Yes, yeah. But I see both teams to score, Switzerland win.
0: Okay. That's what it is. And yeah, well, okay. If you, hey. And when I entered in careful, okay.
2: But
0: since we were there, you know, we've been given 15 more minutes.
2: Oh, okay.
0: It allow us to do a lot of things. But let's still get into the game before we get on to a. So, Samuel, predictions time. Let's get your thoughts on the Switzerland and then Qatar games.
3: Raza, there will be a surprise. So, I'm listening to my listeners. Since we started the World Cup, there have not been any surprise. Since on Thursday, they started.
0: Yes, but
3: I'm surely there will be a surprise this evening. But I don't know the game that the surprise will come from. Looking at
0: Morocco,
3: Qatar.
0: It's Morocco scoring, and that's
3: Morocco is not scoring, Brazil.
1: Nah, that team crowd me, who am I support? Because Brazil, I'm for Joao Pedro. Morocco is which team Senegal for one, sir. It's them two teams in I'm not supporting any of them.
2: No prediction at all. Piffy.
3: It's going to be a very close game between Qatar and Switzerland. To me, it's going to be a close game. But I still believe that Switzerland will take the maximum 3 points.
0: Okay. Yeah. So you just go for a Swiss win. That's
3: yeah,
0: it.
3: Yeah, Swiss win.
0: Okay.
2: That's all now. Why is no more?
0: Okay.
2: Because win the Z. Rather say, yes, win the Eddie, yeah. From our friend in offended starting of World Cup, but this time, but okay, boys are not ready to take their time 4 days, 5 days. As one musu
0: at on a daily basis,
2: boys they tire
0: boy for one on a daily basis. But let's get on with it and try the next game, and that will be
2: Brazil,
0: Morocco,
2: yeah,
0: okay. So the next game, Brazil Morocco. What would we put it? How would we pitch this?
2: Raza, a very cagey encounter this evening, because there is like for like player over there, strength, ability, agility, physicality, any kind of football values that you want to see, you would see it this evening. And for me, we have some players with the Unai in the middle of the pitch for Morocco, and he's going to be very instrumental playing with the other players. No,
0: Diaz,
2: yes, Diaz Munade. Brazil one fun foam. Brazil for one fun foam. Cry. So it has left me in a dilemma on how to predict on this. But Shade, Brazil, yeah, Brazil. Brazil, yeah, Brazil. The Samba boys, no.
0: Okay.
2: So was Paka. So what's on engine? You cannot contain them. But rather, I'm sure be where are they? I'm sure be where.
0: Be sure Brazil line up with 50 choke. Can you be wash?
2: Line up on a car. Remember fun with you, Danilo, Marquinhos, Gabriel, Alexandro. Hey,
0: Alexi the goalkeeper.
2: Rather, everybody should shout. Hey,
0: Bruno Gomes.
2: Ewa Paqueta. And Ewa. Oma.
0: Rafinha. Vinicius Junior.
2: Yes.
0: Kunga.
2: Yes. Yes. Yes.
0: Hey.
2: And rather, echo bench, sir. You see other players who have the equal potential to match up with players that will be substituted. And you know, for me, I know very well that Morocco is a team that But I see a 2-1 or a 3-1 against Morocco. A 2-1 or a 3-1 against Morocco. It's rather no simple my other one. And I the games and goals bupo him.
0: Okay.
2: See, or and rather, I'm for connect soon to do. I'm for connect soon to do at
0: it.
2: Yeah, for connect to do mom.
0: Okay.
2: Oh yeah, over 6.5. Over 6.5. Because they are all attacking teams. Ah, even though Morocco, they'll be the underdogs, try to sit back. But one connection could say, we'll be zim widened with you. It's rather, one hour pedo one musumu. Is that to do? So, unya, oh, then offer pay. Lemon lounge, one eye, nya, wo. One should know maybe be on your fine man.
0: All right, so Brazil win either 2-1 or 3-1, but so that means that the game will be over 2.5 constant.
2: Mm.
0: And that's over 6.5 corners or so.
2: Bobo.
0: Harry,
2: Raza,
0: or
2: question. TW listeners, the investors,
1: honestly speaking, they all shouldn't deceive us. The Brazil best share Morocco hands down.
0: Okay.
1: Because Morocco a team, they give you virtually everything in football. They give you peace. They give you possession. They give you aggression. Like they give you the underdog that you could get. The surprise.
2: But rather, this time around, they are not underdog in the tournament.
1: No, looking at like how.
2: Unless between these two teams,
1: yes,
2: that's fine.
1: Yes.
2: But in the tournament, where do semi finals, Dana?
1: Even at the office in Portimich, will be inside the trophy. My one. See, when you had underdogs, Actually, Morocco won last 10 games, they've won 7. I draw 3. Actually, Brazil, so I won last 10 games. They've also won 6. They've lost 3 and they've drawn 1. With the game, no, Raza, it's the scoreline would depend not on Brazil, but on the side of Morocco.
0: Okay.
1: The reason why I'm saying that is Moroccans, Nesha, they have players that can give you that aggression. No? Amrabat, no? They can do that work for you. And a pedobo possession, na speeder, they have players like Unai, that skillful players, no. So it depends on. And a Brazil for no, are there? Me who there no Brazil no. Our chance kakrachi in Morocco ne de individual quality. So your teamwork there. Though I understand the caliber of coach they are coming with, by coach in Ankasa no, only any maybe Brazil ho. As an individual, they need to even me do. But with the Brazilian national team no on she dan ya di gidigidi bia inte o ka coach na nko timpo anka mini issue by the individual qualities of the players. Rafinha, when Rafinha get the ball fa compare Brahim Diaz na dey, when player like Vinicius get the ball, Paqueta, Casemiro. So I see the game to be a game of individual brilliance. So because of the individual quality, I foresee Brazil to win the game. Because this game will give you virtually everything. Me, okay. I wouldn't even be surprised that at the end of the day, Morocco for possession and everything, they might even take. I wouldn't even be surprised.
0: It's Brazil.
1: Yes, I'll go for close. Brazil. Yes.
0: Close win.
1: Yeah, close win. Like 2-1.
0: Okay.
1: Yeah, but Morocco for end over my game, pa. Over my game.
0: About 2-1. So are you sticking with the number of goals, the points for another? You are just
1: yes. I because Morocco game need to go need to direct. Brazil can't tell me the Morocco one should go.
0: So
1: in
0: both team to score.
1: Both team to score.
0: Oh, okay.
1: Yeah, by Brazil win.
0: Okay. No, so INS is simple the matter. Okay, so both team to score. Brazil by Brazil by win. Okay, so Sammy.
3: Yeah, Raza. Brazil versus Morocco this night, exactly 10 p.m. is going to be a very, very interesting encounter between Brazil and Morocco this evening. And looking at the individual start between these countries, I think Brazil has an upper hand over them. Looking at Morocco, I listen to people that they are the underdog, they are the favorite to go all the way to the semifinals. I still don't believe this Moroccan team. I still don't believe them. Because watching them in the AFCON,
0: yeah, they were not convincing.
3: Yes, they were not. They were just playing around with the referees, giving them some of the decisions that were not meant to be. And playing against this Brazilian team, the 5-time champions of the World Cup, they have seen it all. But I know this is a new generation altogether. Looking at Carlos Ancelotti too as well, going into this game, I still believe Brazil all the way. 3-1 for me. 3-1.
0: Mm. Okay. 3-1 for Brazil in there. So, okay, see how it goes. At the end of the day, it looks like you all agree that Brazil will win. You all agree that Switzerland will win. So, it's a win-win for that side. But for them, how you go for. But it looks like the agreement is that almost all the games too will be over 2.5. Okay, there's a 1.5 switch here. But basically, 2.5 between the two goals, two games, and we can have corners in our so our penalty was 6.5 corners in
2: the has another
0: double point with the double
1: Henry.
0: Yeah, I don't know how they are able to select some of these things.
1: With the corners, I totally agree with him because Eshe play a bit there, Rafinha, or a player or a shooting. Quite let's take his creative aspect of the game, the infant film, or yeah, play a beer. Say or any behind the box will be shoot. That is the issue.
0: Another selfish guy.
1: What the ball be on pedal pass?
0: So
1: looking at all these players now, Vini D ABR pro on shed and pay shooting baby. So he'll pass a player like Paqueta on also be pass by Rafinha and Okunya and Obama Brazil con SP. Because they know there and they also believe in the players at the back.
0: Yeah.
1: That is Gabriel and Marquinhos. Mm-hmm. They are very good when it comes to air. So players are having these players, and even Danilo, his size also helps him a lot. So having all these players, and corners in there, I believe the 6 point, even 7.5 will even happen.
2: Oh, okay. Yeah.
1: With the corners there, yeah.
2: We have to play safe, Nti.
0: Yeah. Okay, so that is how it's looking.
2: Raza, ekade enyi musimpa woye. Honest, I don't know how we get
0: Yes. Because I get by him a code. We need to mention the from the interior nine. betting companies who are around, you know, do the needful, then we can probably be giving the quotes in your name. So, and all our listeners will be chatting from your angle.
2: Exactly.
0: That will be one of the things we look out for. So, we'll wrap up CCR. Coming up next will be your tunes with Nana Dazi. What we're going to be doing now is that we want to push basically everything to tonight. 9 p.m. we are seated. Memorial Friday will be coming to you from Lemon Lounge. DJ Future, your message, okay. So DJ Future sent a message earlier on talking about the party situation. He says that indeed it's some sort of a blessing in disguise. We shouldn't cry it out that on there. This could bring us a better or a good result one way or the other. So that came through earlier. Let me just be certain of where I am and what came through. My man. Okay, hold it. Birthday message. Yeah, that reminds me of what I need to do as well. Sammy, grab your phone quickly for me. Let's do this one.

0: Okay, so in wrapping this up on a very special day like this, today is the 13th day of June 2026. A happy birthday going out to you, Bishop Daniels, in one way or the other. Happy birthday to you, brother. And life is definitely full of it, the ups and the downs and whatnot, and you have your fair share of it, but it's a time to celebrate and have a good time with it. It's a Saturday too, I say. You know what to do, man. And all we say is that wish you God super blessings, long life with good health and wealth as well. And let's get on with it. And let's learn from all the life experiences that we had. At the end of the day, we'll definitely say thank you to the Almighty for making it happen. Happy birthday to you, brother. Enjoy your day in there. And that is from all of us here at TW and the rest of it. Last words, let's get to wrap things up.
1: Okay, Raza, a big shout out to all our listeners, and what I'll say is in the Nubri, you project match, you know, our Lemon Lounge, Wakoye Saturday in Nubri, Nimde Memenda in Nubri Suzi, Ugwe, Yenimuzinti, and Sezi. So we should all come to Lemon Lounge and, you know, feel free, try and watch the football from there. And it's still TW Radio, on phone radio, into what the man.
0: Okay,
2: yeah, we are expecting them. The last 3 days that we had this thing, the opening game, they came. And now, Obia Wamba, our friend, the Lemon Lunch, be a while. 1 hour, they could feel the vibe and everything. Mm. So, we are expecting them to come in their numbers. Them, our first game, in the crowd, we are expecting it to be more. So we expect each and everyone to be at Lemon Lunch. Okay. No, we won't feel vibe, no. Everything that they need in the game of football, we are going to give it to them. So we are expecting them to be there.
0: All right, Sammy.
3: Yeah, shout out to our listeners and shout out to our colleagues out there for sticking and staying with TW Radio 88.9, Charlie. This evening, they are at Lemon Lunch, so they should come around.
0: Yes, I was leaving the last 2 minutes for this very important message, as it starts now, on those ones. So what is going to happen from now is that there's that special. So the predictions that my guys are doing, not just for doing sake. So we're going to be having a special shout out to Black Soil. Now, Black Soil is one of the biggest and tastiest. I mean, they have it all when it comes to what you call the chef, fast food joint in town, that they get the food that you love and the grills as well. So they're going to be in there for all the predictions that we are making. So you predict, and then if you win, you get special lunch from Black Soil. Black Soil will provide a special lunch, jollof, fried rice and fried rice, and a normal chicken, more grilling, more frying, na obokodo amo wo, or yeah, Black Soil. So that is what it is. So get to know that that is what we are going to be doing. The magic number is still 0202-085-888. Let's hear you get to win something for yourself this World Cup. And that's how we draw curtains on it. You heard from our man, Samuel Clement. You also heard from Douglas as well as Henry, the sport Charles. My name is Swaggy. The Swaggy, aka the MVP. Don't forget your tunes is coming as with Nana Dazzy as it is. Till we meet again tonight at 9 p.m. inside Lemon Lounge. Adios, mi amigos.

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0: Yes, so one time. 22 minutes in the studio of TW Radio. Ah, you probably better. Wherever you are, one bro, one store live, one logo live, right now. It's time for your tunes.
1: Your tunes. 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
0: You ready? Let's go. 0202-085-888. This one says, hello, good afternoon, Adazi. It's us. Ah, what's that? Hello?
2: Hello.
0: Good Abdul Salam.
2: Yeah, Ato. I did. Yeah, I've been talking. I say, well,
0: you're too. We'll fight. Last week, yeah, then. Raza. Last week, yeah, Yeshua. Ah, hey. What's the Moko wedding?

0: We live in large energy, energy, energy. 0202085888. Let's keep it coming. Let's go. Hello.
1: Yeah, hello.
0: Good afternoon, sir.
1: Yeah, good afternoon. How are you?
0: I'm good. Yourself?
1: Yeah, good.
0: Who's this? Who's this?
1: Alas, hello, bro.
0: Alhassan Abra.
1: Yeah.
0: Brother, man, it's been long. It's been long. It's been long.
1: Yeah, I went to States.
0: You went to the States, huh?
1: Yeah, I went to States.
0: How's the,
1: yeah.
0: How's the States? How's the States?
1: Yeah, I wanted to go back, but because 1212, I couldn't go back.
0: You are? What, which one is the 1212? What happened in Ghana? Why are you still here?
1: Yeah, I came. I missed some conversation around here, so I have to just forget that and go.
0: Okay. Yeah,
1: it's a family issue, right?
0: It's a family thing, yeah?
1: Yeah.
0: All right, no problem, no problem. That's an outbra.
1: Yeah.
0: Charlie, what song do you want to listen to?
1: I want to listen to Shashamali called Shame On You Guys, you know?
0: Shashamali?
1: Yeah.
0: Shashamali, Shame On You.
1: Yeah.
0: All right. I'll play that song for you.
1: Yeah, the politicians are. You get it.
0: Yeah. And that's it for my bra.
1: Yeah.
0: All right, sir. I'll definitely play that stuff for you to all the politicians.
1: Yeah.
0: Thank you for calling, sir.
1: Okay.
0: All right. Say shame on all the politicians. Shame on all of them. This one says, it's been a while. I hope all is well. I'm listening to you at Econ Inside Rash Collection. Please play me Danwusu, New Prince Aura, to all my church members. All right, Father Rash. I am not familiar with that song, but I'll find it for you. This one says, please play me Avicii, That Nights from Avicii. Let me see this one. Okay, the same thing. All right, send your calls and your text messages on WhatsApp and normal text messages. And call me right now, 0202-085-888. The person you call right name be Girlie. Oh, Charlie, the girl will call me. I know I'm miss you. I'm a razzato with nice voice. I'm also friendly, baby. Hey, baby, I'm not afraid. I want me a first caller. Please call back, please. 0202-085-888. I'm going now, hey, old boy, Rasta, what's up? Nana B. Hey, double B. All the beasts. We are live and active. Yeah, energy. 0202085888 is your tunes. It's your songs. All I'm doing today this afternoon is to play for you. Way too much excited right now. So come join the party. Come join the train. First song, I see Inshallah, Chami Kwame. I'll be just in the shame on all the politicians. Shashamali. What song do you want to listen to this afternoon? Father Rash is in the Pudote, Denwusu. Obiso Pudote, Avicii. Tell me what song you want to play. Big shout out to Amar Cheeky Cheeky. And my daughter, my firstborn daughter. Nyamiye, what's up? Let's go.

Hey, Mr. Nathaniel. He says, man, how be you today? My song is this, African at Paris by Tekin J. Fakoly. And he say, add this one to Kambengo featuring Yusu Ndur by Sona Jobat. Holy God. But we go play give you like this. Feeling alright. 0202085888. Hey, let me pull it back right now. Hey. This one says, good afternoon, please. I'm Empress One from Brafia. Kindly play me. It is a shame to see people fighting on the streets by culture. Empress Mafia. Yes, so let's go like this. It's your favorite request show. Hey, you what a day.

0: Hello?
1: Yeah, good afternoon.
0: Mr. Robert?
1: Yeah,
0: I am next to a French here with French. I on a minty. Mr. Robert, how are you doing?
1: Oh, I'm good. How about you?
0: We did inside. Charlie, you know, we're saying a shot of saddle. Mistalu, wafuma punch na mbromo. 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
1: Makacha pa.
0: Braza swag na ni sports, if mungu ti wuzi wanzi. 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Atu,
1: makacha
0: na mbro. Iyabri, what's up? What you wanna listen to?
1: My own song in Abia. Hey, Bori. Kiss a bread.
0: Wana?
1: Bori.
0: Bori.
1: Oh, Bori, mama.
0: What's the Bori in a Reggie? You may kiss your bride.
1: Yeah, you may kiss your bride.
0: Oh, okay. And then more A will have a contingent. And you may need poor Bosch ammo.
1: Oh, Bosch ammo. No, obey tough.
0: Baby, you're going to be a younger farm bra.
1: I'm one inch,
0: Mr. Robert. All right, thank you for calling.

0: we go medi money, inshallah. Hey, whatever happens, Charlie, we go make them. Yes, and that is one brand new song. Is it brand new? Is it fine tune? Yes. From Ochiame Kwame and Kim Paluta. And this one, Abdusalam Napedote. Still more music to come, but Charlie, I'm going to turn as a kid more. I'm a cheeky cheeky. Austin, since we all turn Mexicans on Thursday, I'd like to request a mit. Peronis vas aquere volva for myself. One custom because the magic, but I'm a bonnet and I'm a cheeky, eh? I'm a cheeky. Anyway, let me take you to GH Bay Phone and Loans. 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So if you're feeling so lucky this World Cup season, now let me tell you about Wulucky World Cup Sikapudwo. And you know, it's all about the World Cup season, the frenzy, everything around it. Yeah, Wulucky, wasn't it? The wait is over. It is finally here. The World Cup season. Now you can watch good football and win extra cash with the Wulucky Sikapudwo World Cup promo. Inyo promo groom. Inyo, you can buy a minimum lotto ticket for as low as 10 Ghana cedis and get an opportunity to be given a second chance. Whether you stake numbers win or not, you can be part of the 20 lucky people to win from 1,000 Ghana cedi each from the 11th of June. Ah, yeah, start the World Cup, yeah. 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You are not left out. 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One man go chop. 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And that's the number group, pizza my number group, and it's my friend, or 030-275-3430. 030-275-3430. I was a guitar with smartphone. I downloaded Chris B app and I said, what to my order with the banner hall? What's in his skin? Is the banner bay? I mean, cheese skin. No. Pizza man, chicken man says, good food lives here. You know, when it comes to Mother's Day and a Father's Day and a one on one day, Biara, there's only one place to be, and that is a Ridge Royal. Now, they got you covered this Father's Day. And yeah, with as low as 400 Ghana City, get your dad a buffet lunch with live music, photos, and the videos, a photo booth session, and a special gift. Just for 400 Ghana City, more for Popoko, a friend of Lemo, a friend of Ridge Royal. And you're not aiming to chill at this Father's Day. It's all going down this Sunday, June 21st at 11 a.m. Don't wait. Call 031-200-3222. And answer the 050-167-2908 for reservations. Aim up Father's Day when you make up an Azzy. To one free special gift to be your home one. You just pay 400 cedis for your dad. I paid in a cut so I was at 400. What's in always been be a buffet, lunch buffet, huh? It's just been be a tumizami tasse. Ridge Royal was in a richly inviting, comfortably yours. 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Now let's go listen to some more music. Hey, Father Rush, I know you're tuned in. And I'll play a song for you. I will check a creepy mom, no, no, Motanazi. Because we made a Guas premium album brand, and that's why people want to laugh when you need Jumanazi one. That's about it. Young Kuni Yanko, but more music. I have You May Kiss the Bride. Mwah. Bully. I am bully. Hey, you make it out the menu. My ta. You poor boy. Mr. Robert, Uncle Ali Deshawa. Let me get some more messages here right now. It says, good afternoon, boss. Keep the fire fully active. I'm here for you. It says, afternoon, Adaze. Listening to you live from Green Hill. Please play me David Guetta featuring Sia, song entitled Titanium. This one says, good afternoon. Please, I want you to play me I'm Hurt by Kwame Eugene. I have a whole lot of issues about that particular song. But anyway, if you're hurt this afternoon, just because we know they like South Africa like that, I'm a cheeky. I'll go play the song for you. Then we'll go back to Father Rush and You May Kiss the Bride. And any more songs that you want to listen to. But now let me go play these songs. When I come back, I'll take more calls. I play the ones on the text messages as well. 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We are blazing hot right now. Some fine girls, some fine boys are in the studio with me. And one more from one, Tishari Vibes, my Miyama. And the prodigal son, if you're watching in New York, just say, do you all care for the Jira? All right, let's go listen to this Spanish song, Escudetto. And when I come back, Charlie, more music out here. Stay locked right here, TW Radio. Let's get it.
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1: 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I was in my element when we were playing the other song, but, you know, I'm still...

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1: Jack, come down and set us free.

0: If anybody has hurt you, Charlie, this song there, and then Suzuka Sawai. Kofi Kinata go tell you, say, Charlie, what's in your pubin? Ah, open is your home. Anywhere, and that's a book with you. Anyway, if you just tuned in, this is your tunes, your songs, and all I'm doing for you this afternoon is to play for you. This one says, hi, please, I'm Princess, and I want you to play me Mara by Rema. I send this from Ayen Sudo. Medewa say, Princess. Okay, we have some calls right now. Hello.
1: Hello.
0: Hi, good afternoon.
1: Afternoon.
0: Your name, where are you calling from? Is this Jennifer?
1: Oh, it's me.
0: Ha! Jennifer, I can say him for, eh? Jennifer.
1: Business,
0: that is
1: I'm not
0: for
1: me.
0: Hey Jennifer, aka
1: and I like to make money, you know.
0: Yeah, money they're very, very necessary, Charlie.
1: In a positive way.
0: Of course. Hey. Yeah, of course. Anyway, how are you doing? I'm good. Charlie, we vibing out here. I say for no why the eh. I can say if a whole voice, why are they?
1: I must be.
0: All right. What songs you want to listen to this afternoon?
1: Ruth B. Yeah, featuring Dean Lewis.
0: Featuring who?
1: Dean Lewis.
0: Bill Lewis.
1: Yeah.
0: Okay.
1: And the title of the song is 28.
0: All right, Jennifer. I'll play your songs for you, yeah?
1: Okay.
0: Thank you for calling. This one says, hi, good afternoon. Please play me Promise by Usher Raymond and Romeo Santos. I'm Khaled inside Kota Kraba. What's good, brother? Nana Dazi, I mean, you know, add me my... Let me pick this call. Read that again. Hello? Hello?
2: Hello.
0: Good afternoon.
2: Good afternoon.
0: Empress.
2: Yay.
0: William Mabubia. Mabuunyum Nibia. Eh, Empress.
2: Yay.
0: William Nasna Mubuya, Wapum, Robert, so you're backstage, a Maka Mubiati, as for Boriga, a year baby, a year be a boko, my catch will be a.
2: You boy, Tenya.
0: Empress, that's it, Wapum.
2: Matthew, Papa.
0: Charlie, you want on the phone? On the phone.
2: But last week, you probably know
0: you. Last week, I have a time.
2: Let me time, yeah.
0: Hey, you'll be hosting me showing a mountain now.
2: And
0: you're winning, Papa. And you're winning, Papa.
2: No, Matthew, too.
0: Mate.
2: Okay.
0: All
2: right.
0: Oh, Shante. Oh, could be too much. I'm not saying compare them but I can't go to it.
2: Mirror on the wall.
0: Mirror on the wall. On a way.
2: Lucky Dube. Yeah.
0: Yo, Reggae fans in your otherwise. Aye. Reggae fans in your All right. Thank you for calling. You can also call through 0202-085-888. I'm sure this text message is coming from Father Rash. Hello?
3: Nana Dazi.
0: Hi, Nana Dazi.

0: leave my side.
1: Leave my side. I'm beginning to be pretty turned by force. Eh? Get me showing to them, but I'm going to Afri. Ain't an B. Ain't an B. All right, Charlie, Mafia. What boy, your mama, Aunt Chibi, I be feeling one mama. We know how to say it. You can also call through 0202-085-888. This one says, Nana Dazzy, I bet you know I had me my favorite song. I know, Pazzy, but a rashness. Ah, manka, for the rush. That's all over for fun now, for the rush. Oh, there you go, Victor, 89 ambassador. Anyway, 0202-085-888. We have a few more songs to go, but yet time, no, yeah, why your time 90? I'm fresh this year, but power and power can be. Hello?
2: Hello?
1: Good afternoon.
2: Afternoon, please bring me Broken Stone featuring Shatawale and
1: Robert.
2: Sarkozy.
1: Robert.
2: I think Robert. Hey, Robert.
1: One guess, Robert.
2: Robert, I'm going to point you down, Bobby.
1: Eh, see, I'm going to see
2: you. What will you be watching?
1: Ah.
2: Okay, next time I'll buy you, Baba.
1: Bro, buy him. I'm going for Barbara. As if Loki is doing one, I'm Sarkozy. Shadow Ali, Matt Murphy, and my mama. All right, thank you. The Musho is saying you will be a hanya as Robert Odehun. Disturb too much. It's Mususu Kasawate. Hello,
3: good evening.
1: Original, aka teacher. Hey, it's great. Batman teacher.
3: Number one, the son of
1: PWSS. Hey, original. Mutu catcher. Hello? Hey, Ghana for the one network. Yeah, hello.
3: Hello.
1: Yes, he's at the motor.
3: I want to play me. It's not easy by Lucky Dube.
1: It's not easy by Lucky Dube.
3: No, by Lucky Dube.
1: Mate.
3: Original Kutuji.
1: Original Kutuji. Timosusu Kasa. Hey, Mosusu Kasa. Farash, if time day, I go play your song if you make you no worry. Crack. But you can also call to send me a text message right now. Hey, Princess, I'll play a song for you. Atta. Okay, let me go and play these songs. When I come back, I'll find out 1, 2, 3, 4 calls to be. May as I end in a tertiary vibe, so that I'm about to do. I'm saying I'm a bad bunny. I'm not going to be so requesting. All right, let's go. Listen to Rayma right now. When I come back, it's still your tunes. Keep it locked right here. TW Radio. We are home proud like this.
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0: so happy. It's not easy. What time are boss I know you? And see I'm from Sierra. Abayam Pahukabia. 0202-085-888. Call me right now. If you don't call me right now, I'm taking 2-3 more songs and then I finish it up with one of my favorite girls right now. Hello?
1: You are more than.
0: Oh, that's it.
1: You are more than. The whole Yassi, Nana Daddy. The whole Yassi. We love you, Red You.
0: We did, Charlie. We are so proud. No, we're my freestyle at your hand. Opoquata, Eshaifa, I will hang out Mama freestyle. I promise, and it be next week, one more freestyle attack. 0202-0205-888. 0202-0805-888. Two more callers, and I'll play the songs that's left. Because it'll be my request, man, too. And table to my friend, number one, was the name of my ZB. Up next is Tertiary Vibes. And see if I'm done, don't switch that dial. But the university for eh, I will for one to university for them walk to school away. A bravo boy, boys and girls, one call class, I'm pay school for. Hello,
2: good afternoon.
0: Your name, where you calling from?
2: Big Broad Spring Party.
0: Who?
2: Big Broad the Twin Party.
0: Big Broad the Twin Party.
2: Party.
0: Ah! Oh, me talk catch you, big bro.
2: Me put catch
0: up. Okay, Eva.
2: Hello.
0: Okay, say Eva.
2: Oh, me catch you.
0: Twin papi.
2: Yeah, big bro, the twin papi.
0: Into full nature. I can't fancy. I can't be some way.
2: Big bro, yeah. Your sin elder brother or senior brother. Twin party, yeah. I tell papa.
0: Aha! I want to know better, but I tell papa.
2: What right now? No, why you're twin party? Hey, man. The punch right now, I need to teenage of a
0: big bro.
2: You have a big bro, chief. Didn't you get it? Twin party.
0: Big bro, the twin papi.
2: Yeah. Big bro, D.
0: D. There. Man, you're there. Or D.
2: Yeah, D. Twin
0: Big
2: party.
0: Bro, D. Twin Papi.
2: Yeah.
0: I walk with you. Call after you put with him Jack. Shall I big bro, but I'm able to put it to you. Me too.
2: Back to my roots.
0: Back to my roots. Hey, you know, I'm for to lucky pal.
2: Yeah.
0: Matty. Mobile back to my roots. All right. Thank you for calling. And you can also call in, last caller, because I'm only having about 14 more minutes to go. Last caller, now I am from Weirdo. In entertainment, or time. In the sports, for you and I, you know what you want to do time. But I'm going to find your tertiary phone. I'm going to say, yeah. 0202-085-888. Last caller. And then I'm going to start playing the songs. Me is a Riano. Masora, tertiary vibes, like I said, once over bar. Last caller, hello.
3: Hello, Nana.
0: Empress.
3: What's your name, boy?
0: Empress. 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Unwene mada shema, ma Empress.
3: What's your name,
0: boy? 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
0: Adiye, wadi, ma. 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Empress.
3: Daddy. 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
0: Empress, Rabbi. Empress, Rabbi. Is he a Mazi? Empress. Okay, no more calls. Empress, why kill Ubiana vibe? We last lost an Empress Aji. No more calls. I'm going to play the rest of the songs. When I come back, I'm signing off with my tertiary vibes, babies. Babies that used to wear big girls and big boys. Don't watch him. Bones. Me, I don't like this. Me, I don't like. Anyways, let me go and look for this song and I'll play it for the twin papi. The twin papi. Stay with me right here.

0: All right, 6 more minutes and I'm out of here. The only thing I can do is just play like one more song, B. So right now I did think. Which one make I play? Mommy, what song should I play for you?
1: Nueva Yo by Bad Bunny.
0: Nueva Yo by Bad Bunny. Just because you're Spanish?
1: No, like, said we were all what's Mexican. He's not, he's from PR.
0: He's Puerto Rico. He's Puerto Rican.
1: Yes, yeah. But then still.
0: It's all.
1: Yeah.
0: Yeah. The Latinas and the Latinos.
1: Exactly.
0: All right, I'll play that for you. Anyway, what's up, Tertiary Vibes?
1: Yeah, it's been 2 weeks since we've been on air. So,
0: yes.
1: Yes.
0: 2 whole damn weeks.
1: 2 whole weeks, though. But then you have to remember this, we are uni students. We also have to, you know, as we are on the show telling you about how the lives of uni students are, our schedules are hectic. Sometimes we have things that, you know, last weekend like this, I was in the Eastern region, I think. Yeah,
0: you're
1: I was
0: chilling out there.
1: Yeah, I went to Safari Eco Park. No, Safari.
0: Oh, another one.
1: Yeah, Safari so Echo. It's owned by the same guy. When I found out, I was like, this man is rich.
0: He's rigging in the money.
1: Apparently, to sleep there, and let me tell you first, to sleep there is 10,000 cedis a night. And wait, I found out that the bathroom is not even inside. It's like one of those like adventure things. So you bath outside for 10,000? No. No.
0: You're not doing it.
1: No, no, no, no, no. But they're apparently they're trying to make it more cost effective because they're realizing that not everybody can pay 10K. I'm like, okay. And then the price that they're bringing it to is 4,000.
0: From 10 to when a 4K in the crowd.
1: Still.
0: That's gotta be somebody in sweet though.
1: Exactly.
0: I mean, presidential suite for another hotel. 4K.
1: 4,000.
0: What for?
1: I know, right?
0: Anyway, there's a lot coming in.
1: Yeah.
0: Tertiary Vibes.
1: Yes.
0: I see my boyfriend. But I don't want to make you talk right now. You could make a laugh. You could make you talk. All right. So stay tuned. This is your twos. And I'm signing off for Tertiary Vibes. In this afternoon, they being started to some fine girl boyfriend, my mama. When they university for one time already, but just enjoy it. Understand how school for work with school and then one year when I get everything about the university, the tertiary education here in Cape Coast, in and around Cape Coast, one on one kind of beyond. Anyway, Mark Cowan, this has been your tunes, your songs, and I'm gonna end with Nueva Yule. Never Yo by Bad Bunny. Sorry to Empress Eune Maya, my boy. Sorry to Roberts, Fire Bondem, Flow King, Ena, Olofufu. Father Rash, my own next week, my bunny. Okay, Muntum promise, but my bonza no be an attack. I mean, so. All right, stay tuned. This is TW Radio 88.9. This has been your tunes, your songs, and all I did for you is to play. Let's get this and enjoy ourselves for the next show.

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1: And it is 10 minutes past 4 p.m. and it's time for Tertiary Vibes here at TW Radio 88.9. I hope my voice has been missed on the radio. Yes, it's been 2 weeks since our last show. That's not entirely my fault. The first week, you people like football more than me. Who even won the championship? Tell me. Your team lost. Can you believe it? And because of that, they didn't let me come. But just for the team to lose. And then last week, as I mentioned on your tunes, I was not around. Yes. As you guys know, I'm enjoyment minister. Me pay pay pan. So I was out of the region. Yes. I went to Safari Echo Park. I was in Accra. Small chillings. Yes. That is what university life is about. So I tell you every week, take the opportunities. Go out. You will finish school soon. Your 20s are fleeting. Yes. So I hope everybody's had an amazing week. How has the week been? Work? The rain hasn't fallen this week in Cape Coast. That's actually very shocking. I know that in Accra it's been really like raining. It rained here? Which day? Okay, yeah. On Thursday. Thursday it rained, yes, in the morning. But then other weeks it hasn't been raining like crazy. Saturday to be rain? Today is Saturday. No, I'm talking about this week. Last week, Saturday, I was here. It was raining really bad. The road from Cape Coast to Accra is really, really, really not safe. I hope everybody who's traveling, like, really safe travels because it's really bad. Like, there's a portion where it's just a big swimming pool. And if your car is a saloon car, you actually have to swim with the car through until you get to a dry portion. It's actually that bad. Anyway, so I'm glad to be back on air giving you guys the general gist of what it's like to be a university student here in Cape Coast. So just, you know the deal already. If you're a university student, or even if you're not a university student, hit me up. You can text us on our website at twradiogh.com or on our number 0202-085-888. Interact with us. Come and say hello. Tell me how your semester is going, your week is going. Tell me something. I know there is... like yesterday, there was a party somewhere. Was it somewhere? Freakers and Ballers. No. Freakers and Ballers. I'm looking at you. Yes. You should know. Yes.
2: The guy that chew every corner of UCC.
3: Me, I'm always seeing those.
1: Please tell me the name.
3: I mean, you know.
1: Tell me the name of the program, please. What's called?
3: What program?
1: Freakers and Ballers.
2: Oh, stay it.
3: Me, I went for crossover.
1: You went for crossover. Yes. Crossover. You know, crossover is 31st, right? When was that? It's okay.
3: Me, my crossover will go if you do them anytime.
1: Anytime.
3: Yeah. God, they understand.
1: I've heard.
3: Yeah.
1: Yes.
3: The new month.
1: Which new, but we're like
3: Charlie, don't stress me.
1: Okay. So we'll get back to you with more interesting topics. You can hear I have a very interesting group of guests with me here in the studio. Today, I actually have a lovely lady. The men have been dominating this for the past few weeks. It's like I've only had men in the studio with me. But today we have a lovely lady aside myself also, you see. So say hi so that they can hear your lovely voice before like...
4: Hi.
1: Did you hear the voice? you are in the studio with her. You must
3: be. The high self will be short. Hi.
1: Hey, oh,
2: she has to say something.
1: Hey, what's your review? Please don't mind them. We'll be introduced to them better when we come back. For now, listening to some good tunes, okay?

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0: you love me.
1: So, last week was Uni Expo on UCC campus. That was a big thing. We had students from CCTU and the nursing training, the nursing training coming to the school. Uni Expo is basically a university. It's by the SRC, right? And they let, yes, Uni Expo is, hey, you never have an idea.
2: I'm just surprised.
0: The school are just the inside.
1: Please. So basically, business owners had stands where they came to sell their wares and just like for more exposure. For exposure, basically. So this weekend, particularly, campus is empty.
0: Yeah.
1: Campus is empty.
0: Everybody and go pent.
1: Everybody go pent.
0: You know, Google.
1: If your child goes to school in UCC or CTT, please call them and ask them where are you, because they are not in Cape Coast.
0: Oh, mommy, I have class. So.
1: Mommy, I have class. Mommy, oh, this weekend I'm not feeling really well, so I'll not reach out to you. They are lying. They are in a car and they are pent. So the funny thing is, we've spoken about this severally, about how when events are happening in Kumasi or in Accra, the students here, we are so willing and able. One thing, I was just talking about how bad the road is. Mm. Somebody was able to sit there. Imagine, somebody's class ended at 6:30 p.m. yesterday. The person, after the class, the person bathed, picked the bag, and it's gone. Mind you, Pence, it's not like they do anything there. They are selling. They are selling the same Uni Expo that these kids probably said that they won't go to.
0: You have not introduced us, so do you know?
1: But you don't worry. Hey, I'm sorry. No. Yes. So let me start by introducing. I'll start from the lovely lady, because ladies first, obviously.
0: Charlie.
1: Yes. So we're starting from my left. Please introduce yourself.
3: Okay, so I go by the name Owls Miranda. And today, thank you for having me on this show.
1: You're welcome. Miranda, what course do you do and what level are you in?
3: BEd Communication Design Level 300.
1: Okay. We'll skip the one in the middle and go to the one on the right.
0: Charlie.
1: Yes.
2: Hey, why are you treating my guy like that?
0: Oh, what do you, couple?
2: Charlie, but it's okay. I go by the name Samuel, so you know me already.
1: Are you doing? Yes, and then that's why the one in the middle, I don't want to introduce you.
0: So why won't him dada? The big dada.
2: But it's been long he big came dada. To the show, like he has not been
1: yeah,
2: coming.
1: Yeah, it's been a while. Welcome back.
2: You see, for introduce yourself again.
0: Relax. Relax. You know, see, these few weeks, mm-hmm. I know they come studio.
2: Yeah.
0: She can't run a show without me.
1: Who said?
0: Because your manager know the studio small. No. Every time she'll call me, if you are you, are you?
1: Listen,
0: she knows you run show.
1: Tell him that the show has been going fast. Please, somebody come to my defense, because I don't like this. My producer is not here right now to say, oh, I've been doing well. But please come in.
2: Yeah.
0: You know, when I'm in the studio, it's a different vibe. You see right now, the way I'm out.
1: But
0: well,
1: my mouth is like this all the time.
0: If I know the, like,
1: oh,
0: nothing.
1: Please, let me think.
0: Today, they will not tell me I'm looking nice.
1: You are looking nice.
0: You always have to compliment me. I don't like that.
1: Me, mom, I've not even gotten a compliment.

0: I've been complimenting you always.
1: Yeah, so you look very nice today, Fifi.
0: Oh, thank you.
1: You're
0: As
1: welcome.
0: always.
1: You are well. As always, yeah, as always, yes. So, as I was saying, the campus is empty, the students are not around, but I want us to talk about something that has, in fact, I saw it, and then I saw somebody post a video on TikTok about it, and then I saw a comment under saying the person might have gone to Penn. So a girl was claimed missing like 2 days ago. Her name was Innocentia. I'm trying to pull out the flyer for her. Her name was Innocentia. Give me a second, guys. I'm so sorry. Yes. I can't find the flyer anymore. I'm so sorry. Her name was Innocentia, and she was claimed missing 2 days ago. The last time she was seen was around Ayesu
0: I used
1: Palace.
0: to,
1: And today, what we are finding out is that she has been found dead at Hutchland Beach
2: Today.
1: today, with one of her breasts cut off.
0: I want your question mark. Oh,
1: Very, very, it's very actually scary. Like,
0: because the fact that she's dead, all right, but the fact that their breast is cut off,
1: what's the person going to use it for?
3: There's something fishy, so
0: something
3: we
0: very
3: have to
0: fishy.
3: watch on
1: No,
3: that.
1: because now it feels generally unsafe for, they are saying that she went out with somebody and then now she's been found dead later. That's actually crazy, because why would you, like, it's not, you don't think or have the thought that, oh, I'm going out with somebody, and then you don't expect to come back to your hostel. But now she told her roommate that, oh, I'm going, I'll be back soon or in an hour
0: Oh,
1: or
0: I've
1: two.
0: gotten some boy view. He's sticking me out.
1: Exactly, that's actually how it goes. They're
0: No,
1: like,
0: cool.
1: hey, it's actually scary. Imagine, what, I don't know whether her parents have been made aware of this. How will you even break the news to? How do you go about telling somebody that, oh, your kid went somewhere and then now we found her dead? I really hope that there will be time taken to investigate this matter, and whoever is responsible for this will be brought to justice. Because honestly, it's not, I don't want to feel like if I step out, something may happen to me. Nobody wants to feel unsafe on their campus, you know? I remember there was a time when there were a lot of robberies going on around the Ayensu. Ayensu, now, generally, that place is not somewhere I would say is safe. Please, if you live at Ayensu, don't come for me.
0: Oh, the place is not safe.
1: Oh, it's not a safe place.
0: I think it's not safe.
1: And it's far too. Oh my God. And the road to Ayensu, this is another thing. I'm seeing election week is next week. This matter. Election week is next week. Somebody is telling me that if we vote for them, I won't say anything. If we was for them, they'll bring a what vending machine, what a shop to Shatawale, so when I'm thirsty, I can buy water. That is the
0: Massa,
1: least of my worries.
0: I'm your campaigner. Hey, they go fit toys, they go fit poor heaven safe count. Nothing.
1: No, honestly, me, I don't feel like this is something I'm interested in. So what? I'll buy water at Shatawale, then what's gonna happen? Mind you, Ayesu is literally right behind here.
0: They have, they say what? They want to what? Bring vending machine.
1: They said they will bring a shop, an SRC shop
0: shop.
1: there.
0: They can use the money they'll use for the shop to fix their roads.
1: Exactly. And then I talked to somebody. I was having a conversation about it with my friend. And then somebody said, well, it's not the school's problem. You know, they think Ayensu is not part of the school, this one. But from what I heard, the land is for the school. Even if the town is there, you are responsible. It is your duty because your students live there.
0: Yeah, the students live there. So you should do something to help, because Charlie, right now the road is very, very,
1: It
0: very bad.
1: is.
0: Very bad. It's either flooding or potholes or
1: The gutter water.
0: Those keke people, no, say
1: Those
0: prag
1: people,
0: gals,
1: very, very,
0: then
1: very question mark on it.
0: some yellow taxi, no.
1: Was it yellow? No.
0: Charlie.
1: No,
3: Somebody
1: tricycle.
3: Mercedes-Benz be that too.
0: Yeah.
3: United Toxic. See,
1: Tricycle, fair.
0: they fool on that road.
1: Yes.
0: I have a friend who complained that she flew out of the Prague.
1: I've seen that happen several
0: How?
1: times.
0: She flew. It was like they were riding carelessly or something. It was like someone parked at the side of the road, and they wanted to dodge a portal. The person just swerved, and the girl was out of there. And
1: I'm
0: the guy
1: sorry.
0: didn't even bother to say sorry. He just went to check his keke or whatever, if Bibia Yokia. And the girl just had to get up and continue again,
1: She
0: like
1: sat in the
0: walking.
1: thing
0: Satsuke. She walked. That's why you finish and you're not going to take your money. You know, if you take your money safe, now you they come kill me there.
1: Eh?
0: Charlie.
1: actually, it's very, very...
0: I used to get a lot of problems.
1: It has. It does. A lot. But then, one thing I would say is that the hotels that I used to are not bad at all.
0: Tell Nkola Bonny, some of them would didn't know. I want Nkola Bonny no.
1: I want no more.
0: But also, who can? But the fact they are not staying there doesn't mean we are Nkola Bonny.
1: Baby. I used to
0: cry. Sir, Nunu's height, me, Adwa.
1: Adwa Dufi. Oh,
2: that
0: hostel. Ayo.
1: Unim Hop.
0: Mumbubo.
3: AG Hostel.
1: Hey, sir.
3: Yeah, my former hostel.
1: That's your former. So who can Nkola
0: Bonny? Oh, we are Nkola Bonny.
1: Mind you, forget about the ones with the names. The hostels without the names, those hostels. Oh, killer, my God. They'll tell you, hey. They'll tell you, come to my place. You'll be like, where is this at Ayinsu? I'll be like, what's the name of the hostel? It doesn't really have a name. It's around. Yeah. Then they'll be giving you landmarks.
3: Some corners.
1: Yes, when you pass by the Ayinsu Park. Yeah.
0: I'll take you to my hostel. Hey. Now, if something happened to you for there, you know, if you tell your friend that I'm here.
1: The way I can actually relate to this is actually funny.
0: I know.
4: Do you know if there are all these hostels are sectioned by the school itself? So you know,
1: USC. They have a
4: list of hostels you can live.
3: Yes, they have.
1: They are all under. They are all under why? The owners have gone for union. That's what was. We were talking about this matter that they've gone for union. That
3: last 2 weeks or so.
1: Yes, last 2 weeks we had a discussion about this. Mm. They've unionized that they want to raise the rent or something.
0: They want to raise care.
1: Yes, it was something along the lines of that. Hey. They're realizing that the campus, the ones on campus too, are charging like a lot of money.
0: Okay.
1: And
0: then
1: they don't want UC.
0: Mm.
1: Was it last week? Last week, my hostel was recently locked. GRA came around. They locked us out of the hostel. We were inside the room. They came to knock on our door and they said, please get out of the place. Like, get out of the room. And they put a chain on the door. And they said, nobody's going inside. So they said, why you're homeless? Why you're stranded at that point? It makes no sense. And then the funny thing is, we didn't ask what happened. Daddy, I was very sad. When I came back, I came to sleep. I didn't ask why they did that.
0: Mm.
1: But when we came back, the hostel president just told us that, oh yeah, they're not going to lock the hostel again.
3: Mm.
1: They won't lock it again. I was like, hey, as in how?
0: I won't find you more ways in me.
1: Exactly.
3: Like people sleep outside.
1: And that's what I'm saying. Imagine if somebody had a quiz or somebody had an exam and then everything is locked inside.
0: I mean, the hostel owner or something should
1: our
0: take care of it.
1: Because then dead.
3: So who is in charge?
1: The
3: president.
0: The person in charge should at least like find a way. Because you can't tell me I've paid money to sleep here. I come back, the place is locked, and you expect me to be here.
1: That was another reason I was not bothered. Because I said, me, I've paid my hostel fee in full. If you owe somebody, that does not affect me.
0: It doesn't affect you in any way.
1: I'll come back and come and sleep.
0: Yeah. It doesn't affect you.
1: Yes. So, with all of this, we're talking about hostels on campus, Ayensu. We really do hope, our condolences go out to the people who knew Innocentia in person, because this might be very traumatic for other people.
0: Yeah.
1: Knowing somebody close to you, somebody probably saw her just that evening, she spoke to somebody, and then just finding out that your friend is no longer there. Our condolences go out to you. We are very, very, very sorry. And we hope the person is brought to justice. So, one thing, today's topic, what I actually want to discuss so one thing we know about campus is that when you come, it's not studies, just outing. Some of us decide that, in fact, our parents, when you're about to finish, I have a friend whose mother told her that if she comes home and she doesn't have boy, the school, she didn't go well. Maba school, I'm fighting for my life for a degree. You are telling me if I don't bring back boy. Hey. But yes, that's one thing we all have to acknowledge is a part of the university experience. You will eventually get entangled in relationships on campus. And what we want to discuss here is the intensity, I put this in quotation marks, that some people feel that their campus relationships are on the same level with. You know, people be acting like their relationships on campus are marriages, you know. And we're going to discuss this in length because this is a very interesting topic. So please do well to interact. As I said, you can text us on our website at twradiogh.com or on the number 02020588888. You can call us or send us a text message. I will read it out. So we'll go for a little musical break and we will come back and talk in length.

0: can be my wife. So that song was a request by Fifi. Fifi. Fifi, please, yes.
1: Hey, that song, eh? Legendary song. Hey, the song be B.
0: Hey.
1: Now you.
0: Who is Duncan Mighty? I have never actually heard.
1: I mean,
0: of
1: you, you be Gen Z, yo.
0: What do you mean, Gen Z? We are the Gen same Z. Age.
1: Full Gen Z. You. This type of track, say, as Duncan Mighty, they, that be what they really take jam for club. Then them no born you say.
0: What club? So John's mother, please. He has finally admitted to it.
1: See, then times the club, you know, do like this time on collaborating, collaborating.
0: Mm-hmm.
1: You're quite a chef formal. You go talking, go the woman go where?
0: Rhonda, but you know that John goes out today. I need somebody
2: me. Always going out.
0: Hey. Always.
2: Hey. Between hey. Around 12 a.m. he's out.
0: Exactly.
1: Me, 12 a.m. I'm a couple. I don't mean a baby for
2: always going out.
1: No.
3: No.
1: Shit.
0: So today you switch. So yeah. You needed more power. You are scared of him, and he thought you
3: had
0: more
3: power. The
1: 3 a.m. I'm a baby for one. I'm a couple. I don't want one thing.
0: I said John that we know. Fifi that we know.
1: No.
0: Fifi that we know.
1: I'm always indoors studying, reading the Bible. I want to make Mama proud. You know. I just want to make Mama proud.
0: Please, John, let us think. Don't ever fall for John's line.
1: Oh, but that song is
0: legendary.
1: Like, yeah. Obianuju. My voice is no good, but
3: as a singer, sing.
0: We should sample impress, it for you impress. So that you go to the studio.
1: Hey, na you.
0: Yeah.
1: Odingolo.
0: I don't think that's what he's saying.
1: It's part.
0: Ace.
1: Sorry, and they understand the language part.
0: What does it mean?
1: We'll
0: talk after it.
1: Yeah. Okay. Meet me in chambers.
0: Okay. Yeah. We'll sample this for you and we'll take you to the studio so you can do like a little remix.
1: Mr. Friday, at the start, I did take my music career serious.
0: Oh, okay. Yeah. So when should we expect an album or an EP or something? This one too, after the show, I should wait for.
1: That one, I should say. Mm-hmm. After I give birth to my
0: please,
1: because retirement, I don't get anything. Do I just go do music? That right now, that's what everyone is doing. There's this old man. He sang some track. Pioto. Okay, retirement. So you know, baby, to the challenge. But they call music.
0: Okay.
1: Yeah.
0: Okay. So while expecting. The market will be already saturated with these young people, Mavo's descendants would have entered the music industry.
1: No, my kind of music will be different. So they will like my style. They will like my flow. Okay, you understand? Okay. Yeah.
0: We cannot wait to hear that. So that is in maybe 20, 30, 40 years.
1: I'll be hitting big stages, taking awards. Mm-hmm. Amen. I like the amen. Yeah. Mm-hmm. Big stages, taking awards. TGMA, I'm a fan of I would take artists of the year like almost every year. I would take like more fire. Grammys then too, so you don't understand. At the hit stage, they go follow me, then
0: don't worry,
1: I'll go and give some small speech.
0: Hype woman,
1: thank you all for supporting me. That just go raise the award. Hey, I picture everything already.
0: Yes, 20-year plan set.
1: Yeah, you know.
0: Okay, so before we went for the music break, we were saying that we will talk in detail about campus relationships, the drama that it entails. In fact, I'm glad there's another woman with me in the studio today.
1: The topic before Amo, the topic is for her.
0: Why would you throw her under the bus like that? Well, I don't mind him, Kra. I want, because as a woman on the campus as her, we don't have people from CCTU or Ola here talking. So please send us your text messages. Interact with us. Tell me your experiences. Because on UCC campus, I say this every day. The ratio of very beautiful women to handsome men on the campus is 7,000 to 0.50.
2: They are all lies.
1: They are all lies. Let me ask a question. Hey. The girls or boys?
0: The boys.
2: Both genders.
1: Good. Hey. I like the fact that she's saying both genders. Hey, girls, they lie. Hey!
2: Men are wicked.
1: Girls, they lie. Men are wicked.
0: People need to find yourself loving partners like myself. Please,
1: Charlie,
0: funny?
1: Let's not go there.
0: Okay, so as we know, first year you come, you are rather new to the terrain. You have, when you come first year, please, if you are listening and you're 100, never ever ever let a 400 300 year student
1: you're spoiling our plan. So Right. The pressures are coming.
0: Let them lie to you. Oh, please, I beg you. He will tell you that he loves you. This. Please, it's all a lie.
1: My fellow uni boys, Mobana say, it's because of Ama. See what she's feeding the children.
0: It is all a lie. It is. I realize that when you come in 100, they think you are more gullible. And it is true. You are fresh out of. As somebody who went to a girl's school, you know, it's now new exposure to the male species. You know how it is in a girl's school. Rhonda, did you go to a girl's school?
2: No.
0: You went to a mixed school. Hey, the privileges. Yeah, so they are used to it. But when you're in a single-sex school, especially a girl's school, when one boy is on the campus, like, I don't know what they are come to do. Maybe they are coming for intercourse, something. Mm. One boy. Every girl
1: on the... I have something
0: to
1: say about that.
0: Every girl on the block, general as block, will run and go and stand on the balcony so we can see the boy. So when you come to school fresh, you're like, I didn't know, like, these are boys, like, boys.
1: That thing is normal. You see, she attended a mixed school in Tidebiyangu boys. For boys school to the same old. Young girls are not Charlie, do like heaven on earth. You see one nice girl on camp, or they will say, hey, this group of people are going to get here. Everybody will go some. Everybody will go some. Now, you decide people. I remember there was a time we went for a program at site. That way, I see site. The bouquet pass entered. No, come and see the girls. They were all jumping, shouting. You see, okay, on a normal, the girls, they like bouquet boys.
0: No.
1: Like, yeah, they like bouquet boys. They like...
0: And,
1: and one thing was that when the bus entered, we were going to park, the girls were chasing the bus.
0: We are sorry.
1: And I saw one, I heard one girl, she was like, hey, my main fear said, my boy be shemua. I'm like, ah! That's it, girls. I don't want to.
0: We are sorry.
1: No, bro. You can't be doing that. Just a moon is this.
0: Please, that's them.
1: You will never see a gay girl doing that.
0: Oh, please.
1: A gay
0: and
1: girl.
0: And yet you came to our school. Please stick to your gay girl.
1: Me.
0: We as like girls, we want nothing to
1: I want to buy a crown. Me no me home. Ah, then, we went to sit down. The DJ was playing music. Then, so the DJ paused the music and the MC was like, we have a disco here. We have Bokyo Yogasco. Then, the MC said something like, the size girls to also around. Ah, I was saying heat. So me, I told you, be the boy some bass, yo. Hey, the voice self take past my own.
0: Oh, come
1: so
0: on.
1: I tend to check, say, boy, be no jam. Come and see some girls be behind, say, heat.
0: Please let us be.
1: Side girls. Oh, no.
0: Butcher
1: no,
0: boys,
1: no,
0: please.
1: But then after ACHS, when you see a side girl, you know, see, you ask them, what school did you attend? You'll be expecting to hear gay, but say side. Be like,
0: Please.
1: Some nice side girls be at the scene.
0: Mm-hmm. We're very beautiful, Lou. Very, very, very beautiful.
1: Very.
0: Yes.
1: Well, no, say very, very, no.
2: Very, very beautiful.
0: Yes. What school did you go to, Rana?
2: Agri Memorial.
0: Oh, okay. That's nice. I always was jealous of people who got to go to mixed schools.
1: Because of why?
0: I don't know. I feel like the exposure, because it was later, like when I was in second year, and I realized that, everybody has boy. They also started dating this one secondary school. They've locked in. The boys are finished. Please, you will find some again. You know, that's the uni experience. You get Ali, first year, no boy. Second year, you talk to somebody. Third year, you get Then fourth year, you tell your mother that
1: I just
0: you are
1: hope
0: ready
1: your
0: to
1: mom,
0: marry.
1: Your mom is away.
0: That's what?
1: That's a bra over school. I will burn it.
0: Pacho, yeah, wait. Pam.
1: So, who be your boys?
0: Pacho, Debbie, maybe the end said, me pay bachelor's degree, no. Me be an me pay master's. I worry never later. So, you know, as we were talking about the intensity that campus relationships come with.
1: Yeah.
0: Some people are genuinely doing a lot, all in the name of, that is my boy, that is my girl. Or, I want this to be my boy, I want this to be my girl. So, I had a few people send me some text messages about what the craziest thing they've done to be in or whilst they were in a relationship. And the first one, I'm going to start out with the craziest one I heard. So, apparently, one guy, he was dating a girl and he used to donate his blood You know, when you donate blood, they give you money.
1: Yeah.
0: So he could buy things for the girl. That was in first year. Apparently, I asked. They are no longer together.
1: Where do we chop breakfast?
0: All that hemoglobin. Imagine, when you donate blood to you, become dizzy or like, when you spit you. For girl? Please, no.
1: So, or the koto then shawarma boba.
0: No, not shawarma boba. Like, or man is the kind of song.
1: This girl.
0: Hey.
1: Charlie. People, they do.
0: Recently, I saw a friend of mine on her private story. She had posted her boyfriend has tattooed her name on his knee. She too. That's why she has taken the boy's name at her. They've been dating for like 4 years. You know, that's crazy.
1: For 4 years. It might go somewhere, you know.
0: Oh, please.
1: Hey, you be hit out.
0: Oh, please.
1: Just because you own no day source.
0: Hey, please, not on the radio. Not on the radio, I beg. You know, some people are not built for relationship, and I'm not built for a relationship. You guess. My own is to make money. Rhonda, how about you?
2: Same thing.
0: Rhonda, so tell us some experiences. So, as a fellow female on campus, what do you think is one of the biggest issues, like, with this whole dating pool? Because we are all in the same campus, but you obviously get approached by men. You are very attractive, obviously. What do you think? What is the one thing you might get approached by men? Like, I don't think this is, like, what is, like, you know...
2: For me, I feel like in university, boys know each other. Mm-hmm. So if you mess up and you think, oh, boys are coming to me, so you're happy about it, you've messed up. Because me, I feel like they are all, like, they all know each other, that they are coming to see if you're cheap, or they will get you, then later go into somewhere and discuss about you. So for me, I'm very, very, very, very, like, I'm cautious. Very careful and comfortable.
0: Yeah.
2: Because I don't want people to talk, sit somewhere and talk about me, so.
0: Yeah. Mm-hmm. So you see yourself.
1: I like the point she made. I like that point she
0: That's
1: made.
0: What?
1: Because boys know boys. So if you be girl, you did try. Destiny, I always say, if you be girl, you did try act smart, the boys go beat you before you go think.
0: Mm.
1: Before you think, then we thought. I'm telling you. For now, you go, boys like to show that, oh, Charlie, my woman this. Now, if I go mention your name to another boy, I'll be like, ah, your man this. Oh, it's a way there. Charlie, you bab, where you go? You bab, hey. So, if
2: to
1: you
2: me,
1: be girl,
2: like,
1: no.
2: Boys sitting somewhere discussing about women, I feel like it's very immature. Because I'm in the university. Why are you sitting somewhere talking about girl? And some people will be like, oh, this girl, I've done something with her. But meanwhile, they've not done anything. I feel like it's immature of them.
0: Yeah, because why are you lying? As a grown man.
1: Oh, no. It's not about lies. You get... You see, sometimes the girls sit with demons.
0: With demons, like
2: how?
1: The girls with demons. Sometimes people, they prove hard to get.
2: Yeah,
1: so
2: hard
1: if
2: to get.
1: So if the boy... No, see, sometimes the girl likes the boy, but a person will just say, nah, I don't want to look very cheap. It's not about cheapo. If you like the sometimes you go they like girl, but the way the girl they doing body, I go talk to okay. If you don't like me, I'm going. Then later the girl come and text you. But you left too early. You should have been come on. There are many fishes in the sea, you know?
2: There are many fishes in the sea. Go for them.
1: So me, I they like you. You they like me back, and also you, Juma. You bob. It's. I mean, sometimes if the girls, then they do one. Mm-hmm. But then, yeah.
0: I want to also say something in addition to what you said. You said a girl doesn't want to look cheap, but then you also like the girl. One thing I will always say. Bema the wa obema wonsa eti form obegu wenim ase.
1: It depends.
0: I do not know.
1: It depends.
0: No, let me be very, very honest. I always say this. A man will always be a man first. He will first seek this one. What is the word I'm looking for? He will seek the validation of his fellow male friends before he cares about anything as you as a woman. If the minute a man feels that his male friend, one thing I will say as a woman, if you go and show your friends your boy and they say, hey, he's not nice, then you tell them that me, I like him, so it doesn't matter. A man will show his friends his girl and they say, this one, yeah, she know that he will leave you. He will leave you. He will cut you off.
1: Tell me.
3: I don't side with
0: you. You don't?
3: Yeah,
2: see.
3: I don't side with you.
2: See, they are boys. That's what they are saying.
3: Hey, relax. Chill.
1: No, it's not true.
2: How?
1: Sometimes, it depends on what you girls, they do. If you are already making it obvious, like, sometimes it's not about you, like, making it obvious. So sometimes, you might be a woman, you're a chimu. See, boys, they are swording. So, we think fast. You get... So if girl you they do some one or two things you want to, it's like you think you have thought very fast, you are doing some Charlie, we know what the rundown be already. You get So then if you are already making it like suspicious that you are doing this, you are doing that, and another like my male friend comes to tell me that, oh, you are actually doing this, I'll believe him. Do you get what I'm saying?
0: Why would you?
1: It's already suspicious that you are with other guys. You see, I've come to tell you that I like you. You also said you like me. Okay, now we have this thing going on, whether talking or dating or whatever. But then, if I see one or two of your movements, very, very suspicious. And then, so, in my mind, I know that, oh, in your man, you get. And then, my friend B comes to tell me, Charlie, this your woman, eh? You see, the way the boys go talk that thing, if they talk safe, that safe go for make you know, say,
0: I see your woman for
1: this side, oh. Then she dey plus somewhere, you. Then, that one safe, because you've already made a thing, like this suspicion thing, I'll believe. But then, I wouldn't, like, even though I believe, it's not like I would, I believe.
0: You really?
1: but then it's not like I would draw conclusions, like at that very point. I would have to get like solid evidence.
3: You pay me, you lie me, hey.
0: Okay, so let me also ask this particular question. So what exactly, you know, nowadays these new age terms that have come instead of dating and those things, situationship, talking state, for the older viewers, you know, the people who are the millennials who are listening, please let us give some explanations, let them also see inside the game. So we're going to start first, a talking state. What exactly would you explain? What would you think? What would you describe a talking stage as? I'm going to start with Rhonda. What do you think a talking stage is, and how long should a talking stage last?
2: It depends on the person that you're talking.
0: Hey, sir, it's variables. Okay. Because
2: I feel like talking stage. Just say I'm a girl, and you're a boy, and you say you're talking, and you start talking. Like I'm trying to see if you are good for me. So if we are still talking and I don't see the need for me to still be with you, I feel like we should end it. But if I'm still doubting or still want to be with you, but I want to still like trust if you are still like you are still for me, I'll try talking to you as time goes on. I don't know how to put it, but like I don't know if you get what I'm saying.
0: Yeah. Mm-hmm. And how long do you think it should last?
2: I think like 1 month.
0: Hey, it's okay, your turn will reach. Don't say please. 1 month, so that is the max talking stage for you. Please, John, tell us.
1: So I want to ask a question.
0: Mm-hmm.
1: Why do boys and girls date?
0: To get to know each other.
1: Into mm-hmm. talking stage in everything.
0: So you don't believe in talking stages, is what you are telling me?
1: It's not sure. I think okay, you can talk, but I mean, talking stage you know be anything for take like 1 month or you get, because the dating you are dating towards get to know each other. So the talking stage you be for what?
2: To know each other very
1: but
2: well.
1: The dating to why to know each other very well, what is the difference? You get what I'm trying to say.
0: So to you, talking stages should be non-existent.
1: No, it can be like, oh, at least I have to know, like, I have to do a little bit of background checks, like, talk to you, know some basic things, ask my boy, say, oh, Charlie, this girl, you know, I'm, you're not getting run down for anywhere. Yeah. So, like, it shouldn't be like keep long. Maybe how like long some you think it 2 to 3 weeks. If okay. No credit or something.
0: 2 to 3 weeks, basically. So, next person, Clement, what do you think of talking stages?
3: I don't see the essence of talking.
0: So you should it should be non-existent.
3: Because you are also dating, you are going into a relationship, so probably you get to know each other. Maybe the talking stage is about maybe the girl not being certain. That's what I think. Maybe so, she's trying to during that period she wants to know, Charlie, would this guy be the best fit for me? Mm-hmm. That's basically what I think. But basically it should be not more than a week.
0: So you think a talking stage is for the benefit of the women?
3: Yeah, because that's when they will be like, I'm let me go and think about it. Let me go and do this. Oh, I'm not sure yet. Can you give me some time? Be all okay. These things. Yeah.
0: So we've run through talking stages. You think 1 week, we have 1 month, 2 to 3 weeks, one week.
1: But that talking stage alone say thing. You say what?
3: You want to get
1: to know the person better. So I'm craving shawarma in boba. That one is part of
3: gay stage.
1: date me, let me spoil you. Which one is like,
0: the thing about that, the asking talking stages for stuff, is for me to see, am I entering the relationship with a stingy man? Am I entering the relationship with somebody who's not willing to give me?
1: So date the person if it's not working.
0: Mm-hmm. I want now enter relationship
3: but
0: with you.
3: But you don't have to be demanding on your talking stage.
1: The way you people take dating, mufa dating to say ma wariri o. Mufa dating to say ma wariri, but just that ring and shamos. That's how you people take dating. You see, you're saying something like the things people do in a relationship and all that.
0: Yeah.
1: Bit in who's a girl, bit in who's tell hello baby. Me your mind if you then a girl kiki no I cook so a washing machine who say then you
0: no I cook sing your man.
1: Then you cook in there, you normal.
0: No,
1: if you normal. But the same way today, like this, cook for me. Yeah. You know, the relationship is about like you be food there. Ask for food there. Any part there, oh, I'll come back there. Say washing, come and wash my things for me there. Why?
0: That's crazy. That's about, too crazy for me. You see, that's the thing. So we've gone talking stage. The millennials, please. So we've explained what a talking stage is to you. Let's go to situationship. So we'll start from Clement. Clement, what to you is a situationship? Please explain it to our millennials. Eh?
3: Hey, why are you putting me? You are putting me in a very tight corner right
0: no,
3: now.
0: No, just explain what it is. I should go to Fifi.
3: Yeah,
0: then
3: go
0: I'll come
3: to
0: back
3: Fifi.
0: To you.
3: Go to Fifi.
1: Me and
0: Fifi, what? No, why are you people making a situationship seem like...
1: Me. So
3: it's okay, basically situationship is like maybe you are dating the person based on situation or one or two things, the reason why you are dating.
1: Are you sure?
0: That's why it's situation. No, to him, that's why it's situation.
3: Yeah, maybe because of this situation, because maybe some people, most of the ladies, they date a lot of guys because of what they have seen the guys are holding. Maybe Charlie, this guy is having a car, this guy is using iPhone. So they are dating that person because of that situation, because of that. What they just saw right now with the person. So basically that's what me I think situationship is.
0: Okay.
1: You know me, the first time I got to hear situationship, I was like, yes, it'd be a new because there was this girl explaining something to me and she was like, we are just in a situationship. I was like, which one is the situationship? He said, oh, it's not like we are dating. We are not dating. And we are more than friends too. So I'm like, so that's the situationship. If you like each other, why don't you date? You get me? That is how it was explained to me, that we are not dating, but you like each other and you are having something going on between the two of you. Mm-hmm. Like some affair or something. Oh, am I lying, Miranda?
0: Okay,
1: so that was the relationship.
0: So, Randa, it's your turn.
1: Randa,
0: you don't know.
1: Mona, Eja, Moya, Sanyo, my mama,
0: please, Randa, yes.
2: Okay, so for me, I think
3: pressure.
2: Situationship is when you are always on the same page as far as your relationship goes.
1: That's the relationship. Hey, so, everybody get your own definition.
0: Let me describe what to me.
1: Okay.
0: To me, what the general what this generation has decided situationship is. one of you is too immature to lock it down. And the other of you is too weak to leave the other person alone and say, you know what, if you won't date me, I'm going. So one of you will settle for less whilst the other person is unsure of what is happening. Please, let's not go there. A situation ship
1: I
0: was once in a situation ship for 9 months of my life.
3: Wow.
0: 9 months. Wow. That's almost a baby. It takes to give birth.
3: Congrats.
0: Congrats.
1: If you got pregnant, can't say they'll be calling me Uncle Fifi.
0: No, it is actually, I feel like now that I've done that thing, I don't ever want to do that again because it is quite disgraceful. Because when you come out of it, the person who did not want to lock it down will later go and tell people that I wasn't even dating him.
1: Yeah.
0: You will be looking like a crazy person. When you say that's my ex, they'll come and tell you, but we never dated. Oh, I'm sorry. I didn't know this was happening. So, yes, situationships, bad. Good. The next definition we should go around. Friends with benefits. You, this generation, the things you've come up with. Please explain friends with benefits to your you.
1: I mean, me, that one, I don't know.
0: You don't know what a friends with benefits is.
3: Friends with benefits is like, you are with that person, but you don't really love that person. You are just there for what you get from the person.
1: Maybe. What you get, like what?
3: Like some benefits. You are benefiting from the person.
1: The benefit, I thought it was only one pill.
3: There's a lot of benefit. You can.
1: I'm actually understanding this right now.
0: Hang on, but then that is another thing. So,
1: but this generation, Ankasa, if they say friends with benefits, it's just one thing.
0: And what is that thing? Do you want to share with us? I wasn't aware.
1: Sexual stuff.
3: Yes.
0: Ooh.
1: Yeah. That is this generation. Missing generation. We don't call a bonio.
0: Yes. One thing I also like to say, for a generation so scared of intimacy, when it comes to locking down relationships, they don't want to date. They don't want to give things labels. You are very, very quick to take off your clothes and involve yourself in such stuff. It's actually very scary. You don't want to open your hearts up, but you want to undress yourselves. Take heed, please. STDs are real. Please, if you're an university student, listen. I know they give condoms out for free on campus.
3: They don't use it.
0: They don't use it. Use it. Please, I beg. It's actually crazy.
3: Well, you also have to, the ladies too, they are also the problem. Why
0: are we the problem?
3: Because you meet a lady now, she'll say like, do you eat toffee with the rubber?
0: Hey! Who has said that?
3: I've heard it a lot of times.
1: Do you eat toffee with rubber?
3: Yeah.
0: Then if you are going to do that,
1: tell me personally, do you eat toffee with rubber?
0: Yes. Please. I know on Legon campus they check for free, like your status, whether you have any infections or diseases. I don't know whether on UCC campus we
1: should do that. It should be done in every university.
0: Yes, for free. Yeah. Because if you don't want to have like use the rubber whilst you are doing it, please make sure that you and your partner are both clean and it is safe for you to initiate. If you have multiple partners, please be open with them.
1: The girls sometimes they know they have this, but they will not tell you.

0: You get,
1: Why?
0: if I tell you that I have other partners, you tell me that you're leaving. But then I also don't want you to leave, so that I'll not tell you. That is what they do. They know that they have. So right now, you imagine me and you, we want something to do, and I've told you that I have other girls. You go stay or no go stay.
1: It is my decision to either stay. You
0: But
1: people,
0: me, I know they won't make you leave.
1: no, you
2: then
1: people,
2: be loyal.
1: You see, loyalty is another
0: okay,
1: thing.
0: let okay, you let's put that one aside. The girls, we want some. I want something to do with you. You also want something to do with me. And I've told you that. Oh, Ama, I get STI, so.
1: I won't do.
0: Wait me too. I know they won't make you go.
1: Then at least they
0: Wait,
1: say.
0: only me. I get the STI. You to forget some.
1: Oh no!
0: That's what people do.
1: Why is that the
3: Charlie,
1: logic?
3: That's
0: for real?
3: That's
0: You
3: no good man.
0: you know that's what
3: At
0: people do.
3: all.
0: It's not good, but you know that's what people
1: Exactly.
0: do.
1: So we are trying to here on the show. We want you to know that. Listen, if somebody doesn't want to do with you, I promise there's always somebody who is down for anything. You one day meet a girl and you tell her, so I actually have an. She's like, she doesn't care. But please, the children who do care, leave them out of this. Yes, there's somebody out there who will be fine with the numerous many sexual partners you have, because they also have some, and you should be down to meet those people. I feel like open communication of what each partner wants is very necessary if you want to involve yourself in these little things. You get,
0: yeah,
1: share with this person. I'm not the you are not the only one I'm sleeping with. One day you meet a girl that's like, well, you are not the only one I'm sleeping with too. And one thing I like to say is men don't like it when that happens. They want to be the only one
0: yeah.
2: to play the game.
1: To play the game. I want to ask them.
0: Girls
1: thing,
0: also don't like that too.
1: No, but it is men who started it.
0: Oh, please.
1: You tell a man who have side chicks, side this, the minute he
0: leave.
1: Sees you with another man, he will start saying, and you,
0: leave,
1: and this,
0: leave
1: and
0: that
1: this.
0: Thing. Leave that thing for the men. Well, bad day, multiple partners for all men.
1: What's it? No, you see, this is the stereotype that
0: it's
1: they
0: not,
1: carry.
0: No,
2: yeah, no,
0: the,
2: you know.
0: No, the boys too, the boys too, like, you don't forget multiple partners, but for girl, there multiple partners for all men.
1: What do you mean, FM? You see,
0: do you know that girls, hey, girls, when this today, I don't know, it was a conversation some time ago. You see, when a boy and a girl do they do,
1: mm-hmm.
0: Both teams to score. Everybody get everybody, like, everybody team own for inside, they understand, like, everyone has. We both enjoyed. We both benefited. You
1: Please,
0: get.
1: That's
0: but
1: another
0: then,
1: thing.
0: But then, him. But then, if you go talk for something now, if the girl mom she, if you go talk for somewhere, if the girl mom she go feel like he used me, but the boy doesn't give a fuck.
1: So the thing is, it's not really about that. You see, I blame this on the society. Women have always been made to feel ashamed of opening up when they have sexual needs. Women have desires. Do you know that women feel more like we have more sexual virility than men? Are you aware of that?
0: I'm
1: a woman's libido is higher than a man's.
0: I'm very much
1: But
0: aware.
1: If a woman is to go around talking about how sex starved she is, then suddenly she's seen as this pariah to society. You cannot freely come out and talk about the things you want as a woman. When a man does it, it's fine. Boys, they are joking. When a woman does it, that is why the mindset of he used me is common amongst women. Me personally, I will never, if you feel like you will be used later, don't have sex with him. I do not want to hear that he used you. There's a difference if when you have the sex, it was not enjoyable for you. He's the only one who got to reach his climax. It's very hard for a man to let a woman, people don't know what you are doing half the time.
0: I don't know what you're talking about.
1: You all know too. We'll keep it PG for the listeners. But she am away through her metrenyi anina seatro. So what's it?
0: Remember my name says I am away.
1: That's the thing. It's really wrong for them. It's just society. Society has made women feel they can't come out and talk about everything that's like, is what they truly feel that they want. A woman is not even comfortable to tell a man that she didn't even enjoy when they had intercourse together. She has to assuage his ego. She has to tell him that, oh yeah, I enjoyed it. At least I should go and tell her friends I didn't like it. Tell him there and then.
0: Why did you do that?
1: Tell him there and then. Me, I believe in men. Men must have ego death. If you didn't like it, tell him there. Say, I didn't like it, okay?

0: So the mindset that women should not have multiple sexual partners is under the same umbrella of women should not be able to, are not allowed to talk about their sexual desires.
1: Oh, but I'm not saying it means men should also have the, like multiple yes. partners or something. But then, Charlie,
0: it's weirder when a woman does it, you know. Yes.
1: I'm not saying anything. We're coming to see stereotyping.
0: But then that is what. But then that's how you started it. You literally said, "Oranda, did he not say that?" He said, and I quote, "It's a woman, yes, the multiple sexual partners."
1: Yeah, but woman, the experiencing several sexual partners. Why?
0: God forbid a woman wants to enjoy herself.
1: Oh, massa.
0: What's God forbid? She's some women have dropped the shackles of society.
1: One thing is. When you are with a woman or something, they want you there. Let me know if you want to be with me or not.
0: Mm-hmm.
1: You get if you want to be with me, be loyal.
0: And be loyal.
1: But
0: you want to be
1: with me, and you want to have other partners.
2: The same way Why? You also want to be with.
1: No, no, no, no, no, no, no, no, no, no, no.
0: Please don't
1: no,
0: try
1: no,
0: random.
1: No. That is how. No, for boys say. If them get correct woman, boys go worship them and women.
2: The same way when girls to get correct man.
1: No, but sometimes, if you think of, like, the girls, you people, what do they do? Yeah, for real. Sometimes, it be what you girls, they do. That be why the boys to they act that way. Like, as I was saying, some girls try to act smart. Like, when we see some things you do. Boy, see, boys are very smart. Boys know moves. So, if you for real, I be you now, you know, yeah, boys no move. So if you try to act smart or something, like a boy go feel read that thing simple that this girl, so this is what you have to, okay, let me also play along. You get, and they play along, you know, it go bring plenty things. You understand what I'm saying?
2: Yeah. I don't understand.
1: You want to play, me too, I'm playing along right now, you have issue. Why say girls get issues like that?
0: The biggest solution to this is this. I'm realizing the generation that we are in, most of our problems started when we decided that we don't want to label what we are doing with other people. You want to date, but you don't want to call it dating. You want the benefits that come with a relationship, but you don't want to be in a relationship with one person.
1: Uh-huh.
0: Please lock it down. We are tired. We are tired. If you like me, approach me. Tell me, fine girl, do you see something happening? Me, like this personally, I need a talking stage. When you guys were talking about talking, I can do talking stage 3 months. Because very serious, I won't enter. No, listen, to me, dating is not I'm getting to know you. Dating is being with somebody I know and I'm comfortable with.
2: Exactly.
0: I'm not getting to know you whilst we are dating.
1: So after talking stage, you can marry someone straight.
0: You should be able to. Yes.
1: No. So from what you are saying, after talking stage, you can just marry.
3: You can just marry.
0: If that is the thing.
3: but you know that guys too, they are guys. They are very good in hiding their behavior.
0: To me, exactly. Yes. That's what
1: that talking stage, even if it be 2 years, I go feel act like how I know they. After we finish talking stage, Asana Marie, you add, I'll put ring for your hand, boy.
0: What I'm saying is that, mm-hmm. So the talking stage, I'm getting to know you. I am now comfortable with you as a human being.
1: Mm-hmm.
0: Now we are living together. We are getting to see how our two lives mesh together.
1: Mm-hmm.
0: You get, so we are moving, maybe like, you know, some dating. Weekends, I go over to my boy's place. Mm. I go and see how he lives, you know. Mm. And then he comes over sometimes.
3: That's
0: I cook for him.
3: To know that people they do it.
0: Why would you surprise visit them? Don't even surprise visit me as a woman.
3: Shout.
0: If you call me, I had a friend in 100. Very, very funny story.
1: Why shouldn't I surprise visit?
3: No, you don't have to surprise.
1: See, this thing, you know why I'm saying that? You see, I'm telling you, girls act smart. Girls act smart. They are expecting that.
0: Me,
1: you see, girls say, girls would be like, oh, when you are coming over, tell me. I'm a boy. Obi shomho. Oh, somebody did do. So them know they won't make you come meet the person. And I get paddy. They go see girl. The girl was like, okay, if you leave your hostel, tell me. The boy no tell him. He go reach in hostel in front, indoor in front. So he text him, I'm here. And now the girl no know where she did take the boy day room pass. then the boy for come, the boy they will, he come pass the other boy in front. And him go ask it. You the girl say you how you go feel. See, I don't like surprise with her. See, it just be things that they won't hide though.
0: No.
1: It just be
0: things that they won't hide. Let me say it like this. Me, you cannot come and surprise visit me.
4: Why?
0: Because my room is a mess if it's just
1: you see, mess in a memory.
0: Clothes on the floor. Like, I'm literally like, my clothes are everywhere. My bed is not laid. I'm just living.
1: Is it the
0: like,
1: mess I'm dating?
0: No, but so, still, I don't want you to come and see my roommate, yeah. Esther. Mm-hmm. Esther will not let visitors, even her our friends, she won't let them come and meet me. So, shit, nipa ba over. Please fold your things in your wardrobe. The kitchen, the place that's her day. I don't like
1: oh,
0: it.
1: Esther,
0: do
1: yeah,
0: to be clean, fun, setting now for four bevers. Somebody like Esther, please don't surprise visitor. One time she came over and I had a friend over at the same time. And she realized that like the place was a mess. When the boy left, she said, Amma, you want to disgrace us? Amma, you want everybody to see that this is how we live? I said, Esther, it's not a big deal.
1: But like, then it can be that I'm come to surprise visit you, but I'm not coming to your room.
0: Okay, fine, do it.
1: Yeah, good. But some girls there, the fact say are rich there, no, are rich there way somewhere be there, no. That be what they fear.
0: The thing we must all come to understand is not everybody is loyal. People have the cheating gene sewn into their DNA.
1: It's just nice where, oh, I won't tell you that I'm coming. Then surprise. I'll just tell you that, oh baby, so you're trying to get. Yeah, you see the thing the girls they do.
0: Love
1: but
0: view.
1: But then, Uncle Abon, if someone will hear it, you are coming and you didn't tell me what sort of civilized behavior is that? That be what girls they do.
0: Sir,
1: someone you say,
0: I've
1: boy.
0: I've never had a girl say that to him. You know, me, I feel like girls are all signs that they do. They are not interested in you as a person. You get
1: this Gen Z, this generation, Ankasa. Question mark day.
0: Question mark. Yes. So we've had a really long conversation. I will go for a little break before. We're going to go for an ad break and then we will be right back.
5: 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Says Vine Maya, Juan Jessica, Pizza Man Chicken Man, El Zuban Pafier, Pizza Man Chicken Man. 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

0: D money.
1: Yeah.
0: A bitty.
1: What up, bro? 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

Veterans, rappers that rap about things they never done just for relevance. 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
1: Money finish. I clear. 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

0: Ghost mode. 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Everybody won, everybody won. 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Why? I read yellow the cash to accounts near text, so I no reply. More boys know they try. Say, will you make you man up moonjai? 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Cause girls, mom, the only problem. They hear money on my iPhone. Ring light. Long hair. 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Jai future sure bet. Cause a mad, yeah. But if I know be a streak, you a girl too. So who girl too, I will be home. Or she'll be them.
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2: Yeah.

roast. In it, no label, I did it. When you hear crap say roof, that's cause we aim for the ceiling. We need to miss no dealings. Empire bond in the healing. Giant to our twat with Jimmy. Niggas so stuck in the feelings. Too many enemies.

0: unfortunately, our time together is coming to a close. I'm so sad it's only 2 hours we get. After 2 weeks of being deprived the privilege of hearing my voice, you would think there would be more time we'd have to have our discussions. So I'd like to thank our lovely guests in the studio for helping our conversation move on. I hope today has been very informative for those who were not aware of the new metrics or the new rules that are governing the so-called dating pool. I'm doing the quotation mark sign right now. So please, Randa, John, Clement, any closing remarks?
1: Sure, don't stress yourself. Oh. As Tulinka said. Hey, as Tulinka said.
0: Tulinka.
1: Don't stress over these girls. Yeah. The girls to don't stress over these boys. And like, no make relationships.
0: The goal is to make money.
1: Yeah.
0: Be disgustingly rich.
1: You understand.
0: Exactly.
1: Yeah. That's the main thing.
0: Yeah. So, Rhonda, anything you'd like to close with? Any advice you'd like to give everybody out there? You know?
2: Okay. So, as a girl, like, you have to be wise with the...
0: You have to be wise about the boys you choose, huh?
2: Exactly.
0: Or how you relate with them in general.
2: Yeah.
0: Yeah. Don't go and choose any unfortunately looking person.
2: Kiss and tell boy.
0: You know, you never know that they are kiss and tell boys.
1: Don't kiss and tell.
0: Yeah, I feel like don't the men too mature. Tell. Please, do not be kissing and telling. A woman is fine if I kiss and tell.
1: Ah.
0: Yeah.
1: What do you mean?
0: It's true. Women don't kiss and tell to share men. They do it to share information with their fellow sisters.
1: Which information is that?
0: When a man kisses and tells... It is to degrade you as a woman.
1: No, which information do you want to share with your sisters?
0: Like, let her know that this is how it's supposed to be. And if it feels like this, it's not right. You know? Yeah.
1: I vex if I'm leaving your state.
0: Leave it. Yeah. So, Clement does not have any closing remarks for us. So, thank you guys very, very, very much for tuning in to listen to Tertiary Vibes. Here with me, Mami Ama. Next week, the same time, you will be here. And I would like if we, the listeners, could help choose a topic for next week. So throughout the week, you could send in your views on what we would the topic would be. So on the website, right? My producer. I'm looking to my producer. Yes. Yes, they can text the what you can text what your suggestions for next week's topics could be. On all social media handles, actually, don't just restrict it to our number. Every social media handle, you can say, so my topic, what I think Tertiary Vibe should do next week is, and I am very down to open, and always remember, this is an interactive show for you, us, the youth. So please, feel free to interact. And the millennials, please, learn from, you are learning from us. The youth seems to be something that you people claim you can't wrap your head around. And please, we are not that complicated. All this show is to educate you about what is new in our lives and how we are relating. So, yes. So, thank you very much again for having me on the air. Yes. Have a great night and an amazing weekend. Bye.

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Ladies and gentlemen, it's the weekend and we are super crazy inside your most patronized nightclub in Ghana. 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Yeah. 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Chairman, this is the city of fest, and we appreciate our weekend nightlife. Enya, from Thursday night, or Tema, through to Saturday night, and we shut the whole city down. Inside Club 161, boys and big girls on display. Yo, look good, smell good, and show up Thursday, Friday, and Saturday night. 10 p.m. each night. Club 161. 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Abra, it's a must.

Only control every ghetto. You know be demon, you know be devil. 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Ali Ali Ali Hallelujah. Ali Ali Ali Hallelujah. Hare Krishna, Aladuna. They

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3: Low key, but we all good. And nonetheless, we're getting a link up in here, and we go Level Lounge, the best of food together. So once you hear Wednesday for bingo, you get to know that Thursday is the round where we call karaoke as well. If you sing, if you know how to sing, or probably I'd love to say that maybe you are a disappointed musician, your career couldn't really. Yeah, come and sing here. This but you could have been a star. Come here, we make you feel like a star. Every Thursday, come to 7, we are sitting 8 p.m. sharp without it and get all the songs going. So come try. You don't need to really have the best of voices. Just love the song, know the song, and have a good time with it. That's all we do. And enjoy yourself. 41 minutes gone, and we get it on, linking up with the studio quickly. So we can get you the updates we need. Okay, my check, 1, 2, 1, 2. Live on TW Radio, 8809, connected. DJ Omar is on the studios, and he will be our anchor in the studios, making sure that we're all connected and we all through it as it is. So,

0: tell us about it. So, what do we expect? Give us the starting figures, as it is. We know that these two sites, like you said, we don't need to mention how important this game is going to be for the World Cup. We know that Brazil already have their stats that put them as it is. But the last round as well, Morocco made it to the semis, and that means that they cannot be that ignored. All this put together, what are your facts and figures? But before you get in there, let me just put out the lineup so people are certain who are starting the games for us. For Morocco, and it's going to be Bono, their goalkeeper since it's been, and then we have in the heart of defense, Diop, and then we are in there. At the left side is Manchester United on Mazraoui, and on the right side, PSG's on Achraf Hakimi is also at the right. In the middle is Boadu and then Al Ayadri. The two, of course, you know how stylish, especially El, can be. And then in the three, in the middle, we have Diaz. You know Diaz from Real Madrid, if you follow that bit. There is also Kadus, also in here. There is Unai, and then Saibari that we know that the Bayern Munich is so much after, hoping to get a signature of this gentleman. Now to the I almost said Madrid, but the team really is star-studded. But to the Brazil,
1: this is TW Radio.
0: TW Radio. And don't need to where Alisson Becker is from. And then in the heart of defense, Marquinhos, the just ended Champions League winner and captain of the side. And then also Gabriel Magalhães of Arsenal is also in there. Santos will be at the left back. At the right back will be Ibanez. Ibanez will be at the right back. In the middle, Casemiro is in there. And then Bruno Guimarães is also in there. In an attacking field, Rafinha and Paqueta. And then Vinicius Junior. And starting it off, Cunha is not starting tonight, but it is Thiago. Thiago is the one starting for them. Looking at the starting lineup and all the stats, you know, put us to watch us. What do you think is going down this evening?
2: Okay, brother, thank you. Good evening to all our listeners and all our participants in the building today. Shout out to all the ladies and the gay old men. You are here at CW Radio, and we are going to give you the exact analysis today. And brother, today is going to be a very cagey encounter. And but of course, we know that Brazil is a team that has made its name over the years in the world of football. And Morocco, over the years, have also tried to build their team. And as of now, when you come to Africa, they are one of the African gems. And today, they are going to meet the Brazilian team. The Brazilian team that has the flair, the agility, and has all it takes to be on the pitch today. Brother, without much ado, I just want to go into one or two things that these two teams have actually put on record. They played three games, and their last game was against this Moroccan team, and Morocco was able to beat them by 2-1. And brother, you can see that the Moroccan team is a well-to-do team. Just that today, they are missing some players that they played with the previous match, and they are front three. They are well-known front three in the person of Hakim Ziyech, El Nasseri, and they have another player. I think it's not really ringing in my mind, but it will come definitely. And this time around, they are replacing them with other players that have not really played or, you know, gelled together. And this is a problem for me. Rather, getting into their defense, they used to play with Anger and Sias, which is their 4 and 5. But this time around, they are losing these elite players and playing Diop and React. Rather, the cohesion of the defense is a little bit going to be a problem for me. Unless the max stats, and I see ellipses
1: of cost premium,
2: that is when I can actually confirm that Morocco can do something this evening. But then, getting into the Brazilian team, brother, you cannot write them off because they have the elite players and the stars over here. And the man leading the lines is Igor Thiago. Igor Thiago of Brentford. And just past season, we know what he has done in it. English Premier League, scoring 22 goals in the English Premier League and giving Brentford, you know, an edge ahead of the other teams. Today, he has the opportunity to lead the Brazilian team. He is one of the players that has also become a flocked to João Pedro's, you know, involvement in the Brazilian team. And we all know that Vinicius Junior, as usual, is going to be a very instrumental player for the Brazilian team, having 16 goals and 5 assists for the Real Madrid team, with Rafinha on the right. And it's going to be so, so fantastic. Brother, my only confusion today is playing three rigid, robust midfielders in the middle of the pitch. I'm thinking about creativity for the Brazilian team. And we all know that Neymar was supposed to take that start and you know, finish that for the Brazilian team. But out of injury, he couldn't actually do it.
3: Three rigid.
2: Is that
3: Casemiro, Bruno, and Paqueta is ready?
2: Yes, of course. He's not that. Really? I don't see him to be that creative or that special compared to Neymar. What Neymar will give to you?
3: The Paqueta we see, well, not compared to Neymar, but Neymar is also aging. But the Paqueta that we have seen in West Ham, that is making Manchester City try to sign him, I'm sure he's not ready and can really create something for the Brazilian team. With Thiago up front, not much needs to be done for him to get the goals forward. But I just want to look at tactics. Brazil is playing a 4-2-3-1 formation. That allows a little bit of a midfield crowded as well, because at least it's 5 midfielders at a goal. And that looks like they might swallow the Moroccan team in that perspective. Or you don't see like that. How is Tactus going to play? They both have their posts for the very first time. Ancelotti is breaking Brazil out to a tournament for the very first time. And then as well, remember that after the outcome, Morocco decided to part ways with the coach and get a fresh start. So they all come to this tournament with new coaches. And that it also explains why some players are missing, especially for Morocco, because new coaches or different coaches from very different styles and very different. So what is your expectations looking at the tactics, looking at the formation being played at the moment?
2: All right, so with the tactics, you could see that even how they have lined up with their formation, and it's all attacking football for the Brazilian team, same as the American team. Just that the Brazilian team is going to dominate the middle of the pitch. With these elite stars in the middle, I'm sure they are going to suffocate the Moroccan team. But not writing the Moroccan team off, we also know Unai, who is also a midfield maestro, plays for Girona, and we have seen him over time. Brother, I am so surprised that Amrabat was not able to enter into today's squad. Maybe there will be some personal reasons for what the coach has seen at the training pitch. But he not featuring today is a little bit confusing for me, because he has the experience over time, and he does a lot of things when he's in the middle of the pitch. A big blow for Brazil or Wesley, not playing the right back today, but one is, you know, filling his position. I am yet to monitor him and see what he will bring on the table.
3: Okay, so also joining us now is the man, Acquisition. So Acquisition will take on and also tell us, give out the stats and figures between Brazil and Morocco and looking into the game tonight.
4: Brazil is competing since 1982, that is the home games. They don't lose. They've played 20 games since 1984 World Cup. They've won 17, they've drawn 3, and they haven't lost any game yet, as I said. But actually, now, they've scored 47 goals in only games, and they've conceded 14. So Brazil don't mostly concede more in opening games. Neither do they lose. It's an ever-rising form, but it's a more attacking game. Then as system now put in this work on so in 4 to 3 months. The same formation is now Morocco teams over the board. But this game on extra pricing and with the coach they are having and the history back in their world. I foresee pricing there. Brazil will have the edge ahead of the day because player like Neymar, he wouldn't play. But all the African continent is supporting Brazil and backing them because they know that Brazil is the best team in this tournament. They are like Brazil in the World Cup is like Real Madrid in the Champions League. You can underrate them. You can underrate them, but miracles happen whenever they are playing. And they are coming with a coach. He has won it all and seen it all. Coach at Champions League, Wajib Cook 5, 2 days in England, 3 in Real Madrid. And he has scored the best teams in the European football. And now he has come to the best national team in the world as well. And most of the players in the world, so he knows them very well. Players like Casemiro, players like Vinicius, he knows them very well. So with this is the number of everyone, I see Brazil to have the win, or like I see them to win the game. Ahead of Morocco might frustrate them, play all the style they want to play, but at the end of the day, Brazil will win.
0: On the day, Brazil will win. Let's look at this. The impact that some players we talked about have been. You mentioned some players that they could have been there that they didn't make it. Neymar, out of injury, you know that was a situation. But a player like Jean Pedro, let's say in Brazil, Jean Pedro. What special would it have been? Are you part of those who say they should have brought him, or you believe that Thiago and Punya are just enough to have him? And if really they were supposed to have brought him, how special would it have been for the Brazilian team?
5: Yes, brother, I've always been with the objective that João Pedro should have been in the Brazilian squad. And I bet you today what Paqueta is going to give you is going to give you something less of João Pedro. And João Pedro is going to give you more. Rather, we live to see whatever happens on the pitch. You
0: mean that like in a 10th position, João Pedro will give you better than
5: Paqueta? Rather, Ancelotti himself is, you can see from his face, he's not okay not taking João Pedro. And you can definitely see.
0: As if somebody selected him. Why the selection is not
5: brother, the selection? Brother, yeah. The selection of Ancelotti was based on the fans and the Brazilian FA.
0: Oh, come on. Why were you post the election? Come on, put it.
5: Nobody put it. Yes, of course. But you can see from his face that they're always happy and Ancelotti is not really happy today because taking Neymar is, you know, not really one of the things that he would have wanted to do.
0: And but if the FA or the people actually voted, let's say they voted, and they picked Thiago ahead of Pedro, then I should tell you something.
5: Brother, it wasn't Thiago. Thiago wasn't the man replacing João Pedro. Neymar!
0: How is Neymar?
5: Oh, come on. He's injured. And had a contingency.
0: But Pedro is a striker. He's the number 9. He's a number 9. Or probably a business.
5: No, he's playing the number 9 role, but he's not a number 9.
0: Exactly.
5: So he can fit into other positions, such as the number 10, yes, which is very available in the Brazilian team. And rather, he could have, you know, blasted that position to get his football best.
0: 88.9. Okay. We will see how that plays out. Now, all teams are on the field at this moment. In the next 5 minutes, the game will be starting. And don't forget, we're live on TW Radio. You can get yourself predictions. We are heavily supported by Black Soil, as well as Lemon Lounge, where we're coming through for you. Make your prediction. What will be the final score? What will the final score be? If you get it right, again, free lunch with us. Let us know. And is there 0202-085-888. So that's how we know. Let me know what your message is, what you think about the game, and we'll definitely pick it up for you. 0202-085-888. Predicts. Once you get a prediction right, you get to make yourself some lunch at the moment. So the team already on the field, like we told this time around, they all stand around that center circle, that blue kind of a wave. There's a flag in between that, where they'll be in the second form as they get to sing and prepare for their anthem and then handshakes. And they'll check the exchange greetings and whatnot before the game gets started.
3: I'm going to go straight into the bench and look at what we're supposed to be doing in here. So look at the substitution. For Brazil, on the bench, they have Ederson. Manchester United's own signing we're talking about. They have Webster, they have Alexandro, Danilo. They're all on the bench. They also have Primera, Danilo Santos as well. Fabinho is also on the bench. Luis Henrique, Ryan is on the bench. Ederson, so they are the two Edersons. And Endrick, also Real Madrid, and then Lyon at this moment. Matheus Cunha of Manchester United is also the Gabriel Martinelli of Arsenal is also on the bench. And these are some big names if you know the team you want to mention. But for the Moroccan side, I think we already mentioned some of the big names that were supposed to show up that are on the bench at the moment. And we talk about Amrabat, one of them. El Kabi, really surprising that he didn't start this game. Sofiane is also on the bench. We have quite a number of big names right there on the bench as expected. And their striker as well. And all of them being on the bench, we're going to see how this affects them. Is it a tactics? Is it that a new coach sees something different than the others and what they saw? Only time will tell. So the anthem is on at this moment. Brazil is doing their anthem, and they get to know that we are coming live to you from Lemon Lounge. Lemon Lounge is the place to be every single time, morning, afternoon, evening. If you want something to eat, drink, and just, or a place just to relax and be with yourself, have some meetings, Lemon Lounge is the place to be. It is a good place for both foreigners and locals alike, because they sell both local and continental foods at this place. So take note of that. Once again, a shout out going out to Black Soil. And we are live on TW Radio 88.9. And we are ready. The anthem has been sung. Excitement all over the field. And we're just about to delve into the game proper. As I, if I'm pushing you to the wall, what do you think the first half would be like?
5: There would be a 1-0 first half against Morocco.
3: 1-0?
5: Yes.
3: Against Morocco?
5: Yes.
3: Okay. Let's get on to Kodrom here. Kodrom, the general assessment of the game in the first half, how do you think it's going to go?
6: Yeah, so we're looking at the two teams. They are teams with different identities. Looking at Brazil, looking at Morocco, and the players that they want them to be. I think that within the first half, Morocco will try and do something, but it won't work. Even though it won't work, I don't think that they'll go 1-0 in general. And then the second half, I see more action from both sides, where we can hope to do something next, because looking at them today, they are actually ready for the business.
3: Okay, thank you very much. Now, acquisition, I can't say anything.
6: I see the board available, because which teams are trying to be part of the game? Yeah, make sure, but I see the they have players who can play aggression, fight a part of the session. But Moroccans will be more of running, because they are full fast on round. The same way the are wingers can run as well. Like Brazil, the rate at which they run is not as equal as Moroccans they are doing.
3: Okay.
6: So, due to that, I see they give the aggression to run the but all the runs, the runs will be on the flanks.
3: Okay.
6: So because of the diversity of systems that they will play, I see the game to play in the top. In the second half, our team might be to utilize the chance and we will never have the day in the second half. So I don't see Brazil to be the game against that. Neither do I see Morocco to also play the Brazil. I see a draw. Then the second half, determine who wins the game.
3: All right, they've said they are bit, but of course, we still have more to go. Don't forget as well that tomorrow we'll be doing a special viewing party at Club 161 at 1 p.m. in the afternoon. And it'll be Formula One action, Formula One. So if you are in front of fast cars and fast races, you want to join us at Club 161. It's an elite viewing party. So if you're coming there, it's for the elite as it is. So if you are right now at Lemon Lounge, I guess you meet it, because this is a place of the elite as well.
0: So you can show up at Club 161. The race starts at 1, so probably 12. You should be around, get seated, get acclimatized in the situation. At exactly 1, light out, and action goes down. Will Kimi Antonelli continue and set a new record ahead of Hamilton? Or Hamilton being in the second position will want to step up and this time around disrupt the strong boy from breaking his record? What will it be? Will they be the same or will be the young, daring young chap from the Italian showing that Rome indeed is still in power at the moment? Well, the game is just about getting off. The players have been shown off. Can see the young Macrinos in there. Your bill was earlier on there. But, and oh, wow. Bruno Casimiro also. Hey, they're going to know. Yes, Paqueta as well also showing up. Rafinha. So now it's a combination of the Madrid and then the Barca fans. For once, Madrid and Barca fans will be supporting the same team. And we'll see how it goes. Heavily also supported probably by Manchester United. But I'm sure Chelsea fans will be doing their games for how it. Chelsea fans will be playing their games because there's no Pedro in this game. It says now we see the lineup also for Morocco also be lined up in the next minute. Kickoff will be, and then we go get it. Brahim Diaz also is a starter. Sam Barry, the gentleman, hoping to probably join Bayern Munich at this moment, because Bayern actually lost on Gordon. Their next option is Sam Barry, who have been superb in the Eredivisie this season, and they want to capture his signature. The teams gather, they share a word or two, whether they are praying or they are sharing tactics. It depends on which country you're from. Now you're set.
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8: 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Chairman, this is the city of fest, and we appreciate our weekend nightlife. Enya, from Thursday night, Otema, through to Saturday night, and we shut the whole city down. Inside Club 161, boys and big girls on display. Yo, look good, smell good, and show up Thursday, Friday, and Saturday.
0: Beautiful turn by Diaz, but that indeed will be a foul. What a turn!
9: Yeah.
0: Oh, actually, now what a beautiful turn that was. But he was brought down. But well covered again. The game continues. And Morocco showing and giving a good account of themselves. They are the African champions. No, they are not. They want to be, but they are the best African side in the World Cup. They are the best African side in the World Cup so far, judging from what happened last season. They're still ball in control, and Moroccans have the ball at the back. Interesting conversation already starting here, whether we Morocco are the African champions or not. But as it stands now, it's still famous Senegal until the appeal is done and then overturned. It is, because Senegal still holds on to the trophy, so we'll give it to them as it stands. That's a throw-in that will be effective, and we'll see how that. Remember that there are new rules to the World Cup so far, and you cannot stay too long to take the throw. I'm surprised the official even counts at the moment. But throwing ball in the Thiago Roosevelt, ahead of the ball, controlling the middle, on the ball now,
3: You bought two tablets to control, you control one-on-one can eat his man. That's a beautiful dad, but it's a foul. Morocco Rimo BB. Which are these Africans, what are you? Then we all boy. What we know the Brazilians to do is what the Moroccans are doing. Tonight, hats will be broken. Which hats will it be? Only time will tell. We're going to see it a free kick in a very dangerous position. El Canoes, the man I brought down, he's the one going to be taking it as well. El Canoes behind the game, behind the ball. There's a one-man wall, Vinicius Jr. Well, effected in there, clear, but still in danger zone. Well, it's not the back controls, Morocco, but look up it. It is Diaco all the way at the back, class, but Morocco controls. Takes it back. 1-2, the ball is back with Hakimi. Hakimi controls, back in the middle of the pitch, as the ball. And Riyad steps on it, release the ball into the middle of the pitch. And the ball now, Zagor-Nani back to El Kassoum, all the way back on to where it all started from. On the ball now is Diop. Diop sends all the way, finding Hakimi. Going to Diaz controls in the middle, sends it down again. Said for the Moroccan team, so controlled in the half at the moment. El Kassoum, but loses out. Brazil will come back, now controlling the ball. It's Paqueta. Paqueta controls, but it is mine. He that dog well recovery by Morocco. Morocco says we are not here to play. We did not get to the semifinals last season by fluke. We know what we did, and we will be doing that again this time around as well. Long second ball in cover. Claire El Canoes controls. You get in there, he has the ball. Set forward. Now he's to Brahim Diaz all the way to Hakimi. Hakimi Unahi, and he will send it all the way back because the defensive setup of Brazil is no joke. A combination of Marquinhos and, of course, that of Gabriel is definitely a solid defense. But it will come again. Hakimi, can he cross? He passes on to Diaz. Diaz check 1-2 control. Will he hit it? He hits, well blocked and cleared. And clan from the back by the world. Interesting. Wahabi is the man in charge of the Moroccan team. And so far, he's making a good account of himself, playing against the Salasals by doing a lot more of the Samba than the Brazilian himself. Maybe Samba. Measure. El Capuz, beautifully done. El Capuz again, round on the left. Oh, Mazrari. And good ball. Can I find the net? Is it? What a block. Right to China. And is Africa really showing what we are? From what we're gathering, this is the first African team playing. Oh, South Africa is an African country. Oh, okay. They are still with us, though, I don't know. For what, in my books, this is the first African team. And here is still playing World Cup in Brazil. We are still yet to see the Brazilians playing. It is all Morocco so far. 7 minutes playing in there. Diaz controls. What will he do with the ball? 10 steps right center. All the ball to Nahi. Nahi! It's a hit! And close, but missing by inches. Good play by Morocco so far. Indeed, you will be proud as an African team how well they have started the game. But don't forget that this Brazilian team were beaten by the Paraguayan side, that were beaten 4-1 by the United States of America yesterday. Probably they might not be the best Brazilian side I've seen. But look at the names you can see and the kind of coach they have, a lot was expected from them. And then the Casemiro loses out on the ball. And the ball back again, Brahim Diaz controls it. Who will he find? Sparkle all the way in there, finds Saibari. Saibari leads the ball back to Diaz, back to Saibari, and all the way back. controlling the end of the game. Back to Masrari. Masrari was stepping forward, moving to the middle of the pitch. Heading on to it, good interception by Brazil. Now they can start it. Thiago holds up the ball. He could not go forward. He said, no, I need to find my players that can play with. He was on the ball and gets the ball back in there. Casemiro come down, find Marquinhos. Marquinhos, give it through and on to it. Second forward at this moment, and goes all the way back and find Marquinhos at the back. Gabriel come all the way back. Into the middle, but Casemiro has pulled off the ball. Control again, Masrari getting back to Morocco. Down in Kati. Morocco still resists attack. Now Casemiro gets it and sent forward. It's looking interesting at the moment. Well, defensive down by El Canoes. He sends forward. It's a good surge. What will happen with that? Wadi finds El Canoes to Diaz. Hits it. But one block in there, Hakimi, but that will be a foul. Whistles. He said that is too much. Too much. Too much energy from the Moroccan side. Gabriel against Hakimi. That is the Champions League group play. Champions League group play. At this moment. But Gabriel is up on his feet. He says, I'm ready to play. Ten minutes played so far.
5: Another a very good game from the Moroccan team. You can see that they didn't come to some level. They really came into the game to, you know, rewrite what commanding they have done. In the World Cup, going to the semi-finals, and even with a different team, they have been able to attack the Brazilian team.
3: Well defended by Brazil. That was dangerous as well. They took the deception of Casemiro to save the Brazilians. The Brazilians need a savior at this moment, and it's not going as well as they wanted to go. At this moment, but Unai, some foul was expected, a free kick for instance, but referee says that is not what it is. It was well and legally received. The ball on the back with Alisson Becker. Alisson Becker will go to Marquinhos. Marquinhos controls Marquinhos, and he will get in there to find himself. It was a mess ball. Miscontrol and full control right now. But if he hits it, that was too early. That's a barrier, a little too early. Well, he's a win, but he's played at number 9 today. So let's see what he's able to be today as a team. Well, is there really why they have both their bench strikers sitting on the bench? And that is in you trust at the moment. So it's still Morocco controlling. Controlling, total win, and Masrari will surge in forward, but he go all the way back to back down. And here is El Sabari all the way back at the left back position. Osman will be BAB, El Canoes will decide. You find Masrari in a good position. Where will he go? Will he go find El Sabari? But at the back of Marquinhos was enough to block that cue ball. Welcome once again, referee says foul on Bruno Guimarães. And a beautiful play so far, and the Moroccans are doing good. So far, so good for them. Representing Africa, what do you think Moroccans have done? In terms of lifting or dampening the spirit of Africa,
6: Razla, I think at this stage we need to see this the moment is addressed. So Brazil might have been, but this stage or this moment is more That is going on. Because you see there are more person, most of them are versatile families. Saibari is the winner as you say. Now he's playing as a person. Quite apart from the group, Mazraoui is the right back. He's playing as the left back. They also have Tanous. That Tanous, he's a left winger, but today he's playing as a number 10. So when you check the fluidity of the attack of the motor team now, play a game part like go a bit now, one position they had it. They just play good, they don't play position. That's the difference that they are making in the game. Those are being assigned to them and they are dealing with it very well. But it looks as if the Brazil position is in the
0: hole. It was a dangerous cross from Vinicius Junior and couldn't connect at the man Thiago. And Olivia Walker was a good player. Morocco may do all the dangerous encounters in Brazil by just getting one bit, and that will be a goal. And that will be a. What fun is some of the meeting? I always know. And as a sense of soul, yes, sir. And on with it, Marquina slowed the ball. It's all the way back in there. And Brazil will still set on with it, all the way back to Alisson Becker. Alisson finds Marquina. Back to Alisson. Alisson checking what to do, left or right. Checks in the forward. Where will I go? A long second ball looking. For who does he find? He still on it, no, couldn't get all the way to him. The ball had been cleared. We didn't have on until, but simply they have to rise as well. And there's what it is. Control in the middle. Guerrero's Bruno. Bruno Guerrero's. Bruno Guerrero's leaves the ball to Paqueta. Paqueta back to Bruno Guerrero's. Bruno. Bruno controls and was Santos. Santos on back to Gabriel. Gabriel finds Alisson Becker. Alisson to Marquinhos. It looks like that will be the lane. And now to Ivan. Ivan take the ball into the middle of the pitch and all setting the ball, but no one in particular by Bono will cover. Bono indeed also represented the Saudi Pro League. And doing good for himself.

will send it down to Aquinas. Aquinas will search for the moon and find, and find Ibanez. Ibanez controls and go all the way back to Aquinas again, sent it back to Gabriel as it is. Brazil is only possessing that in their own half of the moon. And now, second up for a moment, it's on it, and is Rafinha. Rafinha comes all the way back. And Gabriel moved forward to find the true book. Can he do that? And we get back to Bruno. Bruno. And all the way back again. Sergio. On the left side of attack is Santos. Santos, can he find Vinny? And there it is. So there's Vinicius Junior. Vinicius goes on to find a long crossing ball in the air. And can he know, but Bono was quick and fast to take the ball away from Rafinha. Rafinha wanted to outpace everyone in there to connect the ball, but it wasn't to be because Bono read quickly and made an interception. Then they come again. Paqueta with a good pass, a well block. In here now is Casemiro. Casemiro releases the ball. Finding Ibanez. Ibanez to Casemiro. Casemiro goes to Gabriel. Gabriel into Rafinha. Rafinha steps in. Who would he find the ball? Long second ball. But none other than Mazraoui. Mazraoui beat it beautifully past. And the Mazraoui stepped in, controls, you see the pass again. Elton moves all the way back to Mazraoui once again. Mazraoui will step in and go back. Beautifully done. Beautifully done. But now we're coming by Casemiro. Casemiro finds Rafinha. Rafinha finds Vinicius, but well blocked. What an interception. Interception there, in there, and it was a good pass. It's a corner kick for Brazil. Corner kick for Brazil at the moment, taking a little time to have those ones effective. Rafinha is right at the edge of the penalty box. And that's something that we want to try. Bruno Guimarães and be the man to effect a corner kick. Now the Moroccan is out there to stop him because I wouldn't be surprised if that ball was going to pass to Rafinha or a hit from afar. The Moroccans have seen the move of covering Rafinha to corner kick in there and a good recovery. And headed out by Hakimi, well controlled, still with the ball. Gabriel go all the way back. And he also controls it. And it's all the way back to Alisson Becker. Alisson Becker controls and have the ball in his Santos on the ball at the moment. Leave the ball to the world, and we'll get on with Marquinhos control. So Marquinhos, step on, step two, go back to the world. The world we want to go for. It's a stage, no step, stops, come back, downright. Onto the flanks to find Ibanez. Ibanez, move on there, move back.

Sidebar is the man, the false eye steps up and make it count. What a goal it is. What a goal it is. Africa is on the, making their name and will be matched. Whether you want out there or not, we are here represented. And Sabari definitely excited. It was a pass, but it's already been a first game. And then it was controlled and finished with that Diaz into Sabari. And Gabriel could do nothing. There was too much space. And indeed, this is the reason why Babinchin wants these gentlemen and wants him to be playing for them. He is clinical, although he is a winger. What a time it will be for Babington. Harry Kane, Olise, Sarabari, they still have all the wonder kids that they could have. Leonard, as well as one of the Musiala Union, the number 10. So the attacking field is just going to be crazy. And there's Morocco, who takes the lead. Brazil 0, Morocco 1. Quickly cut to Thiago. He loses out. Thiago loses out. And the throw in will be effective. Ancelotti. The Sal's head coach looking on very much disturbed, because if they have been playing well and considered a goal, he will think that we will come back. But with how they are playing at the moment, he sees no way back. But now at this moment, they will take the hydration break. This is the time where they take a break for them to rehydrate. At the break was one new baby, sip on something, drink something. The birthday girl, again, what's the name? Ara Glamour, is that? Ara Glamour.

see the giant has fallen and dreams has risen. This time around, no, Morocco is trying to prove, they are trying to prove to the world that the Africa Cup they won is not a fluke, of which most of us, we think they know, which is in Senegal for once. But this time around, they want to create another history. We saw Morocco last 4 years.

0: Portugal, they had these players, we were able to beat them. Spain had this crop of players, we were able to beat them. So why can't you also do it against Brazil? And as it stands, we could see the Brazil, you know, we need one form now. One. This is not the Brazil of Ronaldo Nazario. Neither is it Brazil of Robinho. Though it's the same Brazil, the name Brazil, by different players and different era. So they feel and they think that no, this time around they can match Brazil boot for boot. And their players are playing the high ranks teams in Europe. So they feel that they can compete them very well. They are playing Manchester United, the PSGs, PSV and Eindhoven, the best teams in Europe. So I believe they can do something. They should keep it up.
1: All right, we're back again. And a quick break for the Brazil, the Moroccans. Well sorted out by the, it's a world-long pass and it's out of touch. I almost thought it was a half city of switch halves. Anyway, so the throw in is affected. Mazzari, what's a miss? That was a miscue in the middle of the pack, but well covered once again and defended by the Moroccans. Control Mazzari, control El Canoes, and they set forward once again. Hakimi, shot by Mrs. Shot by Mrs. And then the Yeshabo. What did they want? What a hit. Hakimi could have done better, but I think it was Gabriel's step that took him off a little bit and made him miss it. And now is Ibanez. Ibanez finds Rafinha. Rafinha goes to the middle. Finds Casemiro. Casemiro strong enough, controls, but well blocked off the ball. Referee says play on. Mazrari, beautiful play, Mazrari. And then in there is Brahim Diaz.
2: Brahim Diaz to Hakimi.
1: Hakimi goes on to Unai. Unai down to the right back. He goes on, step in, step forward, loses out, well blocked out, and he's able to get a corner kick, throw in for his side. Boadi is the man. He stepped in and got to throw in for his side. He throws in there. Foul, says the referee, and Brahim Diaz get his side a free kick in a very good position. Can they get it on? And there it is, Brahim Diaz, a free kick in a very dangerous position. How can they do this? But we know that the Brazilian national team have a lot of headers in there. Talk about Gabriel, talk about, of course, Casemiro as well, who loves to head the ball. He's also in there. There's Thiago also in there, as it is, but we'll still have... We have names and limbs that could probably abjound them. It's a hit. It's a header. A header that could not find the post. It's been headed down left and still controls. Good ball. Sabari! Blocked. In there. Diaz controls. He could not sort his feet out. Diaz could not sort his feet out. Once again, the Brazilians lose out the ball. El Canoes coming forward with the ball. El Canoes.

0: 23rd. So El Canoes controls. El Canoes on to Nahi goes in the middle, finds Brahim Diaz. Brahim Diaz wants to shoot. He looks like he wants to shoot. He dribbles in. What a selfish play by Brahim Diaz. He had Hakim in a good position. Buadi goes on and finds Hakimi this time around. He crosses in, but no one in particular to connect. Still in a good position, Hakimi. Blasted over. He's a blasted over. And that is that. It is blasted over. Started again, Alisson Becker. He will surge a long ball in looking for Thiago, but well covered. Ball with Mazrari. Mazrari seemed to be doing it all tonight. And Unahi controls. Beautiful play. Mazrari stepped in, step right, goes all the way back, finds his player, looking good for them. Excited. And Hakimi controls. Hakimi will find Diaz on the right side. Comes back with it. It is. And then Diop control. Diop goes back to Bono. Bono sends a long surging ball and a cleared. Paqueta comes in and finds himself that bit. Switch is a goal. What a shot. What a hit. Vinicius Jr. We always tell you, it is Brazil. They may not play well, but if you lose guard, we'll make sure the way you're picking. One ball, one hit, one goal, Vinicius Jr.
1: Raza, no wonder he said he feels so special playing under Carlo Ancelotti. And the coach makes him feel so special. And this evening, the first chance that he had, he has been able to bang the goal into the net, making the Brazilians proud and try to regain their momentum again. See where he picked the ball from. A 1-2 step on, step back, and swing in and blast the ball into the goal post. That was very fantastic by a fantastic player. By all standards,
0: Vinicius Jr. What a shot! What a strike! What a strike it was! Oh boy, and see happy faces. And indeed, Ancelotti is a happy man. Carlo Ancelotti is a happy man. Vinicius Jr. making a good account of himself so far. And it's looking good. It is 1-1 all. Brazil 1, Morocco 1. Almost 10 minutes right after the first goal, Brazil responds. We have about 10 more minutes to wrap it up. Who will step in with another goal, or will it end in a draw? A long surging ball, but well covered in here. It is cleared all over. Into the other side of the pitch. Controls Unahi. Unahi will go all the way up. Will he find him? Yes, he gets to his players. And Saibari is at the back. But Hakimi controls and finds Saibari. He will go all the way back. Turns and that will be a free kick. That will be a free kick against Hakimi. Hakimi is on the floor. Also, wait a minute. Hey, players. Hey, right to me. Hey. Oh yeah, one. If that indeed was a foul, but the referee have fallen for it, it's a free kick for Morocco, and they will take that free kick with all their hands. They will grab the opportunity and try to make something happen. And Vinicius edging the fans on. And the Dede is on for them on the field at the moment. Behind the ball is still Hakimi. Hakimi hits, blocked, headed out by Casemiro. controls Diaz. Diaz was another one in. What a clearance by Alisson Becker. Alisson Becker controls. The ball is back there with Mazraoui. All the way back to Bono. Bono will make a long hit. It goes all the way, but it looks like it only will be goalkeeper to goalkeeper affair at this moment. And Alisson Becker will throw to the wings and find himself Santos. Santos controls. He says, take the ball. You are the goal scorer, Vinicius. Vinicius get out the ball, and it's a throw in for Brazil. Quickly effected. And Santos will come in, find Gabriel. Gabriel will descend to Marquinhos. Marquinhos as well will go downright and finds Ibanez. Ibanez goes back to Marquinhos. Marquinhos in here. Good dribble by Ibanez. And will go find his goalkeeper, Alisson Becker. Gabriel. Well, before it ended, the back pair of Gabriel and Saliba was touted to be the best defense pair in Europe. But of course, at the end of the day, with the best players in Europe, the pair is what we see now. It was Gabriel and then Marquinhos. So the best center pair in Europe at the moment is playing for Brazil. That is all I'm trying to say. In the Europe best 11, these are the center pair they chose, and they are all in here for Madrid. And don't forget, well, Hakimi didn't make it. It would have been a crazy three. And yeah, but Hakimi is also at the other side of the team. And now a throw-in will be affected by Ibanez. Ibanez controls and quickly finds Bruno. Bruno goes back to Rafinha. Rafinha loses out to Saibari. Controlling here. In there is Unai. Unai can't ball to Saibari. Saibari goes on and finds Buadi. Buadi empty. And there goes all the way to the right back where Hakimi controls him. Diaz, that is a foul, and that will be a yellow card. Casemiro. Oh, it was okay. That was the first tackle, and I'd rather Casemiro get the yellow card for this one. Because that was a sweet ball that could have ended them in a good position. So there we are. Casemiro has been put in the books of the referee. 38 minutes played already. And something amazing happened in the middle of the pitch. Ainawi made it. And then also, the free kick will be affected by Hakimi once again. Hakimi will send in a pass. He wouldn't go all the way. What will happen? He goes in there. He beats Vinicius. Would he be able to cross? But no, loses out. And it out. And Vinicius celebrates this. Vinicius celebrates the tackle. A little less than when he scored the goal, though. But he still celebrates. And the moment Vinicius got the ball, Travis shouted, Vinny. And then he responded with a goal. And that is it. Travis called supported. I thought Travis is with Barca, right? Because of Spotify. This is where the fundamentals are weak. The national team will expose you. Obviously, he's only with Barca because of Spotify. Nothing else. Oh, boy. So here we go. For Barcelona fans to be supporting Vini there, they were critical. And so the ball is being played in the middle. Marquinhos will send a long surging ball to find Rafinha on the right. Rafinha by Mazraoui will cover. Good clearance by Mazraoui all the way in the middle. Come in, but Brazil can count on this one. And who steps in, steps out, loses out. And Unai has been brought the referee to play on. But Buadi controls and find El Canoes. El Canoes to Buadi. Buadi, just behind Saibari. And in here is the man. And in there is Vinicius. Vinicius Jr. goes in. Paqueta releases. Vinicius! But we blocked off the ball. And here is Thiago. Thiago will set it into the middle of the pitch and get on with it. Now is Marquinhos. Okrinos, a long ball in from Ibanez, but good tackle defensive by them, but well recovered once again. And Bruno Gomes find Okrinos all the way up there as Santos controls, goes back to his player Gabriel. Gabriel wants to step ahead and do something, but says, Okrinos, you do this. Releases the ball to find Bruno Gomes. Bruno Gomes in the middle, Casemiro. A long surging ball to who? To Rafinha. But Bono saw this and came out early enough to recover. It was a good plan and good eyesight by Casemiro to find his strikers, Rafinha. But Bono was smart to make that run to counter that bit. Brazil will come again. Casemiro once again. Would he find a pass? He does find Vinicius on the wings. Vinicius Jr. Vinicius! But well tackled by Hakimi. What a block it was. Experienced indeed he is. One leg, one block, throw in for Brazil. Paqueta. It's a cross from Paqueta. Find Rafinha, but way too much for Rafinha. The ball is out. Off touch. Neymar looks on. Mazraoui. Casemiro controls but loses out to Rafinha. Rafinha's ball is down with El Canoes. Goes all the way up there. But El Canoes also loses out. But good defensive recovery. Good play. Good play. Raheem Diaz. Raheem now finds Hakimi. Hakimi, what will he do? A surging ball and heads up, but well defended by the Brazilian center backs. Controls again Hakimi. Back again. Ooh, Ruffy says foul. Ruffy. Foul. Put the ball down. Let's kick start it. Gabriel will effect it to Casemiro. Casemiro to Marquinhos. On to Rafinha. Rafinha will come back. To Marquinhos. Gabriel on it. Vinicius Jr. Step out. Get it on with it to Santos. Santos back to Gabriel. Gabriel will go for it. Marquinhos is here. Ibanez finds Rafinha. Ibanez on to Bruno Gomes. Bruno still controls it. Bruno, referee, he says, play on. You're a man. Bruno is up on his feet. Step over. 1, 2, 3. Find the pass. Can he do that? But Boadi was there to recover for Morocco. Boadi, but loses out. Still control. Raheem Diaz, raise your head. He's been brought down. And it's a foul. It's a yellow card once again. Brazil is in the books once again. Another foul committed by Santos. Ooh. Cynical indeed. Says the man in there. That was cynical. And we'll see how that pans out. And here we go. It is the ball here. And the back being played. Hakimi controls. Hakimi in the middle. Hakimi gets on with it. And it is what it is. But well brought down. Referee says play on. Control sends it in. And Casemiro. Cassie. And Cassie finds Paqueta. Back on into Vinicius. Vinicius Jr. Vinicius! But well defended by Boadi. Boadi goes on up there and finds Brahim. Beautiful play by Diaz. Brahim Diaz. But bullied off the ball. He's been super bullied off the ball by Casemiro. As I'm renting, I'm a ter. I'm a ter. I'm a ter. I'm a ter. I'm a ter. And that is what he's telling the gentleman. Rafinha has been brought down. It's a free kick for Brazil. El Canoes is the culprit. Brazil thinking through, checking through, where will we pass the ball to? 45 minutes played. And so it is what it is at the moment. There's a free kick. There is a free kick. And we'll see how the Brazilians will take this one. It is effective. And here it is, and the Moroccans come again. And here is the ball. Boedi controls. Boedi comes into the middle and goes all the way back to Boedi. Boedi gets in there. Brahim Diaz picks it up. Brahim goes on to Naim, back all the way with the ball. And Diop goes to the wings, finds Hakimi. Hakimi comes to the middle. Hakimi again. Diop has the ball. Diop will go all the way. Wow. Brahim. Wow. I love that. Where Brahim all the way find himself. And it's a misplaced pass by the goalkeeper. When Brahim was offering him an easy pass, he decided to go for a long one, and his miscalculation has almost got him into trouble. But there brings the Brazilians into the attack. It's a header. What a switch. Paqueta with a hit. What a style. What a hit. But what a save by Bruno. What a save by Bruno. It is what it is. And here is the gentleman doing what he needs to do. And it's a corner kick. It's a corner kick. Rafinha will take it. He is the anchor. He kicks it. And oh! It was headed on by Marquinhos, but it eludes everyone. What is happening? Marquinhos seemed to want to say it's a corner kick, not a goal kick. But we know that the VAR can intervene if it need. He is right. It is a goal kick. Football is standing. Maybe judgment. But the football can hold. But Bono is on the ball. Bono will hit it. Yes, he hit it hard and low. 0202-085-888. 0202-085-888. Send us an SMS at this moment. Your WhatsApp might not work for us at where we find ourselves, but we can take your SMS. Control Casemiro finds Vinicius Jr. Vinicius Jr. has on his left supported, but he'll come into the middle, goes all the way, brought down, referee says, sir, I'm ready to stop Boateng, and brought down is Hakimi. This is a foul, says the referee. This is what we mean by a foul. Earlier on wasn't. Vinicius doesn't agree, but the referee has made the call.

0: VAR might visit this tackle. Wow, VAR might need to visit this tackle. There is a need. They told us that they'll be checking for yellow cards for mistaken identities.
1: They even told us that the ball is taking records of all the activities that is going on.
0: But for this one, though, the tackle, the ball cannot complete the hits on the player's leg. So that one, the ball cannot come in. But I mean, the VAR can replay and see this. So I'm surprised that the VAR is letting this slide. He's starting to go. Okay, he said they are talking to him. It is first half. The first half is done and dusted. The prediction was supposed to be a 0-1 or a draw for the first half, but it's supposed to be a goalless draw. But I don't know, we have a draw. And what it is, Brazil 1, Morocco 1. Now we have a little activation to do here for a birthday girl. So if you're ready, can we have that activation, please? Don't forget, we are live at Lemon Lounge. And this is where all the fun is happening. If you're outside doing the listening, you'd want to join us at Lemon Lounge for the special halftime activities. We're going to be doing a special birthday vibe in here. So if we set and ready. So also wishing her in here, Ara Glamour, as Dede says that was back then in school. Was your school mother, so today is wishing you a happy birthday. So Ara Glamour, this is for you from your school mother, and so that's a special happy birthday to you. Let's get it on going. So as it says, first half is done. Let go.
2: Raza, a very interesting first half, and it seems that Brazil are not really getting their rhythm right. Actually, the players in the middle of the pitch are not really doing a great job for the Brazilian team. And I've always been of the view that Lucas Paqueta in the middle of the pitch is not really the main player who is supposed to be playing that role. On the paper, you can see that right now there's been a little bit of change, of which Rafinha has replaced him at the number 10 position, and he's rather working from the right side of the pitch, which is not really looking good for the Brazilian team. And overall, their midfielders are not really getting the kind of game they want to play. And rather, where I sit, I'm not seeing any receiver, any controller of the game for the Brazilian team, which is at least making them, is making the team a little bit problematic. But then thanks to Vinicius Jr. for his experience and his individual brilliance, trying to, equalize for the Brazilian team. Going to the other side of the pitch, that is the Moroccan team, a very good game from them, trying to press the Brazilian team, suffocating them, using the pace and the agility of Brahim Diaz. And of course, he has always been a player that I think he has to start in the the Real Madrid team. Just that he has gone to meet a lot of talent that the coach thinks that he's supposed to come from bench. But then even in the AFCON, he proved his worth from the first game to the last game until he blasted that penalty into the hands of the Senegal goalkeeper. But from there, he has really been doing and contributing his very best to the Moroccan team. Raza, the accolades goes to Brahim Diaz for that perfect assist to the goal scorer. And Raza, he's a player we are supposed to watch for the second half.
0: Okay, so the brand activation is just about to go down, but quickly let have this gentleman have a fair share. Oh, okay.
3: Yeah, Raza, we have
0: all right, take on the interview.
3: We have Gabi in here, so he has to share something.
0: All right, so quick one. All right, Gabi, let's take to it. First 45 minutes being played. What do you think? Or what did you see? And what's your assessment of the whole game?
4: It's been a very good game. Morocco came out of the blocks very hard. I like the way they took the game. I mean, you think that they will be laid back, knowing that they are kind of the underdogs. I mean, when you are any team playing against Brazil, is pretty much an underdog. But Morocco didn't think it that way. They came out of the blocks, played very well, got a goal, And I was saying that Morocco getting the first goal would calm their nerves, and they should try and get a second goal, because, I mean, you are playing Brazil. Brazil don't need to create three chances to get a goal. One chance and they are getting a goal. That's why they are Brazil. I mean, we have Neymar, we have Rafinha. These players, they don't need to create a lot of chances. So they did well, and lo and behold, out of nowhere, against the run of play, Brazil came and got the equalizer. And from then, it's been one chance here, one chance here. The game has been very nice. I expect a winner. I expect more goals in the second half. It's been a good game, so let's see how it goes.
0: Man like Gabby, thank you very much for that session. DJ Flash, are you there? If you're there, let me know whenever you're ready. DJ Flash, let me know. Give me a signal you're ready to thrill us. Let's do a little halftime party. But in between time, ask them when you're ready. We'll continue with our interview. But if you're ready, we'll switch on to you. DJ Flash, get ready. Thrill us some music as we also get the party vibe on at this moment. So,
3: yeah, guys, you have Farouk here.
0: So who?
3: Farouk.
0: Okay, let's get on Farouk.
5: Yeah, the game has.
0: So, quick question though, who are you supporting?
5: I'm supporting Morocco.
0: You're supporting Morocco?
5: But it's difficult for them. I know, I must admit.
0: Okay.
5: Yeah, the fact that they've had a fair share of showing what they can do in the first half, it's impressive. But they are wasting time. I think they should take their chances serious, because when Brazil comes to the game, they will not survive it.
0: Mm.
5: And then we are all seeing Brazil is struggling. It means Moroccan tactics is working. Because everybody plans to play a way that will stop your opponent from flowing. And they've done just that since the beginning of the game. So I'm just hoping they can maintain that and take their chances as well. I hope they win, but it seems mission impossible, looking at how the Brazilians are coming in right now with some dangerous moves and little chances, making it greater and those things. It's a little bit fearsome. But I pray they win. Morocco wins.
0: All right. Thank you very much, Farouk, for that discussions as well. Getting in here and still, you should get a lady. You know how you do it. Don't be biased with the gender. I say, man, you're off. Fine, let's hear some fine voice as it stands now. Let's hear some fine voice. Yeah. And so we get on with it. Do we have anyone there?
3: Yeah, Raza, we have Benedicta here.
0: Who?
3: Benedicta.
0: Nice. Hello, Benedicta.
6: Hi.
0: How are you?
6: I'm fine, Mr.
0: I'm very well. Thank you for asking. Benedicta, quick one. Which other teams are you supporting tonight?
6: Brazil.
0: Hey. Yeah. Brazil. Why are you supporting Brazil?
6: Because Rafinha is there and I'm a Barcelona fan.
0: Oh, okay. Barca fan in the house. Yeah. All right. So if I should ask you to predict, what do you think the final score will be?
6: Looking at how Morocco is playing.
0: Okay.
6: Contemplating whether to still root for them or... But you cannot write Morocco off anyway. So... I think I'll go with 2-1. Yeah, 2-1 in favor of Brazil.
0: 2-1 in favor of Brazil.
6: Yeah.
0: All right. Thank you very much. We do appreciate you sharing the weather with us. All right, DJ Flash. Let's get on with the mid party action. Here we go.

0: Yeah. Okay. Okay, so there are going to be a quick one here. We're told that one of the birthday girl's friends would want to wish her in a very special bit. There's a message that needs to be let out. Who's that? Who's speaking? Who's getting the message then? That's you? Who's reading the message? Oh, you are reading it, right? Okay, good. All right, so it's a special message from who? From Erikua. Who's Erikua? Oh, you are Erikua. You have a special message for the birthday girl, and I want the world to hear it. All right, here we go.
1: Happy birthday, Miss I just want to let you know how proud I am. What we need to guide and support us has been inspiring. Your patience, dedication, and passion for teaching us is a very wonderful experience. One thing I absolutely love about you is how encouraging you are. Please never stop believing in your students and pushing us to do our best. It makes a very big difference that we realize. If there is any one thing I think of you should do is to always enjoy or celebrate yourself. Your work is hard and you deserve to enjoy everything you worked for. Thank you for sharing your knowledge, your talent, and your positive energy with us. I'm grateful to be learning from you and proud of the amazing woman you are. Wishing you happiness, success, good health, and many more beautiful years ahead of you. And honestly, I cannot wait for you to have your first car. I love you so much, Miss Ara. And I'm glad I found
0: I found love. Anyways, that was a beautiful one. Please, a round of applause for her once again. That was a beautiful, touching story from a student to a teacher. So I was wondering what the relationship was, but in the message we got it, that's the student. So that's it. I'm told we have some other people here to celebrate. You want to say something? Okay, please do.
1: Okay, so happy birthday, Araba. You are just amazing. You are just amazing. There's this particular instance that was last year. The things you did, I was really surprised. My husband was like, hey, this girl, this lady, like how? I really, really appreciate everything. So just happy birthday. And may God bless you. We love you so much. All of us here. And I'm sure Mr. Wood is also part. Thank you.
0: All right. Thank you very much. Happy birthday once again, our glamour. So we back onto the field, but a quick one. Who's the birthday girl here? That's you. What's your name? All right. Happy birthday to you, Antoinette. We'll celebrate you later real quick, okay? Stick and stay. We're back. Second half goes on right now. Ladies and gentlemen, we're live on TW Radio 88.9. My name is Swaggy. Raza Swaggy. Call me the MVP. Live here where the second half starts. And here we go. And Brazil can't wait to start the attack. They're on with it. And there'll be the change. Fabinho is on. Ibanez have been replaced by Fabinho at the moment. And so that is, well, not much of it, but almost a like for like as it is. And then there have been, so quite a number of changes have happened in here, as we can tell. So Danilo has also been in for Ibanez, and then Fabinho is in for Casemiro. So, well, he's already on a yellow card. So they have made these two changes at the moment. So Ibanez and then Casemiro are out. Fabinho is in here. Let's see how things will pan out. And Vinicius Junior goes all the way back. Gets in the ball with Marquinhos. Marquinhos will sink it in. And who is it? Is that Rafinha? Rafinha is on it. Rafinha, but well tackled. Mazraoui. What a game he's having. Ask whoever you like, Ricky, Vinicius, Rafinha. I go deal with all of them. But let's see, it's still early days yet. It's still have 45 more minutes to go.
2: Well, nobody advert across it. So we'll see how it goes. It's a corner kick at the moment. And we just carefully wait for that to be effected. And here it is. Rafinha is on it. Rafinha will be the one to deliver. That definitely looked like an in-swinger. And let's see with his position. Let's see how the swinging will go. But referee won't have the word with the one or two people. Did they also have? Okay. So Rafinha will affect this. It's a hit and just on the touchline. What would the referee say? He says a corner kick. Referee says a corner kick. That is a difficult ball to see from where the referee stands and from where the players were. How do you tell this? This is where the VAR can come in. It should be coming in to help the referee. But the corner kick affected once again, headed on. But to no one in particular, Vinicius will recover. Vinicius, 1-2, step over one, cross, no dummy, and well recovered. Here we go. And send forward El Canoes to Diaz. Diaz will set forward. Diaz on it. Diaz, Fabinho is in there to stop it. Said, this is why I'm in. I'm here to break all of your attacks. This is my job. And I'm going to be doing it as it is. And so we throw in will be affected by Morocco. Hakimi draws into Bouadi. Bouadi releases to Hakimi. Beautifully done. Hakimi turns all the way back. And he goes on to break the ball. Restarts. Bono will have to restart this. Bono gets on it. Ball still down right. Hakimi beat him. Referee says foul. That was the earlier on than... Was it video? Bruno Gomes seems to be the culprit in this one. But wait to see. Hakimi. Yes, exactly. This is basically the same thing that happened in the first half against Vinicius. The culprit is now the victim. As it stands now. But, well, Bruno Gomes have been called to the lines. No substitution, is it? I'll be surprised if it is a substitution. 4 minutes in the game, but definitely it is some explanations or some definition of roles again to him. Ball will be restarted. So now stepping on foot is just a foul, eh? Oh, wow, nice. Because this is a straight yellow card looking into a red card. Usually, on the regular, these fouls are yellow card, and they might Real might even intervene to give a red card, but they seem you have been letting it go. Maybe just to write off the other wrong they missed the other time. All kick and straight out of play. Is that supposed to be a fair play? Hakimi admitting that I caused it earlier on and the same thing have been done to me. Intien started for first. Marquinhos will go up. Marquinhos, Gabriel will go middle. Fine, but well taken. Mazraoui. Gets in there. Find Unai. Unai will go all the way back again. Find El Nasiri to Unai. Unai, Wadi. Reina back in the middle, controlling the ball now. Who is coming? Is it El Nasiri? El Kanous will come all the way back. To Reina also comes through to find his man at the back end. That goes in forward as Hakimi. Hakimi tries. A beautiful flick on, but well, what a good tackle. That was a good tackle by Santos. Now, Vinicius Jr. Vinicius on Diop. Diop, Vinicius. Vinicius beaten by Mazraoui. Definitely is there to clear. Not to allow Rafinha have a chance to make it go. Vinicius takes the ball quickly. It's all the way back. Fabinho controls. Fabinho will come through down here and play to Gabriel. Gabriel sets forward and will come back to cover. Paqueta back on to Marquinhos. Marquinhos all the way to the Santos up there as it is. And then the ball will run out of play and it is a goal kick.
0: Okay, so interesting bit so far. We have done just
2: the game is all going, but people have concerns with how Ancelotti is chewing his gum. How Ancelotti is chewing his gum is becoming the center of attraction. Also, when the game on Rene sexy, they forget the name. On Rene sexy, they forget the name. Ancelotti is the only guy. But on is the game. It was a good play earlier on by Bono to prevent Brazil from getting on the score sheet. But the Brazilians will come again. They will search for it once again. Here it is. And the ball is in the middle of the pitch. And Danilo will find Rafinha. Who can he cross the ball to? He does, but nobody in particular. And that was cleared by Brahim Diaz. Wow. That is where Brahim Diaz finds himself doing the defensive duty that needs to be done as well. Indeed. So there were almost two balls on the field when the other ball was going through. So if it was a goal, what would have happened? Well, only time will tell. It wasn't a goal, so we'll just play on. And it is Santos on the... And in here is Paqueta. Paqueta released the ball to Vinicius. Vinicius controls. Vinicius get on to Paqueta. Vinicius again. And turn. Bruno loses out. And here we come again. And it is Brahim Diaz. Brahim Diaz goes on forward. He's been brought down off the ball. Referee says, you play on. I'll deal with him later. And he sends the ball back all the way. But loses out to Vinicius. What a pass from Hakimi. Vinicius, can he make it count? Hakimi brings him down. And referee says, play on. It's still in control. Ball in there. Thiago loses out. Oh, that was a dummy for Vinicius, but it wasn't to be controlled. That was definitely not a tackle accepted in football. Oh. That indeed was a bundling over of the player, nowhere near shoulder to shoulder. He just bundles Hakimi over. Like an image I saw of the Salah cow or cattle dealing with the owner. what a bundle over that was. But Brahim Diaz controls and turns around beautifully. But well recovered by Brazil. It's a throw in that will be affected. Morocco are taking their time to throw it. Now we have the ball. Referee will start checking. Count out that. Two. And throws it in. Hakimi controls again. All the way back to Mazraoui. Too long, but still controls it. And he is the solid man. He is a solid man. And Mazraoui controls and leaves the ball out. It's on with him. El Canoes! Trying to turn the ball in, but it wasn't enough. Paqueta intercepted, but well covered as well. He gets up there and heads it on. Recovery. Referee says foul. So, ball has been quickly infected, and it is Marquinhos who will get in with it and decides to go on for Gabriel. Gabriel Luke left right center, goes back to Marquinhos. Marquinhos will go all the way up to Danilo. Danilo back to Marquinhos. Marquinhos to Gabriel. Gabriel going on. It's a good drive, but well blocked and stopped earlier on. He releases the pass and go back. Vinicius controls. Get it back on to Santos. Santos back and Fabio controls it. Fabio will go all the way up. And coming in now, Rafinha. And nowhere. No room for operation at the moment. Interesting views on there. That probably looks like some Brazilian superstar. A retired rapper or still rapping. That's all good. Still the game is all good. We check out who that is. Bono controls the ball at the back. Finds Taichi. What? What is happening? Too much. And the referee will call this one finally as a foul. What is happening with the tackles that we've seen this evening in here? But the referee has called it to order. And the free kick will be effective. I know he is the man who's been fouled. Bono will effect this free kick real quick. 58 minutes of action played. 32 more to wrap things up in here. All the way up. Fabinho heads. Control. They are beautifully done on the chest. He has pace. He has control. He does control it. And still kept him with the ball. He goes on. Brahim. But well covered. Well covered. Maqueta, would he pass the ball on? He does find Bruno Guimarães. Bruno Guimarães finds himself Gabriel to Alisson. Alisson down to Mokrinos. And now it is Danilo on the ball. Two is set. And is that a foul or is it a throw-in? The referee says, okay, that's a throw-in. So Rafinha will pick up the ball and get it through. Okay. So that indeed was a hand in the face. But VAR has not been doing what they say we will do. But well, we still see it. And here it is. And it says Brazil looking for how they can break this resilient Moroccan team down. It hasn't been easy, especially going through the ways of it. Referee noticed, the coach Ancelotti noticed that Mazraoui was being difficult. So he decided to take his most talented man on the field at this moment on that side to be there, Rafinha. But it is not working as well. Let's see what could change the game. Vinicius. Vinicius goes back to find Mascherano. Mascherano get on the ball and get on to Danilo. Danilo goes all the way to Rafinha back to Danilo. Now back to Gabriel. Gabriel going. Gabriel releases the ball in the middle. Paqueta turns and finds himself a good pass and a company. Vinicius Jr. It's a surging ball to who? To nobody in particular. Taking the ball now to surge forward as the Moroccan side. Mazraoui will find Bono at the back and now brings it down to it. Now, we know that there have been mentions about who really the AFCON champion is. Well, I understand why you get, there's confusion, but as it stands now, it will still have to be Senegal until the arbitration of football, has been able to settle those one and they're giving the trophy to somebody else. So CAF actually gave it to Morocco, but Morocco, before then, Senegal has taken that as well to appeal of court. So we're waiting to see what the final verdict will be. So until then, it is still will be with Senegal for now. And they are the champions we know. They are the people we saw win on the field. Beautifully done, Wordy. Where did the Venetians I advert? Small one of you, but it's all good. We are back on 0-2-0. Please, the lines were not supposed to call it. Those calling, we can't pick in from where we are. We can only receive text messages. So for those of you calling that line, please don't. 0202-085-888. 0202-085-888. Punya is coming through. Paqueta is getting out. And then also coming through is Igor Thiago stepping out as well. Stepping out for Luis Henrique is also coming through. Luis Henrique is in. And it's a long surgeon boy in the middle. To no one in particular, being cooled down. It hasn't been as beautiful as I expected it to be. I expected the second half to come in a little bit more aggressive. I expected to see more attacking, you know, flair. But it looks like both of them are scared. They have been a little skeptical in going forward on it.
3: Yes, Raza, Brazilians coming in, didn't expect that the Moroccans can really unlock their tactics that they brought onto the pitch. And the Moroccan team has kept their consistency from minute one up till now. And it doesn't seem like they are giving up. So Ancelotti has now made some substitutions and trying to tweak the system a little bit with Cunha and the other guy who has come in right now. So I'm expecting Cunha to
2: Henrik.
3: Yes, I'm expecting Cunha to be the creative man up front and to supply the other forwards with the ball so that they can at least bank in the goals for the Brazilians.
2: But Cunha happens to be the last man up front too, so it looks like they would rather have to provide for him. But we know Cunha, he will definitely fall back.
3: But of course.
2: And do a hurricane and see how that goes. So in here now is Gabriel. Gabriel releases the ball to Danilo. Danilo control step forward and has been brought down. It's not been so good. And Bruno, that is a foul. They ganged up on him to get that foul done. And so we will see how they'll be able to make any change. Fabinho is bleeding. A glance at him reminds me of my favorite series. Can you get a look at him now reminds me of one of my favorite series. Well, it has evolved. It started as Vampire's Diary. And then later on, they re-blocked it with the Klaus and his brother.

0: Unai and then Elkanus. But I mean, all the people controlling the ball are the people he's taking out, though. What system is he coming to play? Has he he's taking out. I think he's taking all the three players out. Wow. Did he receive a call? One check in the account too. Obviously, one check in coach in the accounts. One check in the bank accounts. I'm the one cash out. Coach, what's one cash out? One check in the bank accounts. Change story on the entire. And in there, ball is on again and goes all the way back. Alisson Becker will restart it for Brazil. But Kranos will try and get in position. Gabriel sends a long one in. Mazrari. This will be a foul. Mazrari did a little too much. Quick start in here. And control. Rafinha gets on. And who has the ball? Cunha. Oh, Cunha. Cunha turns, controls, holds the ball. That's one bit about him. Off from Kompo, who hold the ball after the player. Control and hold up play is beautiful by Cunha anytime, any day. And the ball is in there at the back. Gabriel will search for Vinicius. Vinicius will get on to Rafinha, who isn't there. Coming in and running at it was Cunha. But it was wall cleared. They come at it again. And it's a hit. It's a block by Mazrari. It get out in there. And Enrique was stepping up and warming up into the game. But he's coming good. In here controls Santos to Vinicius. Vinicius all the way up. Touched by Fabinho. Oh. Cross, but no one to connect it. Rafinha was right in the middle. The cross by Bruno Guimarães could not find him. Almost missed the ball by inches. Missed the ball by inches. That could have been the winning goal. Fabinho. Fabinho committing an atrocious foul in there. They'll take advantage of that to take a hydration break as they wait for VAR to say a thing or two. So they take a hydration break. That means that we're in the first half of the second half being played at the moment. I can see Shine. There you go.
1: Yeah, Raza, I think Carlo Ancelotti has written this by bringing in Fabinho. Though he's not a better player than Casemiro, but it seems the system suits him much more than Casemiro. Because Casemiro is more of a robust player, but Fabinho is more of a distributor and a holding over that. So since he came into the game, you can see that Brazil is playing a lot of possession as compared to the time that Casemiro was in the game. And taking out Roger Ibanez to bring on Danilo, now at least the right back position is quite fixed. But the issue I'm having is the Moroccan coach, what he's doing. Taking your best players out of the field or the pitch and bringing in Tabi. I'm not saying Tabi is not good, but they are new players. They haven't played the tournament before. So the players that played the AFCON and took you to the finals, you've taken virtually your best players out and bringing on the new players, playing against a team like Brazil, looking at their status and their reputation. I think that call wasn't good from him. So what I expect the Moroccan team to do is, this time around, they need to press Brazil. Because Brazil, they can't run as compared to how the Moroccans run. So if they can press Brazil, maybe at least they can make changes within it. But if they decide to sit at the back and play low blocks, Brazil have individual players who are brilliant. You can talk of Paqueta, you can talk of Rafinha, you can talk of Vinicius, and you can even talk of the attacker, Cunha.

0: because Matias Cunha can drift in and play on either side of the wings. So having all these players, it will help Brazil a lot. So they shouldn't sit back. They should rather press Brazil in order for them to
1: press Morocco.
0: Yes, no, Morocco rather must press Brazil.
1: Oh, okay.
0: Because they don't have individual players who are as good as the Brazilians. So for them to get the win, they need to press. But if they don't press and they decide to sit deep and by playing low block, I think Brazil will win the game.
1: Okay, says Akosi. Since they are yet to come back, let me get on to Kojo as well. What's your pick so far?
2: Yes. So rather, looking at the first half, the first 10 minutes of the first half, we saw that the Moroccans were putting the pressure on the Brazilians. And that's what Douglas was saying, that in this second half, they should try and do what they did in the first half. I think Ancelotti is still trying to find a way around the players, how to position them in order to get the best out of them. So at the end of the day, the Moroccans should just try and keep the ball as they've done, try and keep the pressure up. They will definitely find a way to get the ball inside like the way they did in the first half. But so far, so good. I'm still saying that Morocco will find a way to beat the Brazilians.
1: Morocco will find the way, and gone again. The second half of it gets started. And ball being played from the back of the Moroccans, surging in forward. And Bouadi has been present in the middle as ever. He's been a very, very noted presence in the middle of the game. He's been one of the reasons why Casemiro and Co did not survive. Beautiful, beautiful, beautiful play. And here we go. Good turn. And what will happen? Oh, missed out that last control, but still able to make a pass. Incoming is Mazraoui. Hey, I thought I was going to hit the ball. It's a pass! Hit! And it's a block. Saibari, referee says offside. I tell you, it looks like he wanted. Ooh, that was close, but it's still offside. Still offside. And indeed, it was a good block by Marquinhos. And we restarted with that goal kick offside. A drop kick. Gabriel Santos Cunha. Cunha to Vinicius. Vinicius, Pastor. And here could be it. The control, but well covered by Gabriel. Good recovery. And it is Bouadi. Bouadi turns left, right. Bouadi goes all the way back. Lovely play by Bouadi. And then the ball is back in there. Control left, right, center. Take it on to Bouadi. Gaze it there. Mama ball. No. Check down home. Oh, yeah. Beautiful play. Bouadi has just been amazing. Good pass. Also in there to Hakimi. Hakimi missed control. And Brazil pass back again is Bouadi. But well, again, intercepted. And the ball is all the way back in here where Diop will go back to Bono. We'll go back to Bono in there. And Hakimi has been bundled. Fabio is doing a little too much than he's supposed to be doing. Well, from where I sit today. Ah, I show speed as on there. Shaking hands with the elite, of course. Hussein Manodi. What is he trying to tell Ronaldo? I'll qualify. Bouadi. Oh, no. Beautiful play. The gentleman is showing that on your bottom ball. And he is playing with finesse, with flair. And no, he's not forcing it. More than, oh, boy. Exactly. Yes, for those who are still wondering why Amrabat's on the bench, that is your answer. And here we go. And it's an attack again. And who? Mazraoui, would that be a cross? Good cross, but well blocked. Well blocked by Fabinho. Having it The ball is at the back of the defense. Bono controls. And some equations being happening behind the scenes. The ball is still lacking some urgency. There's some urgency missing in the game as it stands now. You can just relax and not miss much. Vinicius goes back and find Santos. Santos will go back in there when the Gabriel says, let's go down the Danilo. Back in here with Gabriel. Passes ongoing, and I was telling you about it. So Gabriel was able to man up, help Martial in defense of Arsenal all the way through, and made Arsenal the team with the least goals in the Champions League this season. They actually went unbeaten. Even up to the finals, they were unbeaten. Arsenal finished the Champions League unbeaten, but still could not win the league, the Champions League as a stand. And it's all because Gabriel was the man Martial in affairs. And they lost out. Now he came into the World Cup feeling and believing that he can win something with the Brazil national team. They've not made a good account of themselves so far, but it's just a first game. Anything can happen. But Morocco is just doing magic and doing wonders at the moment, playing beautiful, intricate football at this moment. And so, a little bit to know that the man we're talking about in here, Wadi, is 18 years of age. What were you doing with your life at age 18? Interesting one for those out there who didn't hear, though. The chorus says we should check his Ghana card if he's actually 18 years. Oh, Sabari. Brazil wasn't where you admitted them. This is the Brazil. Hey, if you ask your wife. I mean, it's never too late. But let's talk about, I mean, Wadi Ayoub and this amazing thing he's doing. He's 18 years of age and he's a player of Lille, and he has a contract with them till June 2029. Chelsea for now was for Pedro Cotter, wouldn't he? June 2029. Yeah, I would know. And so that is the gentleman playing in the league, Lille as it is, and he's had a very good season so far this time around. He's rated very high. Average 7.6 is his rating in there. Vinicius! Save! A hit by Rafinha. Suddenly. That's what it is. That is what it is. A beautiful play from Cunha. Watch it over Team Papa with a very good creation in there and lacing the ball on, but couldn't find the net. Rafinha just a little late on the ball, a good connection on it, and we could be singing a different song at the moment. 79 minutes of action played. It is Brazil 1, Morocco 1. And we're taking advantage of this to hydrate themselves once again. How humid it is. And Brazil would want to introduce a young chap, Wonder Boy, to try and bring in some samba feel to the game. Would he be able to live up to expectations? We can only wait to see. Mazuari is being taken out. He's taking all his best players. El Canoes, okay, El Canoes is not coming out. And now it's a full change of squad. It is Salah Eddin Amamouni. These are some new British coach has decided to add to the Moroccan squad. And I believe he knows what he sees in them. That's why he wants to bring them on. Bruno Guimarães would want to bow out at this point. He's at least played some 80 minutes of the game, 10 more minutes left. And we have Danilo Santos on it. And here is him, a long surging ball kicked out. Well blocked, well defended. At the back there with Diop. Diop will just go all the way back to Bono.

Here is the man Gabriel trying to control it from the back and get on to Marquinhos. Long Sergio ball down right, and Enrique will release the ball in the middle. Rafinha loses out. Incoming. And here we go. And Morocco dazzling on the ball. It's a cross in, well blocked out. We'll try again. Here we come. We'll not give it up. We'll turn. We'll try. And oh, well, no, for Boadi, well, as I said, as young as he is, he's not definitely a forward thinking player. His own is to disrupt play and try to also try and start play, but not somebody who thinks about goals. For the whole of this season, he had just one assist in his play after about 34 matches played for Lille. So you should understand why he brought that ball back, as you're all disappointed. Cunha. Cunha says that let's do more. Boadi feels that it's supposed to be a goal kick, but it's a corner kick at the moment. Who is right? Boadi might not lie about this, but yes, true. Boadi really was saying the truth. It was a so he was celebrating it. Oh, I think they've accepted it. It's a goal kick now. Was that by VAR? Was that by... So as it is. It's a goal kick. Bono. A little time check in. It's 47 minutes past the hour 11. We'll be hitting midnight in a bit. Don't forget, once we're done, a little party control. And good play by Bono. He did a good sweeping play. Diop almost undone everything the Moroccans have done so far. He almost undid it. Hey, I'm going to destroy everything. I'm going to do it. That was smooth and smart thinking by Bono to come out and save them the blushes. Oh, we are at home. North American usual. Delayed tactics. We're for North Americans now. Delayed tactics. How would you? Hey, idiot. Now Bono is down with a shoulder injury. They have that pretty well for themselves. They believe that they have made a good account of themselves playing the star-studded Brazilian side and still controlling the most part of the game. Oh, there was an elbow to the face, rather, but he's holding his shoulder. Hey. So, as it is, we're still looking forward to get Bono fit and up on his feet. 85 minutes played already. 5 more minutes of regular play to be done, and what the referee will add up to it. Boadi, that is the man. The discovery at the moment of the match for me. He is the discovery of the match for me. And now the goalkeeper is warming up. Hopefully, if there's a need to replace Bono, he's all set and ready.

0: to get in and do the needful. Styboy, Zinedine Zidane, the man who never got a chance to play for his mother, that's his son. Together, he says, "Born fashion, it is what it is. What your father did does not mean you do the same." But Ancelotti, though, Ancelotti will be the one that his son is taking into, I mean, after him. And in no time, as Ancelotti is coaching against Boadi, his son is likely to be coaching Boadi, since he's working on signing for Lille in next season. Hey, Napadi, I didn't see much of him the first half. I don't know about Boadi, but I remember. No, he was playing, but no, the second half, no. Charlie. Boadi is just a top-notch player, and anytime, any day, he could make a recommendation. The Brazilian team have not exactly been clicked. I mean, the best players still have not lived, but Vinicius will have done his bit, but still, knowing Vinicius, he can do better. Look at this ball he's lost. I mean, the whole Brazilian team have not really been par to what we know them for. it's always been it, and Morocco making a good account of themselves, controlling the game, putting the paces and the passes together. It reminds me of 2006 in the round of 16, after Brazil scored Ghana 3-0, and Ghana noticed Abrona Wego Ahimere, also some near Kobo. Brazil and the man, so you I should go. It's all good. At this moment, Morocco says that the Moroccans see the kind of art we can get in this game alone. Crazy by the Moroccans. But it is what it is. 3 minutes more left to be played, and we'll see ball controls it. Pass the ball to Boadi. Oh my God. And Boadi finds Hakimi on the right side. El Capitano, Boadi controlling it. I've heard, players like that, sometimes when they move well, they look beautiful. Like when David Luiz is playing the hair. Oh, move on the for her. Oh boy, a fit. Guendouzi also of Egypt, is it? And Guendouzi, no, France. Cucurella, yes, the players of Dublin. So here we go, Boadi again, and the attack is on. Good dribbling, can he hit it? He crosses in, but well defended by Mokwenos. Wow, looking good for the Moroccans. Douglas Santos, finally, Saibari will be taken out. Saibari is being substituted. I'm thinking, who will it be? Will it be Kabi or will it be Ernesto? I'm sure it will be El Kabi. El Kabi have been their usual favorite. El Kabi, none of the above. It is none of the above. We rather have Rahimi. Rahimi will be connected by Hakimi. Rahimi be connected by Hakimi. Hopefully, Brahimi Diaz will be scoring. Let's see the connections in the names and how it ends up in the net. What a way it will be. There is a proud coach, Wahabi. It's been a good account of himself and played in there. What's the teenage room? 18 years he is. 18 years. Rafinha. How's the hey, referee? Now we're giving him a hand. Since you're ready, our performance. How's the coach? Referee from you. How many Rafinha? But still, referee said that. Still, It is what it is. It's a free kick for Morocco. It's a slash of a free kick. But in there, still being controlled. Will he find a good pass? He does find a pass in him. Control, good turn. Oh, oh. Morocco, making Africa proud. Morocco. Cunha has been brought down. It's a foul. And Ryan, yes, the center half with Diop was the one doing the magic. 10. Who died? I'm sorry. 10 minutes have been added on to it. The referee had Rafinha. And so he's made it 10 minutes. Also, let's see what can happen in the 10 minutes. But 10 minutes, 1K, then y'all can continue the world Morocco Super Bowl. So let's see how this goes. It's a good searching ball for Rafinha. This could be dangerous. No, he couldn't hit it. He brought it back all the way, but who can connect it? No one. I thought Rafinha would have gone straight for it. Delayed on it. And Morocco will control. And the ball is with Diop. Diop goes all the way back to Bono. Once again, a back pass from Diop. That seems a little jittery. Well recovered. Beautifully done. And Fabinho comes in. Vinicius! Is that a corner kick or a goal kick? Hakimi was able to block it and get a corner for himself. Carlo Ancelotti. I say, yeah, Brazil hired in Muhuyan, come on, boo. But it's still early days yet. Early days yet. 2 minutes of the 10 minutes played as Cunha get to be on it. Cunha. He will send across. Cunha headed in, but well covered by the Moroccans. They come again, and Cunha is on it. He will release Vinicius. No, he goes by himself. And a corner kick he gets. Cunha. Tackled by Rahimi. Cunha will take this one again. Danilo hoping to get ahead of it, and he doesn't. Punched out by Bono. Comes in Henrique. Good ball! Too close to the goalkeeper. All he needed to do was to go for the far corner. Okay, but the place in the... What? But Quinos was in such a position. Any touch from him would have been a goal. Wadi. Diop. Hakimi, and in there to Rahimi. I told you Rahimi will be found by Hakimi. And there we go. Who has it? Controls and back to Rahimi. Rahimi, too much. Guadi misses out, but still controls. Good pass to Hakimi. Guadi. Lays the ball back in there. Will they find a good cross for ahead? But no, Hakimi controls. Hakimi, you've not seen the usual proper stage of Hakimi in the second half. But Boadi says, I am here. I am in charge. Call me the number six man in here. The modern day Pelu. Signs of him. And here it is. Diop goes on in there. And Rahimi bundled over the ball. That is a foul or a corner kick either ways. No, that was a push from the back. And that is supposed to be a free kick. Yeah. That's a free kick. Why did you allow yourself to be pushed foul?
1: Now, this is a foul. This is a free kick. And I wouldn't even, yellow card wouldn't even be still in the right position. But none will be above. It's a corner kick. 5 minutes played. Five more minutes to go. Can Morocco make this count? El Mourabet, and to no one in particular, headed away by the man who conceded the corner kick, Gabriel. Sexet get in there. Who wants to throw the ball? Quickly thrown. Rahimi, too much for him. And here we go again. Morocco. With the game plan Morocco have, if they had the attackers Brazil had, God knows what the scores would have been. But good control. Vinicius. And it's a good ball all the way, but well covered. Good control. Release the ball in the middle, but it goes all the way back to find Bono. Bono says, I will not deliver the ball. A long hit in there. But badly headed by Gabriel. Can he control Rahimi? But Fabinho gets on with it. Fabinho commits another foul. And there have been a lot of calls that normally would have been yellow cards. The referee has decided to let go. But at least he's been consistent with it. So go for each side. So that makes it fair enough. Being consistent about not calling such fouls. And this will be another free kick once again. Who will go for it? Hakimi hasn't been exactly forthcoming with the free kicks. Would he allow others? And a good one. What the EG? Hakimi, next one, Bowadi. Hakimi and the Moroccan side have taken Brazil into the 8th minute of the game, and it is 1-1. One all at the moment. Goal coming through from Saibari and equalized by Vinicius. Saibari and Vinicius. Control. Good ball in there. Step in, step out. All the way back. Get on to Ryan. Held it. Ooh.
2: What?
1: Talented super players by Morocco. By all standards. Even the ones we didn't know them are showing us what they can do. And that was a dive. Referee says play on. Control. Let's go. The Brazilian players have not showed up at all. Basically, we'll take none out. None has been able to get closer to the persons or the individuals we know. Is it Ancelotti's handwork or just a bad day at the office? And hit! Save! Ooh, another hit! Double save by Alisson. That could be... Wow, what a hit. Alisson Becker. Good double save.

Hakimi, we want to deliver something that could change the fortunes of the Moroccans. It's a good hit. Too much on it. Too much on it.